Almost High. The Lord reigns forever. He has established his throne for judgment. He rules the world in righteousness and judges the peoples with equity. The Lord is a refuge for the oppressed, a stronghold in times of trouble. Those who know your name trust in you, for you, Lord, have never forsaken those who seek you. Amen.

0: Isaiah chapter 41, verses 9 and 10. I took you from the ends of the earth, and from its farthest corners I called you. I said, "You are my servant. I have chosen you and have not rejected you. So do not fear, for I am with you. 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I will uphold you with my righteous right hand."
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1: Isn't it great when someone gets rescued and saved from some life-threatening situation? It's a bit similar to the word redeem, where someone redeems themselves by putting things right, having made a mess of something. The word redeemed means gain or regain possession of something in exchange for payment, such as for food or for clothing. But in a deeper way, redeem also means to atone or make amends for sin, error, or evil. And when we look at our own lives, sometimes we make a mess of things and we hurt people. Things don't work out the way that we want because of our attitude, because of something that's happened that we have been responsible for. Have you ever wondered how amazing it was that God sent his son Jesus, humbled himself, became human, and yet came from a heavenly home? Jesus was both divine and man whilst on earth. And the scripture of the prophet Isaiah chapter 53 verse 5 says, "But he was pierced for our rebellion, crushed for our sins. He was beaten so that we could be whole. He was whipped so that we could be healed." I'm so grateful, Lord, that you were willing to do that. It's a really amazing that God, you were prepared to release your son and send your son so that we could be saved, we could be redeemed. Romans 5 verse 8 says, "But God demonstrates his own love for us in this. While we were still sinners, Christ died for us." So even when we were in our sin, in our mess, God still loved us and he sent Jesus to redeem us. God, I'm so grateful for that. And we give you thanks today for your willingness to show us that kind of love. Amen. I'm Roger Grassam. I'm a pastor living in Dunmow in the county of Essex.

Premier Praise. Your voice of hope. A prayer from the Psalms. We will give thanks to you, Lord, with all our hearts. We will tell of all your wonderful deeds. We will be glad and rejoice in you. We will sing the praises of your name, O Most High. The Lord reigns forever. He has established his throne for judgment. He rules the world in righteousness and judges the peoples with equity. The Lord is a refuge for the oppressed, a stronghold in times of trouble. Those who know your name trust in you, for you, Lord, have never forsaken those who seek you.

0: Isaiah chapter 43, verses 1 to 3. But now this is what the Lord says, He who created you, O Jacob, He who formed you, O Israel, fear not, for I have redeemed you. I have summoned you by name, you are mine. When you pass through the waters, I will be with you. And when you pass through the rivers, they will not sweep over you. When you walk through the fire, you will not be burned. The flames will not set you ablaze. For I am the Lord, your God, the Holy One of Israel, your Savior. I give Egypt for your ransom, Cush and Seba in your stead.
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1: Many years ago, I was given a Bible bookmark in the shape of a drop of water with words from Isaiah on it. It had come back to me with a friend from a National Church Leadership Day at Wembley. I'd been sadly unable to attend as I had two small primary school children at the time. I was unable to get away. It was a time when I was working in the city and at the same time starting to get involved in church leadership. I was studying to be a lay pastor in the evenings when the children were in bed. Now, years later, with grandchildren of my own, the same age mine were 30 years ago, I look back and can see how God's calling on my life started then. In fact, I didn't become a local church minister, even though I've been in lay leadership throughout my life. But in the last 15 years, I trained as a spiritual director and have offered my professional skills in other ways to support national Christian charities and at national church level. Not at all what I expected. The passage from Isaiah 43, verse 18 to 19 reads, "Forget the former things, do not dwell in the past. See, I'm doing a new thing. Now it springs up, do not perceive it. I'm making a way in the desert, in the wilderness, and streams in the wasteland. I will give you a new spirit and heart." Well, you can never quite tell with God where he's going to take you, and you can't predict when he might change the course of your life and maybe lead you down a fresh path of blessing, one at the moment you couldn't begin to imagine. So my prayer for you today is that this passage will offer you a message of hope and encouragement, especially if you're feeling stuck or discouraged. It reminds you that God is always doing new things, invites us always to join him on the journey of transformation. So please try and let go of the past, embrace the new, and always trust in God's perfect timing.

0: 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Your voice of hope.
1: A prayer from the Psalms. How long, Lord? Will you forget us forever? How long will you hide your face from us? How long must we wrestle with our thoughts and day after day have sorrow in our hearts? How long will our enemy triumph over us? Look upon us and answer, Lord our God. We trust in your unfailing love. Our hearts rejoice in your salvation. We will sing the Lord's praise, for you have been good to us. Amen.

0: Isaiah chapter 51, verses 6 to 8. 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Look at the earth beneath. The heavens will vanish like smoke. The earth will wear out like a garment, and its inhabitants die like flies. But my salvation will last forever. My righteousness will never fail. Hear me, you who know what is right. You people who have taken my instruction to heart. Do not fear the reproach of mere mortals, or be terrified by their insults. For the moth will eat them up like a garment. The worm will devour them like wool. But my righteousness will last forever. My salvation through all generations.
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1: Hi, I'm Bernie Diamond. It seems some days that we're living in a world where everybody wants to stand out from the crowd. Ask just about any teenager, and they want to be a famous something, tennis player.

or success? Do you want to make a difference or to be noticed? It matters because there's a big difference. Jesus had this crazy idea, whoever wants to be great must be the servant, and whoever wants to be first must be the slave of all. What do you think?

Premier Praise, your voice of hope. A prayer from the Psalms. How long, Lord, will you forget us forever? How long will you hide your face from us? How long must we wrestle with our thoughts and day after day have sorrow in our hearts? How long will your enemy triumph over us? Look upon us and answer, Lord our God. We trust in your unfailing love. Our hearts rejoice in your salvation. We will sing the Lord's praises, for you have been good to us. Amen.

0: Isaiah chapter 53 verses 4 to 6. Surely he took up our pain and bore our suffering. Yet we considered him punished by God, stricken by him and afflicted. But he was pierced for our transgressions. He was crushed for our iniquities. The punishment that brought us peace was on him, and by his wounds we are healed. We all like sheep have gone astray. Each of us has turned to our own way, and the Lord has laid on him the iniquity of us all.
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1: Bereavement affects all aspects of life. And in our work with bereaved people, we find faith is often challenged in their loss. No matter what a person's faith background, almost everyone wonders in some way or other about the big questions of life when someone dies. Whether there is a God, or why God didn't intervene, or about the afterlife, if it exists and what it might be like. This has big implications for the church, as although religious funerals are in decline, interest in churches helping with grief has been growing, including spiritual help, and that's across all ages. Ecclesiastes 3 verse 11 says that God has set eternity in the human heart. And in the charity I run, we're finding through the bereavement journey that when grieving people are helped genuinely with their practical, emotional, and relational challenges, the big questions about life and death arise, and many people are coming to faith. However, the converse is also true. Christians, or those with some understanding about a good or healing God, can often feel God has let them down when someone has died, and begin to question the church and faith. Bereavement is an opportunity for many people to discover eternal life, and when feeling let down, a true understanding of the love of God. 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
1: A prayer from the Psalms. Keep us safe, O God, for in you we take refuge. Apart from you, we have no good thing. We keep our eyes always on you, Lord. With you at our right hand, we shall not be shaken. Our hearts are glad and our tongues rejoice. Our body will also rest secure, because you have not abandoned us to the realm of the dead. Nor will you let your faithful ones see decay. You make known to us the path of life. You fill us with joy in your presence, with eternal pleasures in your right hand. Amen.

0: Isaiah 53, verses 4 to 10. Surely he took up our pain and bore our suffering. Yet we considered him punished by God, stricken by him and afflicted. But he was pierced for our transgressions. He was crushed for our iniquities. The punishment that brought us peace was on him, and by his wounds we are healed. We all, like sheep, have gone astray. Each of us has turned to our own way, and the Lord has laid on him the iniquity of us all. He was oppressed and afflicted, yet he did not open his mouth. He was led like a lamb to the slaughter, and as a sheep before its shearers is silent, so he did not open his mouth. By oppression and judgment he was taken away. Yet who of his generation protested? For he was cut off from the land of the living. For the transgression of my people he was punished. He was assigned a grave with the wicked and with the rich in his death, though he had done no violence, nor was any deceit in his mouth. Yet it was the Lord's will to crush him and cause him to suffer. And though the Lord makes his life an offering for sin, he will see his offering and prolong his days, and the will of the Lord will prosper in his hand. After he has suffered, he will see the light of life and be satisfied. By his knowledge, my righteous servant will justify many, and he will bear their iniquities.
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1: The theme today is First the Bad News. And the reading is Matthew chapter 24, verse 51. He will assign him a place with the hypocrites, where there will be weeping and gnashing of teeth. You don't need me to tell you that what is often presented on TV as the news invariably means the bad news. That's why the editorial team will often round things up with a lighter, cheerier news item. Those of us who are Christians are also big fans of good news, by which I mean the gospel of Jesus Christ. In fact, gospel literally means good news, which indeed it is to those who receive the salvation Jesus offers. But the Bible also points out the consequences of rejecting his salvation. Eternal torment in hell as opposed to eternal bliss in heaven. Although we may feel uncomfortable sharing this truth with others, Jesus certainly didn't shy away from it. In fact, weeping and gnashing of teeth is mentioned multiple times in the New Testament, so we can't ignore it. Some may ask how a loving God could consign people to such a terrible place as hell. The simple answer is that he doesn't. Each and every person gets to decide upon their eternal destination, not God. No human being was ever meant to be separated from God. Hell was originally just intended for Satan and those rebellious angels who followed him. And yet, if we remain unrepentant of our sin, by default, we align ourselves with its author, Satan, and his eternal destiny. And so we pray. Father God, thank you for sending Jesus Christ to save me from my sin and to give me an eternal destiny with you. Amen.
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1: A prayer from the Psalms. Hear us, Lord. Our plea is just. Listen to our cry. Hear our prayer. It does not rise from deceitful lips. We call on you, our God, for you will answer us. Turn your ear to us and hear our prayers. Show us the wonders of your great love. You who saved us by your right hand. Keep us as the apple of your eyes. Hide us in the shadow of your wings. Amen.

0: Isaiah chapter 55, verses 10 to 13. As the rain and the snow come down from heaven and do not return to it without watering the earth and making it bud and flourish, so that it yields seed for the sower and bread for the eater, so is my word that goes out from my mouth. It will not return to me empty, but will accomplish what I desire and achieve the purpose for which I sent it. You will go out in joy and be led forth in peace. The mountains and hills will burst into song before you, and all the trees of the field will clap their hands. 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This will be the Lord's renown for an everlasting sign that will endure forever.
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0: Employee.
1: Church leader.
0: Carer.
1: But whoever we are, whatever we do,
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1: The psalm set for today is Psalm 127. Unless the Lord builds the house, the work of the builders is wasted. Unless the Lord protects a city, guarding it with sentries would do no good. It is useless for you to work so hard from early morning until late at night, anxiously working for food to eat, for God gives rest to his loved ones. Children are a gift from the Lord, they are a reward from him. Children born to a young man are like arrows in a warrior's hands. How joyful is the man whose quiver is full of them. He will not be put to shame when he confronts his accusers at the city gates. And so a prayer. May God, who binds up the brokenhearted, who proclaims freedom to those held captive by poverty, and promises justice to all who mourn its loss, bless you this day with beauty instead of ashes, the oil of gladness in place of grief, and instead of your spirit of despair, a garment of unending praise. Through Jesus Christ our Lord. Amen. Our New Testament reading for today comes from the Gospel of John, chapter 1, beginning at verse 43. The next day, Jesus decided to go to Galilee. He found Philip and said to him, "Come, follow me." Philip was from Bethsaida, Andrew and Peter's hometown. Philip went to look for Nathanael and told him, "We have found the very person Moses and the prophets wrote about. His name is Jesus, the son of Joseph from Nazareth." "Nazareth?" exclaimed Nathanael. "Can anything good come from Nazareth?" "Come and see for yourself," Philip replied. As they approached, Jesus said, "Now, here is a genuine son of Israel, a man of complete integrity." "How do you know about me?" Nathanael asked. Jesus replied, "I could see you under the fig tree before Philip found you." Then Nathanael exclaimed, "Rabbi, you are the Son of God, the King of Israel." Jesus asked him, "Do you believe this just because I told you I had seen you under the fig tree? You will see greater things than this." And then he said, "I tell you the truth, you will see all heaven open and the angels of God going up and down on the Son of Man, the one who is the stairway between heaven and earth." This is the word of the Lord.
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1: Good morning, I'm Donna Birrell. Andy Burnham will promise to be unashamedly Labour when he officially becomes the party's leader later, before taking over from Keir Starmer as Prime Minister next week. He's expected to say in a speech his government will have the courage to fix the big things that politics has neglected. Donald Trump's accused China of committing election fraud in 2020. The US president's claimed the country wanted him to lose and tried to manufacture illegal ballots for Joe Biden, something Beijing denies. Queen Camilla has met a group of nuns to reflect on their work protecting women and girls in some of the world's poorest communities. The meeting at Clarence House is said to reflect the Queen's deep appreciation for the work of religious women. And Thomas Tuchel has blamed England's football DNA for their World Cup exit. He's hit back at critics of his tactics in their 2-1 semi-final defeat to Argentina. And those are your headlines.
2: Nothing to do with his questionable substitution. Then, okay. Good to clear that up. Not that I'm still thinking about the loss.
3: Your voice of hope.
2: I'm over it already. Good morning. There I am, scrambling around for my Spanish passport that I don't have. Hello, hope you are well. Thank you for tuning in and being with me here on Premier Praise. Whether it's listening time number one, listening time number 1 million. You are so welcome. Premier Praise is like a big room. A big room. You keep coming in, it never gets full. There's always room for you. Take a seat. If you brought some coffee, even better. Even some sandwiches, lovely. We begin every single hour praying, Lord, be with us today. Lord, in the midst of all that we're doing, in the busyness that Friday can sometime pop up, be with us today, we pray. In Jesus' name, amen.
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2: Yes, the final day, final few hours. It's over today. We move on. Hopefully the message of urgency is coming through the speakers this morning. So we've been doing this all week. Today is the final day. And your generosity has shone through so far. Thank you. I know that during this appeal, when you've been listening, you wanted to have been as generous as you possibly could. Because I know that you're tuned in for a reason. You love Premier Praise. You love the prayers at the start of the hour. You love how the songs bless you and encourage you. You love how we interweave sort of Bible readings between the songs. We know that you appreciate that, how you told us. 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So we need you.
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0: So I came across Premier Praise probably a few years ago now when my children were playing with my radio and they accidentally changed the station. But I just love listening to it now. I have it on nearly all the time when I'm at home. Back in the summer, I wasn't very well and I couldn't leave the house for a couple of weeks. And it was just so wonderful to be able to listen to Premier Praise. I got a lot of comfort from hearing the Word of God and listening to the friendly presenters. I listened so much, I felt like I got to know them. And I even texted into the radio, which I'd never done before. I just love listening to the worship songs and how God uses the words in these songs. And sometimes the things that the presenters say to just play a particular word or verse on my heart, which just seems so relevant to my situation. I know it comes from God. Just like to say thank you to all the supporters, because it's just amazing to be able to turn on the radio, be reminded of the Word of God and have that hope and encouragement, which I just think is something we all need in the world at the moment.
1: Oh, thank you, Harriet. What a lovely story. Your kids were playing with your DAB radio. They'd managed to turn it over to Premier Praise. You've been hooked ever since. And did you hear the message right at the very end there? If you've given, Harriet wanted to say a special thank you to you for keeping this station going, which is really, really lovely. And right now, during this final day of this on-air appeal, we're asking you, please, will you help bridge that gap to help us get the funding that we need to make sure that we continue to do what we do to the level that we do it? Okay, so right now there's a brilliant opportunity, but we can only do it for the next 20 minutes. So if Friday is a bit busier for you, and I know for many the schools are coming to an end this week, maybe you've already broken up, or perhaps you haven't just yet. I know it's a bit busy. I know you've got the school run to do. I know you've got your own work to get on with. But if you are blessed by Premier Praise to the level that Harriet is, then please do give, because we would not be able to do what we do without you. We wouldn't be able to minister into the lives of Harriet. Do you remember she was talking just a moment ago about how she was ill and couldn't go out of the house much? Well, Premier Praise was there for her. It's also there for many people in prisons. It's also there for many people in hospitals, those that are lonely. That's what you are contributing to right now. Isn't it awesome when you get to play a vital role in what God is doing through this station? You hear these stories and testimonies, and if you give, you have been a part of those stories by helping to make sure that this station stays on air. Will you be the first one this morning? Perhaps you've been listening all week, but you haven't done it yet. Perhaps you've been thinking, oh, I'll get it done. I'll get it done tomorrow. I'll get it done tomorrow. 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

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Still looking for that first person to get online or on the phone. 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That is what this very station does. 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And that's one of the things you told us that you love about this station. You told us that you love the Bible readings between the songs. You told us that you absolutely love all that is going on. Thank you so much to you, Laura. Actually, I'm telling a lie. We have had a message come through online. Laura is in Warwick. Hello. You've got a great castle there. It's a great place to go and visit, is it not? Have the Alexa on and I listen in my car. The worship, the scriptures, the prayers. 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

0: if I can help you, I will, because I think that, you know, I can't live without you, to be honest with you. I'm on my own. I've got no television, and I've got it on 24/7. Really, really love it. You're so lovely. All of you are so nice. You're so kind. And that, you know, you are an inspiration to everybody. 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He will always give you back more than what you gave out in the first place. He'll always bless you. He'll bless you more by doing something for him.
1: Thank you so much, Jackie. Plymouth Premier Praise is an inspiration. I love what you said there about how in your life you have experienced, you know, when you give, God gives back. I love that. Thank you for telling us about your giving journey. We mentioned Laura earlier on this morning, first person to give. Kate and Louise have followed Laura's example. Thank you very much to you, Kate in Ash Green. The message of it's an encouragement every time I listen to Premier Praise. Very kind of you. And Louise is in Camberley, starting up a brand new direct debit, £5 a month added to it, with the message of to give hope, encouragement, provide support where it is needed through life's storms. Louise, I love that. I love that. The message I can sort of decipher from you is that you're given to help other people. Not only you've been blessed by it, but you're so altruistic in your giving to give hope and encouragement and provide support where it is needed through life storms. I'm a big believer, Louise, that, you know, for those people that benefit from Premier Praise and done so because of your giving, you're linked with them. You know, you may well never meet them in this life, but I believe you will one day. I genuinely believe that. Judith has been in touch as well. The pause and the worship keeps me going whilst working the night shift. Every blessing to you, Judith. We're so happy to be a companion to you during those wee hours. 08,023,9966. We're 5 minutes away from adding we've only got 5 minutes left to add £5 a month to your direct debit. 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Isn't that lovely? 08,023,9966. 08,023,9966. Phone lines, you'll get straight through this morning. 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Premierpraise.plus. Take the hope of Jesus, the gospel of Jesus, through the airwaves. Will you stand with us this morning? Thank you.

0: I'd never heard of Premier Praise up until about when we changed the car. We bought a new car, new to us. And when we drove it out to the sale yard, I eventually got the radio going and it was on Premier Praise. But then I was just going round the sheep this morning in the car because the pickup's broke. And I heard about the appeal for the money and I thought, well, hang on a minute. We can donate there. And so that's why we donated.
1: Dave in Hereford, thank you for telling us that story. It's so lovely. I hear it so many times of people buying a new car or new to them, as Dave puts it, or hiring a car for a bit. And Premier Praise just so happens to be the station that's tuned in. Just incredible. Thank you for telling us that. Okay, here's what's going to happen. So I hopefully by now, if you've been listening to me for a while, and I've been doing Premier Praise for a long time now, and hopefully by now you'll come to know that I'm honest as with you. No hiding, no smoke and mirrors. I did say that we would be stopping this add £5 a month to your brand new monthly direct debit till 7:30. I've been given the green light to extend it to 8:00. Okay. And that information has only just come to me in the last few moments. So we're going to extend it. Now, that means, yes, there's more opportunity for you to do it, but please don't think to say, oh, I'll just do it later. I'll just do it later. Because if you do it now, it helps us to get to our target so much quicker. I can see that we've got people on the phone as well. There's still more room for you to pick up the phone on 08023 9966 on what is this final morning of this appeal. And we're still, about 73% to go, £24,000 from the goal. It can be done, but it needs all of us who haven't given yet to give. 08023 9966. 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Thank you to the other person that's just picked up the phone. You are a legend.

0: I have been a fan of theirs for such a long time and have so much pleasure in playing them for you. King's Kaleidoscope, A Little Bit of Faith. 7:35, Premier Praise. 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
0: Loving your gifts. We really do appreciate them, whether they're monthly gifts like Robert's in Wolverhampton. Your monthly direct debit will be added onto by £5 a month as well. The message from Robert says, God put it on my heart to gift again, as I have done before. Thank you very, very, very much. Follow Sade is in Gravesend, sent us a one-off gift. Premier has been my lifeline before, during and after losing my husband. I'm so sorry about that. It always is playing on Alexa in my kitchen and car. Thank you to the beautiful Premier Praise team. You're so special. And I pray that you will continue to know God's comfort during this time. Emma is from Newton Arts. I listen to Premier Praise every morning going to work. One of my early riser crew. Starting the day focused on God is the best. We can handle whatever comes our way, knowing that our Lord is with us. Thank you. Can I get an amen on that one?
2: Amen!
0: Amen indeed. Right. 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So really appreciate that one, John, for getting in touch just a moment ago. 08000239966 premierpraise.plus to help us get to our target so much quicker as well. 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We've had one, I believe, in the afternoons, but not one in the morning show. 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

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Not just any Friday morning here on Premier Praise, the final day of our Premier Praise partner appeal, where we're asking you to get in touch and help get Premier Praise fully funded. We're 73% of the way there. This is the final day. So to help us tick on by a little bit quicker, we love gifts like the one that's just come in from an anonymous in London. Thank you for it. Really do appreciate it. But right now, every single brand new direct debit that is started, a £5 a month will be added to it thanks to a generous donor. That's until 8 o'clock. We'll also send you a tote bag as well. So this is a limited time, less than 20 minutes to go with this one. And those, and you know what time does in the mornings when you're getting everything ready, getting other people, little people in your life maybe ready. Those time just seems to go so quickly, does it not? So if you give £10 a month right now, automatically becomes 15. That's a 50% increase on your gift. And this final morning, you are definitely needed. Such a blessing, I believe, in giving, because you're investing in God's work, in His life-changing love being proclaimed across the airwaves. Will you follow the footsteps of the likes of John and Emma? Follow Sade, Robert, Judith, Louise, Kate, Laura, already giving today. Can I add your name to that list of heroes this morning? 08000 239966. Lines are free. You will get straight through. 08000 239966. 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

0: I think it plays a vital role in nurturing my Christian faith and ensuring that there's a spiritually uplifting environment for my family. Having the resources, it's really vital for me ensuring my connection with God as a busy mum, and I work full time. So, you know, I value that commuting time in the morning when I can connect with God and start my day with a focus on my faith. I think as a mum of young children, you know, I'm really aware of the messages that they maybe hear daily, and maybe, you know, music on mainstream stations isn't the most appropriate for young ears. So I really think it's really important that, you know, Premier Praise is a consistent source of that encouragement and biblical truth and worship that helps center my family around God's love and his values. God will bless. I think, you know, the station does such great work in ensuring that, you know, God's love and his message is spread across the UK and further afield. And, you know, if we can, anything that we can do to help further his kingdom, we know that those crowns will be waiting for us in glory.
1: Amen. Hannah Newtonard's Northern Ireland. I think what you say there, Hannah, resonates with many people, you know, working yourself full time, bringing up kids. You need that time to be refreshed spiritually. You take delight in your kids listening to Premier Praise as well. You know, you're conscious about what radio stations you got them to listen to, the songs that are coming out. Well, Premier Praise always has been, always will be a safe place for your kids particularly. Thank you so much for the monthly gift coming in from Rickmansworth. It's anonymous. And hello to you, Alexandra in Faygate. Brings joy every day. Your gift, your monthly gift, £5 is added to that. Alice is got in touch as well. And now, sorry, couldn't be more. But if circumstances change, I will review. I'm going through a hard time. I feel lonely and stressed. Premier Praise is like that, friend. I haven't got, and it helps me start my day. I listen on my way to work sometimes in tears because it connects me to God and gives me strength, brings hope for the day. Alice, every blessing to you. Thank you for telling us what Premier Praise means to you. There's just 10 minutes left, just 10 minutes for your gift to go even further. How does it go even further? Craig, how can you make something go even further? Well, it's not me. It's thanks to you and a generous donor that have been in touch. So here's what he or she is saying. I'll be the kind of the channel, if you like, through it. They are saying that with every brand new direct debit that you start, they will add £5 a month to it. A month. So if you were to give a gift of £15 a month, then it will be £20 a month. If you were to give a gift of £10 a month, it will be 15. Whatever your giving level is, brand new direct debit will be added to 08,023,9966. But be quick, because this is only going to be going on for the next 10 minutes now. We're in the final countdown of it. 08,023,9966. Oh, and by the way, we'll send you a Premier Praise tote bag for every monthly gift of £5 a month or more. 08,023,9966. This is the final song of this hour, I believe. 08,023,9966. We might squeeze another one in. 08,023,9966. PremierPraise.plus.
2: 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I don't know what to believe.

0: The sound of Abe Parker, a reminder that you are God's child. You are God's child. Let that message just percolate in you this morning. Thank you so much for your gifts that came in during that show. Absolutely lovely. And what we're finding this morning is just reading through those comments, the amount of people that are giving because they are going themselves through a difficult time and realize and recognize the importance of how Premier Praise is playing a part in their lives. For example, let me tell you about Hannah, who gave a gift. I've been struggling with anxiety recently, but having a Premier Praise on really helps me sort of focus my mind on God and gives me that calm I need in my day. Thank you, Hannah. Angelique is from York. What a beautiful city that is. Oh, you are blessed to be in that part of the world, aren't you? It really uplifts me on my drive to and from work, especially during those winter months. Well, thankfully, we're away from those at the moment. I started listening when I got a car with a DAB radio on it. I'm listening, and I love the After School Club as well with Josh Carl. Be sure to make sure he listens to that message and hears it. Katie's in Burgess Hill. Thank you for your monthly gift as well. It qualifies you for a tote bag, and £5 a month will be added to it. Still time for that to happen to your gift as well. About 5 minutes left. We will make sure that when you give a monthly gift of £5 a month or more, not only will you get the tote bag, but for every monthly gift that comes in, like the one that Chris has just got in touch with, £5 will be added every single month. Only, though, up until 8 o'clock. So this is your five-minute warning. 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These days are so much fun, so encouraging. 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
8: 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I am going there to prepare a place for you. 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You know the way to the place where I am going."
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10: Good morning, I'm Donna Birrell. Andy Burnham will officially become Labour leader today. The Makerfield MP will be confirmed in the role at a special party conference in central London before taking over as Prime Minister on Monday. Donald Trump's been accused of using a public address to make totally bogus claims of interference in the 2020 US election. The president claims China committed fraud by rigging the vote, which it denies. Queen Camilla has met a group of nuns to reflect on their work protecting women and girls in some of the world's poorest communities. The meeting at Clarence House is said to reflect the Queen's deep appreciation for the work of religious women. A 1,000-year-old Viking cross has been returned to public view at a chapel on the Isle of Man, and we could be seeing a bumper butterfly season this summer. Experts say a warm spring has helped create ideal conditions for breeding. And those are this morning's headlines.
0: Plenty of breeding butterflies.
9: 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Your voice of hope.
0: Must admit, I've noticed a few. Hello, good morning. It's Craig here with you. Friday. Not just any Friday. A Friday which you've been getting in touch with, telling us just what Premier Praise means to you and what is our final morning of the Premier Praise Partner Appeal. 75% of the funding need met. Around about just over 20,000 to go. £20,000. Before we go any further, though, let's pray. Lord God, we just continue to pray for those children still at school, still yet to break up for the summer holidays. Lord, we thank you for their amazing teachers as well. Thank you for all the hard work that they continue to put in with all that is going on. Amen.
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0: Indeed it is. Chris, Katie, Angelique, Hannah, Alice, Alexandra, Gail. All people that have been giving this morning. And plenty of people called anonymous as well. I didn't realise the name was so popular. All giving. Thank you so much. Messages being thrown in as well. Shines a beautiful God light into every day, says one comment. It has blessed me such a lot, says another. It uplifts me on my drive to and from work, says a third. What does Premier Praise mean to you? Is it the fact that you can switch it on and know that you'll get prayers at the start of the hour, parts of the Bible between the songs themselves an encouragement? Maybe you switch on because you know not only is it a blessing to you, but to your kids as well. Maybe that's what you value.
11: The Partner Appeal.
0: Maybe it's the good-looking presenter. Who knows? It's lovely to have you with me. And all seriousness, no. Final breakfast show of this appeal. Just hours left. Here's what we need to do to help stay on track in meeting our fully funded goal need. £1,500 is needed by 8:30 in this final morning. By 8:30. What slice of that could you take? What slice of that £1,500 could you take? May I suggest that if you can, give at the most popular giving level, which is £15 a month. And here's what we'll do. That will equate to what? £180 a year? We'll send you a brand new hot pink drinks bottle as well. These are hot off the press, fresh off the factory floor. They've got that new smell when you open the box. And you'll have what is a very, very limited number, actually, one of a limited number, the new Hot Pink Premier Praise Drinks bottle. 08,023,99,66. 08,023,99,66. Will you be the first person to give this hour? 08,023,99,66. 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You know what to do.

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1: I just love Premier Praise. You know, it's really helped my faith, and it's helped me through some dark times. It's helped renew my mind, and I just find it so uplifting. You know, the music, the psalms, the prayers, and it's taught me a lot of lessons as well. So that's why I wanted to give. I think everyone, if they can give, then they should give, just to promote Jesus and in his kingdom, and, you know, inspire other people to in their faith journey, and bring others to their faith as well. So,
0: oh, bless you, Luke. Thank you for telling us what Premier Praise means to you, and that is the sort of impact that you are having. Luke talked about there how Premier Praise helped him through some tough times. That's, you know, the reason why we do what we do, to remind you of God's goodness in the good and the bad. Thank you so much. Your one-off gift that's just come in of £200. Absolutely incredible. I think we get one of these for that. Incredible. Amazing. We're celebrating you this morning from Greenford. Premier Praise, constant reminder of the goodness of God. All right. Well, that is an amazing start, actually, for this next sort of half an hour, 8 minutes of which we're already into. We were looking for to meet a total of £1,500. First 200 in, splendid. You can help right now with a gift like that, £200, £500 maybe, if you can give at that giving level. It'd be really helpful if you set up a direct debit maybe of £15 a month. You know, I think if we get like 10 people giving a gift of £15 a month, that will do it. It really will. 08,023,99,66, premierpraise.plus to give right now. We hear so many that say they listen daily. We love that. But we also know that most people who listen have not yet become a supporter. If that is you, would you consider making that first ever gift to Premier Praise right now? I've never met or heard from anybody who's regretted it. I've never heard from anybody who has changed their mind. I know you want to be as generous as you can. Almost half the people who have given this week have given as first-time givers. Will you join that club? 08,023,99,66, premierpraise.plus, 08,023,99,66. 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If I had one of those, I'm sure my daughters would take it very quickly. 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

Is there nothing that man can't do? Just brilliant, Forrest Frank, you're always better. I love seeing him on Instagram. I love him when he shares posts of his concerts. Just amazing. It just seems to bring so many people so much joy. And hopefully he brought you some joy this morning with that song called Your Way's Better. Thank you so much. If you're on the phone right now, calling up on 08000 23 99 66. Remember, if you give a gift of £15 a month, then you'll get the new Hot Pink drinks bottle. And that applies all round, all the way up until 8:30, where we're still needing another £1,300 to come in to help us stay on track. A £15 a month gift will get you in for the new Hot Pink drinks bottle, which we're giving away for the first time during this appeal. If you have experienced a blessing through Premier Praise, would you give now out of gratitude for that? 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Join the likes of Chris, Katie, Angelique, Hannah, Alice. I want to add your name to that list.

0: got a new car and found it. I've been listening to it every day since, and it's so fabulous. It's so lifting up. It's just enlightening. It's just like being in church every day. We know we're with God anywhere in our gardens or anywhere, but and we can just be still and be before the Lord. But, you know, when you have it in your car and you're going along, singing along to some of the familiar songs, it's just so wonderful, and I love the scriptures. It's just a verbal church service, really, all day long. And I think we have to give generously to keep you guys going, and also for the causes. Any little that you can do, you know, some people are really struggling on a pension, we know, but, you know, God, if you give, God replaces and he replenishes, you know, he gives back threefold. So it's just a wonderful feeling, and it just, I wait until God sort of taps my shoulder and says, right now, you know.
1: What a challenge that is from Christine in Southampton. I wonder if listening to Premier Praise during this appeal, maybe you have spelt, I don't know, maybe you've just been listening and you've been encouraged by those who have been given, you've been encouraged to give yourself. 08000 2399 66 premierpraise.plus, the final morning of this appeal. We're not quite fully funded yet. You're helping us get there, though. Chipping away, slowly but surely. Darren, your gift certainly helps. Wakes you up in the morning. You love listening to the music. Makes you happy. Helps you get to know Jesus more. Thank you for telling us that Premier Praise is having an impact in your life. 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Or you can call us up on 08000 239966. I know you want to be as generous as you can be. I know that. I already know you want to be as generous as you can. £1,200. Maybe you could take up 200, 300, maybe even half of that. One person could give it all as a leadership gift. I've seen those kind of gifts come in before. I understand it's not everyone's giving level. Thank you so much to you, Sharon in Billinghurst, a wonderful friend of this particular show. £50 one-off gift. 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Thank you.

Lovely Lucy Grimble. All praise belongs. We're 3.5 minutes away from 8:30. Oh, fantastic. Absolutely. We've just got the news that we needed to hear right at this time. Absolutely brilliant. Okay. Wait there. I'm just going to do some maths. I'm going to ask my friend, Mr. Calculator, to help me. Okay, so... all right. Okay. Here's what's happened. Thank you for your patience. Oh, my goodness. And again, I'm going to have to redo that maths. Okay, let me tell you what's happening. Haylis from Carrickfergus has just given a brand new direct debit of £21 a month. Amazing. I love start my day singing at the top of my lungs to God when I drive to work. Haylis, I think I hear you sometimes. Love hearing from Craig, who prays for me and can say my name properly. Haylis, blessing to you. We've got Simon in Otley, gift of £5 a month. I already donate monthly. I feel I can add a little bit more to my support. Premier Praise helps me throughout the day. Okay, wowzers. All right, here's what's needed now. We are £550 needed during this next song. That will mean that we are on target for this hour by 8:30. £550. That's okay. Equates to okay. 550. Da da da da da da da da da. That means we're looking for three people. Oh, oh my goodness! This just keeps getting better and better. I can't believe this. I genuinely believe I'm seeing a miracle in front of me. Got an anonymous from Stockport. Gift of £50 a month. Thank you. That means between now and the end of this song, another £50. I think another £50 is needed. Please just give what you can. 08,000. I've given up with it now. You're just too generous. 08,000. 23.99.66. Please just give what you can. 08,000. 23.99.66. There comes a time in life where you just have to give up. The doors are closed. 08,000. 23.99.66. For this next song, gifts of £15 a month. We'll send you that new hot pink drinks bottle. 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Oh my goodness. There's a little tear coming out of my left eye.

0: Me and my son listen to it together, and when we get a shout out on the radio, if we've done the 3 and 10, so it's something we can enjoy together. I like imagining everybody around the country also listening to it at the same time, and I find it gives me a connection with other Christians at that time in the morning when I can be a bit preoccupied with what my day is going to be like and how I'm going to be feeling. So it keeps me grounded, if that makes sense.
1: Oh, thank you, Sonia. I love that. I love the fact that we're all sort of piled in together, listening and tuning in. And I'm so happy that you and your son listened to The Breakfast Show particularly. Thank you for your support. Right. It was quite a few minutes during the last time I spoke where like a snowball effect, really, of gifts coming in. Thank you very much to Simon getting in touch. We had an anonymous from Stockport. £50 a month. Amazing. We had a one-off gift from someone described only as Mrs. from Abergele in South Wales. Premier reminds me of Jesus in the car with me and at home. It lifts my spirit. Thank you. And an anonymous gift of £70 a month direct debit. Thank you for your generosity there. Listen, every single gift is really important, whatever size. And we understand that every single gift at times comes out of sacrifice. We thank you. We thank you, we thank you, thank you. Just incredible. So, okay, let's just reset. Wow, almost use this half past as a starting point again. £2,000 needed by 9 o'clock. What is your best portion of that? Could you continue to give monthly? Direct debit of £15 will send you that new hot pink drinks bottle as well. We're closing in on the funding need. We're just about 80% now. Just over £21,000 to go. We can chip away at that for the remainder of this hour. 08,023.99.66. Thank you for being so generous so far. The majority of people that have given during this week are first-time givers. If you've not given yet, could you join that gang, that club? Denise has been in touch. A giver before, it says, I just want to thank you for this station. I listen all the time. I love the songs. Thank you. 08,023.99.66. 08,023.99.66. 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

For me, this song is made by the trumpets. Listen to that trumpet. Absolutely splendid. Lou Fellingham, Our God Is For Us. 20 minutes to nine then. Gift from Ipswich coming in. Thank you for that brand new direct debit. Another one from Sheffield, £15 a month. Thank you so much. Kate is in Uttoxeter. A one-off gift. Love the songs. Loving the After School Club as well with Josh Carr. Cheerful presenters. We try our best. Plenty of coffee needed, let me assure you, Kate. Thank you so much for the continued gifts. Amazing. Final morning. Premier Praise not yet fully funded. We are 80% there. £20,000 to go. And between now and 9 o'clock, we're looking for £1,670. No, hang on. That is just being updated. Yep, £1,670 needed by 9 o'clock. What part of that could you play?

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0: So many reasons for the giving as well. 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Will you help sow into that right now? Will you be one of two giving your best gift right now during this song? 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Will you be that next one? One of two during this next song. 08,023,9966. 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

0: Katie Nicol, Jesus Changed My Life. The time is exactly 8:45. 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Good morning.
1: You just don't know when someone's going to encounter God. And it could be something as simple as listening to the radio or listening to a psalm on their way to work, or, you know, if they've got a sad day. So I just want to be a part of that promotion of God's kingdom. It's just so important.
0: Thank you for being part of the promotion of God's kingdom, Mimi from Croydon. Thank you for that. I think what you talk about is so relatable.

0: or because there have been so many times when I've just tuned into Premier Praise, even myself, you know, when I'm on the school run, when I'm picking up my girls from school, when I've just loaded the shopping into the car, I switch on Premier Praise, and just at that moment, a song has played. Maybe you feel this as well. A song has played. Part of the Bible has been read out. Just a short verse, and it's just been exactly what you needed during that time. That's what you're a part of by listening. That's what you're a part of by giving. We are 14 minutes away from 9 o'clock. We're still this hour looking for £1,500 to get us to where we need to be by that time. What is your best part of that? We've had gifts coming in from all over the country, different shapes and sizes. 7 people giving £15 a month so far this hour. That would, in fact, if we got another 7 right now giving, that would be amazing. £15 a month between now and then, we'd pretty much meet the need. Hot Pink drinks bottle at £15 a month we'll send you as well. One person could actually finish it with a gift of £1,500, a leadership gift. I know that's not everybody's giving level, but if it is yours, please do consider it, because the need is there. You know, you literally cannot put a price on hearing the right song at the right time, can you? You can't put a price on being reminded of that Bible verse that's needed when you're going through a difficult time. The time where you think, I'm the only person going through it. No one else understands. God knows. Well, this all won't happen without you. You keep Premier Praise funded. 08000 23 99 66 is our number to call up with your best gift right now, whatever it looks like. 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

0: as a mum of young children, you know, I'm really aware of the messages that they maybe hear daily. Maybe, you know, music on mainstream stations isn't the most appropriate for young ears. So I really think it's really important that, you know, Premier Praise is a consistent source of encouragement and biblical truth and worship that helps center my family around God's love and his values.
1: Thank you, Hannah, for telling us that specific message. You know, a lot of effort is made to make sure that you know that when you switch on Premier Praise, either through your smart speaker, DAB radio, when you're listening in the car, safe for little ears. I've got two young children myself, and I want to make sure that what they listen to is appropriate for their ears. Thank you, Hannah. It's an encouragement to know that what we're doing is working for you. Sue is in Christchurch. Your gift of £15 a month is incredible. That takes off another £180 of our target for this next sort of 8 minutes or so. Thank you very much to Linda. Your gift of £10 a month, listens to it daily. That takes off another £120 of our 1550 total. Thank you so much. One song left this hour. We really need, well, I guess now £1,500 for this one song in this challenge. Lines are free. You'll get straight through. Can we all join together and meet this need? £1,500 in this next song. Few people giving now. Need more. If you believe this station is important, if you agree with Hannah that when you switch on Premier Praise, you want your kids to be listening to age-appropriate content, God-centered content, God-centered encouragement, and please do give right now because we can only do it with your gifts. £1,300 left to go this hour. There's a challenge. It can be done. You could do what an anonymous giver has done in Ipswich and take off £100 of that. There we go, straight away. £1,200 left. 08000 23 99 66. 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

0: Playing this one especially for Noam Westmorling. When I came to the UK 20 years ago, the Premier Ministry was the only Christian radio station I discovered. And now you've gone on to listen to Premier Praise. It keeps me going. Been a wonderful help. So many people have been giving, and I find it very motivational. 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Lines are free. 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My days. All right, we're halfway there. Helen has just given a gift of £1,000. Amen. As the only Christian in my house, it has been a massive encouragement and support. Another £100 given. Thank you so much to that from Bristol. Helen in Burton, your gift of £1,000. Amazing. Still a few moments left to find the £1,000 needed between now and nine.
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8: Matthew chapter 6, verses 25 to 27 and verse 34. 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
10: Good morning, I'm Donna Birrell. Andy Burnham will officially become the new Labour leader later before replacing Sir Keir Starmer as Prime Minister next week. In a speech, he's expected to say his government will have the courage to fix the big things that politics has neglected. Faith leaders have written to Mr. Burnham calling on him to prioritise action on climate. A man's been charged under the National Security Act for allegedly assisting the Iranian Intelligence Service. 39-year-old Fahid Aberi was arrested in Birmingham on Wednesday. Donald Trump has used a primetime TV address to claim China meddled in the 2020 US election. Firefighters are spending a third day tackling a major wildfire in the Cairngorms. Queen Camilla has met a group of nuns at Clarence House to reflect on their work protecting women and girls across the world. And those are your headlines.
0: Thank you, Donna. Sterling job as always.
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0: An incredible end to that final, that last hour there. Amazing. A big shout out to Claire in Chippenham, your one-off gift. So appreciative as well. Hello, final hour with me, final day of the Premier Praise Partner Appeal. 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We start off this hour praying. Lord God, we come to you. Pray, Father God, that you will help us during this Friday, a day seemed particularly busy at the most, dotting all those I's, crossing all those T's for the weekend ahead, signing off projects at work. Be with us, Lord. Go ahead of us. In Jesus' mighty name, amen.
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0: Yeah, final hour with me until Charmaine Noble McLean comes in on what is the final day of this appeal. So, so encouraged by what was an incredibly, incredibly generous last hour. Gifts of all shapes and sizes, all ends of the country as well. Thank you. We're unable to do what we do without you. You weren't here. If you weren't here, we may as well just turn off the lights. Thank you. Thank you. Thank you for all of us. 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This is the final day. £18,000 to go. What part can you play during this final hour that I'm with you? 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
1: Premier praise matters to me because I've recently just come back to Christ over the last 12 months and only started really listening to Premier praise in the last sort of 6 months. This definitely helped me dramatically to get closer to God and that journey back into walking like through Jesus. Life gets very hectic, and sometimes when you're on the road working a lot of the time, you sort of fall away from prayer and stuff like that. So it's great to get fellowship throughout the day and knowing that there's people out there worshiping along with you throughout the day. I love to hear the Bible readings as well as hearing other people's testimonies and stuff like that. For me and especially my family and through the faith, we all, you know, came together through Premier Praise. And if we could just, the more we can reach out to people and let them know the grace of Jesus, I think it really helps. And plus it helps people get through very hard times because faith can be hard at times. And I think it's just great to have that support through a network, so it just does great work.
0: Darren in Northern Ireland, thank you for telling us. Premier Praise helping you to bring you back to faith and also bringing the family back together. Thank you. I love that. Amazing. Some really lovely comments as well over the course of the last few moments. I did get rather excited. I don't know if you heard my tail waggling when I was last talking to you, but we had some wonderful news. I'll tell you about that in just a second. But before that, even more wonderful news. Verity's been in touch from Hampton. Thank you very much for your brand new direct debit. We wanted to increase our giving, actually. So we've been doing so. Blessed by Premier Praise. So thankful for the presenters for their faithfulness. Thank you, Premier Praise. Christina's in Stockton-on-Tees. The gift of £50 coming from that part of the Northeast. We really do appreciate it. And every single gift, listen, this is important. Every single gift, significant. We know it comes from a place of sacrifice. We really do, and generosity. But Maria in Stoke-on-Trent, £500 one-off gift. Premier Praise is amazing. It means a lot, especially as I'm driving to work. Keep up the good work. Thank you. 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

0: Well, I listen to radio all the time, and when I'm doing work, I work outdoors, we have the radio on, and it gives us a chance to talk to some of our customers, and they say, that's a nice radio station, what is it? And they hear some of the old classics, the Rugged Cross and things like that, and they, oh, I've never heard that song sung that way before. And it's just an opportunity to talk to them about the Lord. If you can't just, it's like being a disciple, just going out doing a little bit for the Lord and that. And I just love to help people, and what you're doing is just simply amazing. Just give a little bit of something, no matter what it might be, a small amount or a large amount. Just give a little bit of something. You won't miss it, and you'll just get blessed.
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0: when you realise that there is no official funding for programmes such as Premier Praise, the only way that this can continue is for people to contribute to the cost of doing it. And if somebody who hasn't yet partnered feels that they want to hear this kind of broadcasting, the only way to do it is to contribute to the cost of it.
1: 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No, it's a lot of money. Computers, licenses, huge. You give, you get blessed. So many others are blessed as well. There are so many new people discovering Premier Praise every single week. So much ministry opportunity to be done. 08000 23 99 66. Will you be that next person to get in touch? 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

0: Well, I don't know about you, but I love everything about that song. The voice, the sound of it, and the theme of Thanksgiving this morning. It's from Gas Street Music, and the song is called Thanksgiving, and it plays just for you, just shy of 9:30. 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Pleased to chat with Gail, who's in Nottingham, who has given. Why did you give, Gail? It's so lovely to hear from you, and thank you. Good morning.
1: Good morning, Craig. Well, I see Premier Radio not just as a radio station, but as a really important ministry. Many people can't get out to church, and it's just there for us. 24/7. I listen to it throughout the day. I often wake during the night or early in the morning, and it's always there. It's always there to give us strength and encouragement, and it just needs to continue, Craig.
0: What would life be like? 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How would you feel?
1: It would be a much lonelier time without it. I really feel that I'm part of a great family. Yeah.
0: What would you say to someone who is maybe been listening all week, Gail, and keeps perhaps saying, "I'd love to do it. I'll do it later. What would you be your message to them?
1: Just do it. I'm only giving a small amount monthly. And whatever you can give, just to keep it going. It has to keep going. It's such a beautiful, beautiful thing that we have. So I'd say just do it. Just do it now.
0: Can I be a little bit nosy and ask what you'll be doing throughout the rest of the day whilst you're tuned into Premier Praise?
1: I will be mostly doing my chores today. And then I'm off to aqua aerobics later.
0: Oh, great. Well, have a good time, Gail. Thank you.
1: Thank you very much, Craig.
0: We really do appreciate it. On behalf of the whole team, you're an absolute legend. We really appreciate all that you do. Thank you.
1: Thank you. Thank you. And God bless everybody.
0: So lovely to hear from Gail there, who is a legend and gives our own admission, a small amount, but my goodness me, it's making a massive difference. 08000 23 99 66. Join Gail and partner with us today. An anonymous gift of £100 in. 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I've been through some medical problems and it's just part of my life. It's part of my day. An anonymous gift of £50. Brandon, you're a legend. 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Thank you.

0: 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Really appreciate it. 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Are we ready? 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If you're tuned in now and you haven't given, it's a good time to tune in. 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It includes direct debits as well.
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0: I suffered an addiction for 4 years, and once I turned to God, he saved my life. And a couple of months ago, I was just on the flicking over the radio, and yourselves came on, and a song that resonated so much with my recovery played. So I've listened to it every morning now, and I listen to it going to work, coming home from work. And when I heard the other stories today, I just thought, oh, that's my sign to give today. Just give whatever you can. It could help somebody driving to work that needs to hear a testimony or needs to be reminded to pray. Just give what you can.
1: Georgia, thank you so much for giving us joy and telling us how Premier Praise has helped change your life, how God, in your own words, brought you out of an addiction. Amazing. So happy to hear your story. That is the story. 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Joy is in Birmingham is on board. 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You're making a massive difference. 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

Oh, we love a bit of Matt Redmond. There he is with a song called The Praise. Here's yours. Oh, just so, I'll be honest with you, I use the word overwhelmed, and I don't use it lightly, because the gifts coming in are absolutely incredible. Thank you for responding to the incredible support that you're giving, including this one from Kate, who's in New Tredegar. I listened to Premier Praise in the car or the house. The appeal came on and I thought, I've got to give. Thank you. Thank you. Thank you. Your gift has doubled. I love that. Gail. Hello, Gail. I listen to Premier Praise every day as soon as I wake up making my breakfast. I listen in the shower and in the car. I love the praise and worship music. The presenters are an encouragement throughout my Christian journey. Thank you, says Gail. Those two gifts also doubled. That's what we're doing right now. Every single gift is doubled thanks to a generous donor, but we're only doubling them until 10 o'clock. So if you've got just a little bit of a lull at work, maybe you haven't quite settled into the office yet, maybe you just dropped the kids off at school and there's just a window of opportunity for you to either go online at premierpraise.plus or call us up on 08000 23 99 66. 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
1: 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I'm finally alive. I'm gonna set my world
2: on fire. So watch me burn. A friend invited me to listen to Premier Praise when they first started out, and plus it has helped me during the last 4 years, all the years I've been trying to do a donation. 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
1: 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Absolutely brilliant. Jumping up and down. I've got visions of you doing that. Thank you. And if you were to do that now, whether you jump up or down or not, your gift will be doubled. Just like the one from Mona's in Glasgow. It gives me a lot of hope and encouragement, Craig, especially on the way to and from work. 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

0: I love this song. It sounds like an 80s quiz show. Feels like I'm about to win a holiday of a lifetime or a year's supply of donuts. It's the saxophone. It just does it. 10 rocks. You are nothing. I'd definitely take the donuts, by the way. Charmaine Noble McLean with you from 10 o'clock. Remember, up until 10, your gift, whatever it looks like, will be doubled. There's still plenty of room for you. 08023 9966. 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
1: Good morning, I'm Donna Birrell. Andy Burnham will officially become the new Labour leader later before replacing Sir Keir Starmer as Prime Minister next week. In a speech, he's expected to say his government will have the courage to fix the big things that politics has neglected. Faith leaders have written to Mr. Burnham calling on him to prioritise action on climate. A man's been charged under the National Security Act for allegedly assisting the Iranian intelligence service. 39-year-old Fahid Aberi was arrested in Birmingham on Wednesday. Donald Trump has used a primetime TV address to claim China meddled in the 2020 US election. Firefighters are spending a third day tackling a major wildfire in the Cairngorms. Queen Camilla has met a group of nuns at Clarence House to reflect on their work protecting women and girls across the world. And those are your headlines.
0: 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Your voice of hope.
2: Oh, Craig, what a great show. And give that man some donuts. Somebody, please, is out munching and hunting. Thank you very much for choosing Premier Praise. I'm Charmaine. Let's start this hour in prayer, as we always do. And I tell you, I've woken up with such joy and thankfulness in my heart. I'm reminded in Psalms 95 that we're to come and sing to the Lord. Let us shout joyfully to the rock of our salvation. Let us come into his presence with, my friend, thanksgiving. Let's make a joyful noise to him with songs of praise. For what? For the Lord is a great God, a great King above all gods. So we thank you, Lord, this morning, this day. Let our hearts, our minds, and our thoughts be in line with you. In the name of Jesus, we pray and we say, Amen.
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2: Well, what an exciting morning we have had here. 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So right now, we have a gap of £15,000, just over, to meet before the end of the day. That's 82% to the funding need. 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Are you somebody in a position who can give perhaps £1,000, or I'm going to be bold and say even £5,000? You have the funds to do this. You don't struggle. You will be okay. And you think, well, like a listener had said earlier, why not? Well, could I ask you to go to the website right now and give that gift to premierpraise.plus, that's premierpraise.plus, or you can call 08000 23 99 66. 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Perhaps you're hearing for the first time that you're desperately needed in order to help others who need to know the love of Jesus, the joy of Christ in their lives. 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And it's such a joy to be able to give joyfully, freely, isn't it, to know that the Lord will do something even more bountiful, even more incredible with what you're giving. 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

0: Recently, I've been going through a bit of a storm, so listening to Premier Praise daily has given me joy, encouragement, strength. And I especially love praying every hour because I've got a toddler. It's just life gets in the way. I can always pray on the hour, every hour. I constantly got the word of God.
1: It's amazing, isn't it? That's Carmen, who was talking there about how Premier Praise is blessing her. You know, a young mom with a little toddler running around, and it helps her to reset the prayers on the hour, every hour. And if you're listening, and that's one of the things that really helps you walk the walk, live by faith every day when you're going through the struggles and the trials, I wonder whether or not you would consider joining us and becoming a partner. Maybe you've never considered it before, but you're getting a little bit of a nudge. I wonder whether or not you could consider, maybe the Lord's asking you already and you just need me to prompt you a little bit more. Perhaps you'd consider giving or starting off with just £5 a month. £5 a month to sow into the ministry of Premier Praise to support listeners like Carmen in Caldecott, who was saying there that this ministry helps her as she is a busy mom looking after a little toddler, and the prayers really help her. Could you start off at £5 a month? And maybe if you're already giving, you might want to bump your gift up by £5. Now, the reason I'm saying that is because in this half hour, by 10 this morning, we need 15 people to give a gift of £5 a month in order to release another £250 offered to us on the table by a supporting listener, a listener who says, I really want to support this ministry. I want to encourage more people to support this ministry in order to build this, in order to enable more people across the United Kingdom to know Jesus the way that I know Jesus. So I wonder whether or not you're in a position, whether you're new, particularly if you're hearing this for the first time, particularly if you've never given to Premier Praise before. Could £5 a month be a really good starting point for you and your family, maybe for your church? And if you can take multiple spots, that's fantastic too. That means, you know, maybe you're in a position to say, I can give £20 a month. That takes up four of those 15 spots that we need to close by the end of this half hour. So here's what you do. Give us a call right now. We've got lines available on 08000 2399 66. That's 08000 2399 66. Or you can give online at premierpraise.plus. And when you give your first monthly gift, you will receive a fantastic brand new tote bag. And you know, this kind of weather is tote bag weather. You want to get one of these bags. Trust me. I want one. I'm trying to sneak into the stock cupboard. They're not having it. They've locked me out. But you could get one when you give a gift of £5 a month. So if you're listening for the first time, if you've not given before, can I encourage you to be one of the first 15 to say yes? 08000 2399 66. 08000 2399 66. Let's keep the momentum

0: feel like I need to apologise to Afrobeats Worship for interrupting the start of that song. 10,000 Reasons. It's an up in the air, dancing around the living room, in the car, you know, that kind of vibe. Keep still though. Don't press brakes too hard, especially not the accelerator. This is Premier Praise. It's 14 minutes past 10 this Friday morning. It's the final day of the Premier Praise Partner Appeal. 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I'm asking whether or not you can be the first of 15 people to give a gift of £5 a month, a really good starting point, particularly if you're brand new to supporting Premier Praise and you love what we do, you love what the mission's all about. So would you consider giving a gift of £15 a month or more and helping us to reach our target in this, 15 minutes left of this particular target, where if we do reach that, we'll get an additional £250 into the pot, which is desperately needed. So would you call 08000 23 99 66? And let me tell you something. When I say your partnering with us helps us to, you know, reach people, it helps us to keep this mission going, this is what it really sounds like.
1: I was in prison. But like I'm going to service every Sunday, Bible story. But when you locked in your cell sometimes for the whole day, and you're not on your own, you're sharing the cell, it can get very, very... And I came across Premier Praise. I did like the gospel, the music. So I just wanted some music to soothe my soul like while I'm locked in there. So I came across Premier Praise. Then I started to listen to it. And it made a big difference in my life while I was in India. Like, you know what I mean? I know I'm going to church every Sunday. Yes, I'm going to Bible study Friday. But when I'm locked in the cell with other persons and I put it on, I find that Christ was there with me. You know, he was by my side. So it meant a lot to me, like, you know.
0: That's Charles talking about how he came across this ministry, this radio station, while in prison, and he experienced Christ in prison with him. It gave him hope, and now he is a supporter. Would you be someone who can help someone like Charles in prison, whether it's a physical prison or even a spiritual prison? You know what I'm talking about. Unlock, break those chains. Your gift of £5 a month does so much more than to keep the bills, to help pay the bills. It helps to transform lives. It helps to break people free. It helps to bring hope. It helps to bring encouragement. It's a helpful reminder. It brings joy, transforms atmospheres. There's so much more. Now, thank you massively to Rosiah, who has given a gift of £5 a month. Thank you so much for being first out of the gate with your gift. You receive yourself a lovely Premier Praise tote bag, by the way. So thank you very much for that, Rosiah. She says, thank you to Premier for blessing me every day. It starts my day and brings me so many blessings. Thank you, Rosiah. Thank you also to Pat in Sheffield, who's done the same. She's given a gift of £5.20. Again, a bag is winging its way to you, Pat. Thank you so much. She says, Premier Praise is always with me in the car, at home, all the time. I thank God for this station. And we thank God for monthly partners like you who help this ministry reach so many more. And I wonder if we can find another 13. Will you be the third? Will you be the third person to give a gift of £5 a month or more? Or you can take multiple slots. If you want to give a gift of £10, that takes up two slots. Three takes up three. I've lost my track now. £10 is two slots. £15 is three slots. You understand what I mean. My math is terrible, but you get it. Multiple spots help us to get to our target by 10:30 this morning, even more quickly. And that releases that additional £250 into the pot so that this ministry can continue to bless and increase. All you need to do is pick up the phone, just like Pat and Rosiah have done this morning, by heading over to 08000 23 99 66. That is the phone number to call. 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
1: We're having better days, aren't we? And we say hallelujah to them. Thank you to Ryan Ellis. You're listening to Premier Praise. 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If you want to start off small, and that's absolutely fine, kick off with a £5 a month gift. 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He started us off this morning. Will you be the next I can give a massive shout out to? And a hug. I'd like to give you a hug. 08000 23 99 66. 08000 23 99 66.

0: don't know why that reminds me of football. I don't know why. Genuinely. Anyway, Alleluia, radio version. It's a good thing I'm not a singer. Elevation Worship here on Premier Praise. Thank you for your support so far. We need more listeners like you to share in this ministry. Right now, I'm looking for 15 givers who will give £5 a month by 5:30. It's 3 minutes to go, so we do have to try and catch up a little bit so we don't get behind our targets. And if you can give a gift of £5 a month, that's a really great starting point to help this kingdom work continue in with great gusto right now. So we need 15 gifts or in total by 5:30. And when you do that, you release £250 will be released from a lovely supporter of this ministry. But we're not there yet. We're not there yet. And we'd love to be able to achieve that gift, to receive that gift from our supporter. Now, you can give more and fill more spots, take more spots, multiple spots is what we're calling it. But if you aren't able to, let's stick with £5. That's fantastic. And I'll tell you why. In fact, let Lindsay and her dad tell you why.
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It is one of those festival sounding songs, isn't it? It's called, quite simply, The Happy Song, Delirious. Now, we didn't meet the last challenge, but that's okay. We're moving forward, all right? And thanks to Davina, we are. Davina in Cardiff, you are amazing. Thank you for your £10 a month gift. That is going to help bless so many. She says, I've been listening for years. I've been through a lot and Premier has been very helpful. It's lovely to have it on all the time. I feel blessed. You are a blessing. Thank you so much, Davina. And to our friend in London who's also given a gift, a monthly gift of £5 a month. We are looking for the monthlies. We are looking for the monthlies, friends. They say it means everything to me. It's my company for the day and I love the praise and worship. Well, don't you worry, my friend. We'll have plenty more where that came from. So here's what I'm looking to do in this next part of the show. The last challenge, as I said, was missed. But you know what? We're in our final day. So all things are possible. And it could be you, as a famous advert says. You know that one? Well, I wonder whether or not you'd consider yourself a leader. Could you give a leadership gift of, say, £500 a month? You're in a position where it won't financially hurt you. You want to bless this ministry. You might even have been thinking about that amount and that you're thinking, but Charmaine, get off my case. It's not me. It's the Holy Spirit probably talking to you. I'm just echoing what the Holy Spirit might be saying. So if you can give a gift of £500 a month, or maybe it works better for your budgeting to give £40 a month, that works out to the same amount in a year, we will send you one of our lovely pink water bottles as a little thank you from us. We'd love to give you a hug, but we'd rather give you a bottle instead because you might not like so many of us hugging you. That might be a bit much. So can you give a leadership gift of £500 a month? Or as I said, if it works out better for you on a monthly basis, to give £40 a month instead. What do you do? You call us on 08000 23 9966. 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I thought they were people, human beings, are on the calls. 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And tell them I said, oi, oi. 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And can I say in advance a massive thank you for thinking about it and then actually doing something about it? This is kingdom work that you're sowing into. So bless you. Again, a leadership gift of £500 a month or more. I just said £500 a month or more. Well, do you know what? Maybe you can. Maybe you can do it. Maybe you've got crazy money like that. But if you can give it a £500 one-off gift, we would be really blessed by that or more. 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

0: It's worship like that that helps transform lives. That Sovereign Grace music, you are unchanging. I tell you, I need that unchanging Lord in my life. We are in the final hours of the Premier Plays Partner Appeal. We're asking you to join us, become a partner on this mission work that we're about to help transform the lives of so many others. And I wonder whether in this final hour, if you could help me, could you be one of four to give a gift of £15 a month in this final 10 minutes. I need you, my friend. I do. And I'll tell you what I'll do for you as well. Not that I personally am doing this, but I will make sure it gets to you, is when you become a partner in these last 10 minutes of this hour. Well, actually, it's 14 minutes, actually. In this last 14 minutes of this hour, I will get to you a lovely pink water bottle. You know those steel ones that keeps the water really cold? You need that in this weather. And you can bring it out when it's wintry and you've got your hot chocolate in there as well. You don't have to go to the shop and buy one because you saved yourself some money and you thought, I'm going to save a bit more because I'm giving to Premier Praise on a regular basis. That could be you, yes. And if I see you out and about, I'll be like, yes, friend, Premier Praise partner. Well, that could be you. All you need to do this, to get hold of one of those bottles, because they're not going to be there for a long time. It's only today, only in this moment is your chance to get one, is you can call me right now. Well, not me, but my friends. They're waiting to take your call on 08000 23 99 66. 08000 23 99 66. I'd actually like to talk to you, if I'm honest. I wonder if they'll let me come out the studio for a couple. We'll see. Anyway, or you can give online at premierpraise.plus. That's premierpraise.plus. That is how you become a partner, by giving a gift of £15 a month in the next 12 minutes now on 08000 23 99 66. It's a final hour and you can get yourself one of those lovely pink metal water bottles. It says Premier Praise all over it and it looks great. The drinks will taste even sweeter. 08000 23 99 66. And I'll tell you something, this is why you make a difference.
1: And I've been listening for probably over a year now, but especially the last couple of weeks, I've had it on all the time, like day and night. I've not been very well, so I've just had the radio next to me, and I've just been listening to all the music. It's been so uplifting, the Bible readings, and all the presenters, which is just so lovely to have that, the friendly voices just playing next to me. And I felt like I wanted to say thank you, so because the radio, being able to listen to Premier Praise, especially at this time, has been really helpful to me, a real comfort.
0: And I wonder if it's been a comfort to you. 08000 23 99 66. That's a number.

He's for us. He's for you right now. No matter what you're going through, he is for you. City Light reminding us with that wonderful song, that promise. Now, we are in the final hours of the Premier Praise Partner Appeal. We are in this to remind you that God is for you, you know. And when you join us, when you become a partner, a Premier Praise Partner, you know, you're not just a listener. You become a real answer to someone else's prayer. Just think about that. You are not just someone who's passively listening. You are actively sowing in order that somebody else receives a blessing, perhaps even more than you've received from this ministry. Imagine that, hearing later on, and I'm sure, I know we'll hear today some stories like we've heard over the past few days of lives being transformed. Yesterday, there was a lady that sent in a gift and talked about how she had turned to Christ after being involved in the New Age for so long, and she was free and she was so joyful, and that Premier Praise was a real space for her to enjoy Jesus, the love of Jesus. Now, we're not the whole answer, but we certainly are part of it, and we're so pleased to be part of what God is doing in the lives of that lady and yours. And you can also be an answer to someone else's prayer. So join us, join this mission. I don't say join us like those things out of the Toy Story, I can't remember what they're called, the little green goblets. But I say join us because this is something we do together. We push together. We don't do this on our own. We do this together. So this challenge is for you. Join us with a gift of £15 a month. Become a partner in these final few minutes, and we'll send you one of those lovely pink water bottles as a way of thank you. 08000 23 99 66. These final minutes do belong to you. It is about you. It is about you saying yes to what the Lord is saying. It's saying yes to being a partner. So call and say yes by calling this number, 08000 23 99 66. 08000 23 99 66. Or you head to the website premierpraise.plus.

0: is like our God who reigns in the heavens, who speaks to nothing and even nothing has to obey. What is this word impossible to Yahweh? Who is the one that brought us from a grave?
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5: I am the true vine, and my Father is the gardener. He cuts off every branch in me that bears no fruit, while every branch that does bear fruit, he prunes, so that it will be even more fruitful. You are already clean because of the word I have spoken to you. Remain in me as I also remain in you. No branch can bear fruit by itself. It must remain in the vine. Neither can you bear fruit unless you remain in me. I am the vine. You are the branches. If you remain in me and I in you, you will bear much fruit. Apart from me, you can do nothing. If you do not remain in me, you are like a branch that is thrown away and withers. Such branches are picked up, thrown into the fire, and burned. If you remain in me, and my words remain in you, ask whatever you wish, and it will be done for you. This is to my Father's glory, that you bear much fruit, showing yourselves to be my disciples. As the Father has loved me, so I have loved you. Now remain in my love. If you keep my commands, you will remain in my love, just as I have kept my Father's commands and remain in his love. I have told you this so that my joy may be in you and that your joy may be complete. My command is this: love each other as I have loved you. Greater love has no one than this, to lay down one's life for one's friends. You are my friends if you do what I command.
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7: I'm Rachel Huston. Andy Burnham's preparing to take over from Sir Keir Starmer as leader of the Labour Party. The former mayor of Greater Manchester is promising to put the cost of living and social care at the top of his agenda. Christians on the left tell Premier they're expecting his Catholic faith to inform his politics. A fire at an old factory building in Perth is being treated as deliberate. It broke out at the old ABP food processing plant in the early hours of this morning. China says Donald Trump's claims it interfered in the 2020 US election are pure fabrication. The American president says Beijing meddled in the vote, which led to Joe Biden's victory. And a 1,000-year-old Viking cross has been returned to public view at a chapel on the Isle of Man. Osruth's cross was discovered in the mid-19th century and was being used as a door or window lintel at the Royal Chapel of St. John's.
3: 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Your voice of hope.
2: Thank you for choosing Premier Praise. We start every hour with a prayer. If you're new to Premier Praise, this is how we do it. And I want to focus on Psalm 59, where it says, I will sing of your strength. I will sing aloud of your steadfast love in the morning, this morning. For you have been to me a fortress and a refuge in the day of my distress. So Lord, thank you that we can rely on you. As the other Psalm says, we can abide under your wings. You protect us, you guard over us. You help us in ways that perhaps sometimes we don't even see. We thank you, Lord, for your protection. We thank you, Lord, for your love. We thank you that we can come to you at any point to say our thank yous, Lord. And we bless your name today. And the church says, I know. Amen.
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2: And you know what? I want to say a thank you to you for sticking with this ministry, for sharing your amazing stories on a daily basis with us. We are blessed to know that the Lord is increasing in you and showing you his goodness and his kindness. And what a thing for us to take ourselves as a reflection and share that to others and let others be blessed as well. This is what the Premier Partner Appeal is all about. The Premier Praise Partner Appeal is not just about raising money for Premier Praise to keep broadcasting. That's part of it, but actually that's not the real story here. The real story is that while we receive no government grants or a license fee like our friends at the BBC do, this ministry continues because of the strength in numbers of listeners like you, standing in the gap for those who can't stand for themselves. Your gift on a monthly basis doesn't just help us to keep great songs playing, it helps also to set captives free, to enable someone else to sing of his strength in their life. It helps to lift those who are weary and burdened by what life is throwing at them. And I tell you, I know about that. We've been there, haven't we, friend? We've been through the struggles and maybe going through it right now, but yet we can lift his name high. And that's what this ministry does. And that's what your support will do today when you give a gift today. Now, I'm looking and I'm asking whether or not you are one leader that's needed in this hour to give a gift of £800 or more. I wonder whether or not you'd like me to explain why. Well, right now we have a gap and this is the final day of the appeal. We need to make sure, in order to make sure that we have all our funds in place to continue broadcasting, to continue bringing this great message to you and multiples, we have a gap of £13,830, okay? I could give you the numbers, the small numbers, but that doesn't really matter. The big numbers are £13,830. That's quite a chunk of money. I'm not asking you for all of that, although if you have it, fantastic. What I'm asking is to let's do this in bite-sized chunks, okay? But we only have a few hours to do this, to kind of cut off these chunks of that amount down until we get to zero. All right. So I wonder whether you're in a position to help me get rid of that £830 gap that we need. All right. That amount that we need. Are you a leader who's in a position to give £830 or more by the end of the next song that I'm going to play? Is that you? Could you do that? Could you? Well, here's how you do it. Call this number, 08000 239966, 08000 239966. I'm asking whether or not you would be more than a listener today. Would you be more than a listener? Would you be a partner? Would you be the answer to someone's prayer today? 08000 239966. And I'm going to be more specific. Would you be the answer now, not today, right now, so that over the course of the last hours of this day, we can confidently say we have met this funding gap. £830, that's what I'm asking for, very specifically, by the end of this next song, 08000 239966, or you can give online at premierpraise.plus. Now, if that's not you, please feel free to give a monthly gift of whatever size you can. All right, just get started. Call as well. Get involved. Lift that leader up and you get involved as well. 08000 239966. By the end of this song, can we do it? I think we could. I think you can.

0: I know you can shake some moves on God's great dance floor. Mr. Martin Smith certainly can. I wonder if you can make some moves towards your phone on 08000 23 99 66. Be part of this movement where you're not a listener, not just a listener, although I love that you listen, but you're also an answer to someone's prayer. That's really sitting with me right now. I'm looking in this next half an hour, or by noon actually, £1,500 to enable us to move closer towards making that funding gap smaller. We need to get to the end of this day with that gap of £13,800 gone. Okay, so in this hour, we're focusing on £1,500. Now, what part can you play in that? Your best gift will be amazing. Monthly gifts are really helpful to us. And for every £15 or more monthly gift, we will send you a Premier Praise pink water bottle as a thank you, ma'am, or thank you, sir. And I'd love to do a lot of thank yous in this hour. Here's how you do that. 08000 23 99 66. That's the number to call. We've got lots of people waiting to take your calls right now. They're twiddling their thumbs. They're making baguettes and all sorts of creative things, a bit of origami, but they should really be talking to you. So why not have a chat with them on 08000 23 99 66. I even heard one of them's trying out pasta because the weather's so good. 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And we would love to give you a pink water bottle if you give a gift of £15 a month or more. 08000 23 99 66. And here's why and how your gift makes a difference.
1: We've just recently kind of started listening to it over the last month, and it's just completely changed the atmosphere in my home. I have two little kids who are 2 and 6, and just, you know how it can be a bit crazy when you're doing, you know what, I get up in the morning and I just reach over the radio and I turn it on, and there's just a sense of peace that just descends on the house. Just being able to hear God's word being spoken, hear the prayers after the news, and just being able to hear music that just glorifies Jesus. To me, that completely changes my whole day. And I was like, you know what? I'm just going to cancel one of my other subscriptions, and I'm just going to give to Premier Praise instead, because the Lord says, acknowledge me in all your ways, and I'll make your path straight. And so for me, I want to be able to sow into the kingdom rather than sowing into entertainment or anything like that. So it's been such a blessing to us, and it's just a tiny way to say thank you.
0: And Luke might encourage you to do that. He's giving up a subscription in order to sow into this ministry. And I reckon one of those streaming platforms is around about £15 a month or thereabouts. That could be something that you could sow into Premier Praise instead, or as well as, I don't know, you will know better than I do. But if you can give your best gift, that will be a massive help to families like Luke's, where the atmosphere has changed. His children have a safe place and environment to grow up in. The spiritual atmosphere in the home is very different when you're listening to this station versus others. I'm not complaining about others, we're just being truthful, okay? So here's how you can change the atmosphere in someone's home. 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I'd love to see those gifts flooding in by 11:30 this morning. And I wonder if you could be the first that I can say thank you to. 08000 23 99 66. We've got lots of lines available, or you can head online where it's quick and easy to give at premierpraise.plus.

doing a new thing. Bailey Hager doing a new thing, and you could be part of a new thing in the life of someone else, just like a couple of friends in Southampton and Braintree. Thank you both for kicking us off with your £15 monthly gifts. Thank you for doing a new thing today in this hour where we are looking to meet the challenge of raising £1,500 by 5:30. And you've kicked us off in fine style. And to say thank you, we will be sending you those lovely pink water bottles. And if you're listening, you're wondering, how do I get one of those? Well, do the same thing. Give a gift of £15 a month or your best gift in the next 15 minutes. And we'll do exactly that for you. That's 08023 9966. That is a number I want you to remember. Let me say it a little bit slower. 08023 9966. I'll do it one more time. I really want to go fast now, but I won't do that. 08023 9966. We have £1,140 left to raise by 5:30, and you can do this. You really can. Thank you also to our friend in Preston who's given a monthly gift of £5. Any gift on a monthly basis will be amazing. So thank you so much for that gift. It's adding to the pot and we love you for it. 08023 9966. That's the number to call. Alternatively, if you don't want to speak to a human being, I know, I feel like that sometimes. I just don't want to speak to anybody. I'll speak to a computer instead. I'll just look at a screen. 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

0: big and the small. Isn't it amazing, Grace? All that he's done for you and I. Just think through, even in the last day, what he has done. And we say thank you for your amazing grace. Thank you to Lois in Bridgend for your monthly gift. Lois says, my husband has difficulty reading, so being able to hear the gospel on Premier Praise is amazing for him. Oh, that has touched me. Thank you, Lois, for sharing that. And to your husband as well. I like to call husbands hubbies, if you don't mind. Can I be that familiar? Hubbies. Thank you to you and your hubby for sharing that story and for giving sacrificially to Premier Praise. We bless you and thank you so much. And may the Lord increase in your home and through you both. And that gift is sowing into the life of somebody else even now. So please do as Lois has done and share whatever you can in order to help us to reach that funding gap, to meet the funding gap. And in this last 8 minutes or so, we're trying to make sure that we close this challenge of £1,100 left to raise by 5:30. Can you do it? Lois has chipped in with her hubby. What part can you play? You can do so by giving online, as she's done, on 08023 9966, or you can give, hang on, I just realised what I did there. I gave you a number for a website. I mean, you know what I mean. I need coffee. Somebody give me a coffee. You can give online at premierpraise.plus or via the app, or you can call on 08023 9966. I am not upside down in the chair, but I feel like I might as well be. 08023 9966. And we've got 1100 left to raise by 5:30. One more song. I wonder whether or not you can play a part. You might even be in a position, actually, to give the whole of that £1,100 to help us to reach a challenge in this short space of time that we've got. It's your last chance, 08023 9966. And think of that as, do you know what, I can do it, and let me let other people have a little rest because Charmaine can ask them to give later. I'll do it right now, 08023 9966, or give online at premierpraise.plus.
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Hang on, put my microphone up and I'll tell you what I think. I love that song, Praises, from Elevation of Worship and Rhythm, a remix version of that. 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It is the final day, my friend. And if you've tuned in for the first time, you are more than welcome. 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And in this last few minutes, on this last day, in these last few hours, I'm asking you to help us with these bite-sized challenges to help us to reach that funding gap. And right now, by 5:30, we need to have £1,100 in order to meet this specific challenge. And I wonder if that could be you. Maybe one person, maybe you are the one person who can call in and mop up that amount. £1,100 might not be a lot of money for you on 08,023 99 66. 08,023 99 66. Alternatively, you can give online at premierpraise.plus. That's premierpraise.plus. And as I said, oftentimes when we know that something needs to get done, if you're like me, you'll kind of kick it into the long grass a bit. Oh, I'll do it a little bit later. Something else seems a little bit more important. It might be that biting that second sandwich this morning. You've had a sandwich already? It's only 11:28, friend. It's only 11:28. You've had the sandwich already? Put it down for a second, because we literally are in the final moments of this appeal. We really are. And I really want to encourage you to help us to meet our funding goal right now. And I wonder if you can do that for us. Can you? So here's what you do. You pick up the phone. In fact, here's what you do in this order. Put down that pen, or take your mind away from the shopping that you've been looking at. You know, you've been scrolling and browsing, and say, do you know what? I'm going to do this right now. It's the last 60 seconds, in fact, 30 seconds now, where you can pick up your sandwich and finish off what you were doing in a minute. But if you pick up your phone and dial this number, 08,000, that's 3 zeros, 23, 99 66. 08,000, 23, 99, 66. 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That's all I need you to do. 08,000, 23, 99, 66. 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

0: These are our Lighthouse, isn't he? Ren Collective, the unmistakable sound of that fantastic group here on Premier Praise. Now, we do have 85% of a funding need. I've said that the wrong way around again. We're 85% of the way towards our funding need. So there's a bit of a gap there that we need to address before the end of today. And I don't want us to leave it to the end of the day. That's the bottleneck. You know, the risk is that we don't meet the gap. So where you can give now, it massively helps and allows us to see actually we're going to be in a very good position. And you want us to be in a good position, don't you? And I wonder whether as a leader you might be able to give a gift that's a sizable amount, that's £500 or more, or perhaps if you prefer, because your budgeting suits you, rather than to give a big lump sum cash gift, you'd rather give a larger monthly gift like £50 a month or more. If you're in a position to do that, I'm talking to you, and I would love to hear that you've done just that to help support this ministry, to help make a difference in somebody else's life, to be someone else's answer to prayer. They don't need to know who you are. We just need to know that you've done that, you're part of this ministry, that you've been obedient to what God's been calling you to do. And if that's the case, if you feel the nudge, here is a number to call, 08000 23 99 66. I'm looking for leadership gifts right now, £500 or more. That's a one-off gift. Alternatively, if it suits your budgeting better, a leadership gift of £50 a month or more. Now, I know that's not suitable for everyone. I understand that. But for somebody, it is. And that's that. I'm talking to that person, to you, okay? 08000 23 99 66. And if you can't give that amount, give what you can. It still makes a big difference. And head to premierpraise.plus online where you can give a gift right now.
1: You know, when you wake up in the especially on like on a Monday morning, you're down wanting to go to work, but then I know I've got Premier Praise at 7 o'clock, so it just brightens my day up, to be honest. I just know it's the right thing. I've always said, because at some point I was out of work, I said, immediately I get back to work and this call comes on, I'm going to be the first one to donate. So this morning was just a no-brainer. I have the finances to be able to do it now, so why not? Even if it's a pound, even if it's £5, we're pushing the kingdom forward. Let's do as much as we can, or as much as our finances allows us to do, but let's know we're doing it for the kingdom.
0: Amen to that. That's Peace in Dartford sharing that message. And, you know, if you can give a gift of £500, that's fantastic too. A leadership gift will really help us to close that funding gap that we have right now. And I know you want us to close it too. Let me say a massive thank you to Susan in London for your one-off gift. Thank you so much, Susan. She says, I'm a Christian and feel there are a lot of people in the world who would benefit from knowing God's word. Amen. And aren't you encouraged by this, you know, the news, the good news, the reality of what's happening in our world right now? People walking into churches, Bibles being bought without even being instigated by a Christian. But imagine if they've got us wrapped around them. That could be amazing. Also to our friend in Crowborough, who's given a gift. Thank you so much for your gift. It says they're listening to the radio and felt the need to donate. Bless you, my friend. Thank you so much. And to Tracy, thank you for your monthly gift of £15 a month. She said, I've been listening to Premier. It's brought light and love into my home. I keep it on 24/7. It's as though God is moving in my home. It's lovely. And we love that message. It is God moving, isn't he? He's speaking. He speaks to your ear. And you can help him speak to others as well. 08000 23 99 66. You are sowing into the lives of real people, just like you and I, flesh and bone, who are hurting, who are troubled, who don't see light. They just see darkness, can't see hope. They just see challenge. Don't think there's a future, but there is. And you can break that lie by sowing into the ministry of Premier with your gift. And if you're a leader, could you give a gift of £500 or more? 08000 23 99 66. 23 99 66.

look what he's done and look what he's going to do. Hope Dust, a live recording. I do like a live recording. It makes you feel like you're in the room, doesn't it? Feel like you're part of the movement. And you are part of this movement of God through this ministry. When you give a gift, you are sowing into a life-transforming commission or movement. It's active. It's like, the Bible talks about the Lord and his words being active. You know, this is active. There are things that happen when the right songs are broadcast at the right time and it hits the heart. And I'll tell you something, I'm excited about that. And I'm equally excited by something I'm going to share with you right now. Listen up, be real close. Come in a bit closer. Right. This moment, we've not done this before, at least I haven't done this before, but through the support of a really generous Premier Praise supporter, they've said that they will match every gift that you give, pound for pound. Don't tell anybody else, okay? I'm just telling you, pound for pound, up to £500 by 12 o'clock, all right? So when you call and you give your best gift, whatever it is, they've said that they will match it pound for pound. Don't tell anybody else because they'll go crazy. You know what I mean? Because we like a bargain, don't we? Buy one, get one free and all of that. So right now, your pound will be doubled. Your £2 will be doubled. Your £50 will be doubled. Your £1,000, well, okay, that's gone a bit far because that'll take up the whole £500, right? But you get the gist of this. So when you give right now, up until that £500 is used up or until midday, this is going to be an amazing thing. It's like yeast. Your gift is doubled. You don't have to do anything else. So here's

what you do. I'll speak a bit louder because I've told you the secret. I'll give out the number because that's not a secret. 08000 239966. 08000 239966. Seriously, this is a really fantastic opportunity. You've tuned in at just the right time. You're in absolutely the right place. You're in the car. You're putting the washing in. You're thinking about collecting the children because maybe in the UK, in England right now, it's schools are closing early for half for summer holidays. 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Pound for pound match up until midday and matched up to the value of £500. Are you going to miss out on that? I wouldn't. Get to work, my friend.

0: Seth MacLeod, Lou Fellingham, and a whole bunch of people. Let our work be for your glory. Amen, amen, amen. And let your pound be for his glory too. Right now, you are listening to an opportunity where your gift of whatever size will be matched pound for pound up to £500, courtesy of a wonderful friend of Premier who has said they want to see this kingdom work increase with your support. 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Together, we can change that. And there's still room for you in this match, as there is for my friend who has just given a monthly gift of £5. 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Thank you for being amazing too, friend. 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Now, on the line, joining me is a lovely friend of Premier Praise. Hello, Brian.
1: Hello, Jermaine.
0: Good to talk to you. Now, you have been a supporter of Premier for a while. Now, I don't want to tell how long, because we're not revealing any age, but you were probably in shorts when you started listening and supporting Premier, right?
1: Oh, absolutely. Yeah. Indeed.
0: So what is it about this ministry? What is it about Premier Praise that you feel strongly about? What does it do for you, Brian?
1: Well, the Bible tells us that we put our money where our heart is, and I love Jesus, and I want to see Jesus glorified, and that is what Premier does. You know, lifts up the name of Jesus and takes control of the airwaves to broadcast Jesus throughout this land. And so, it's great to have Premier on my radio in my office, because here I am, sort of working away and praising Jesus while I do it. So obviously it's something that I want to support, and I encourage other people to support, to be blessed, because, you know, it's more blessed to give than receive. So let's do it.
0: And do you feel, Brian, I mean, a lot of people talk about the time we're in, but, you know, every decade there's a problem, isn't there? Cultural issues, there's political issues, there's all sorts of things, even within the church. Do you think now there's even more a sense of urgency for us to have to hear the word of Jesus? Do you think that the need for Jesus to be known, proclaimed, declared, is greater now than ever before? And if so, why do you think that?
1: Well, because Jesus made each and every one of us, and really God is not an optional extra in our lives. He wants to be part of our lives. He's bought us. We are his. And to live life with Jesus is far more easier than life without him. I mean, I tried it for 30 years, life without Jesus, and the devil slapped me around the head several times and enjoyed doing it. But Jesus had enough of that and brought me back into the fold. So, and with all the problems in the world, for one man or woman to see what's going on is difficult. But if we put our trust and faith in Jesus to take care of us, as his word tells us that he will, then we can cope with everything that's going on and live the life that Jesus has called us to live.
0: I've been really encouraged, Brian, by the testimonies we've been hearing from people who've decided to support this ministry. You know, they've called 08000 239966. They've given their best gift, monthly or one-off gifts. And, you know, to hear the range of stories, you know, people turning from the New Age to Jesus, those who've been lost in grief, finding hope. This ministry is really reaching areas of life that can only be reached by Jesus. Why would you encourage someone who's listening right now to give? What would you say to that person?
1: I would say support the ministry. I mean, broadcast, and by supporting it, you become a shareholder of what Premier is doing. And the souls that come to Jesus through the Ministry of Premier Radio means to say that you are a shareholder of what Premier are doing, and the dividends that shareholders get, of course, is soul saved. So where the seed is sown and where someone waters, the seed grows, but of course it is God who gives the increase, and we want to see God at work giving the increase on the seed that Premier Radio is sowing the length and breadth of this country and even the world on the web. So yeah, be a shareholder, be a partaker of what Premier is doing and receive the blessings thereof.
0: Wonderful. Brian, thank you so much. That's a really clear message from a supporter, long-standing supporter of this ministry. Become a shareholder and let God bring the increase. And the increase right now, in these last few minutes before 12 o'clock, is that your gift will be matched pound for pound up to the value of £500. So get involved right now. Brian's done it. We'd encourage you to do the same. Become a shareholder. Sow into this ministry and see what the Lord will do. 08000 239966. 08000 239966. 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
9: I'm Rachel Huston. Andy Burnham will promise to be unashamedly Labour when he's officially unveiled as the party's leader in a ceremony in London in the next hour. The former Greater Manchester mayor takes over from Sir Keir Starmer as Prime Minister next week. A man's been charged with assisting Iran's intelligence service. Vahid Abeiri, who's 39 and from Liverpool, was arrested on Wednesday in Birmingham and is due in court today. A Russian couple faced deportation after reading from the Bible at the Hagia Sophia in Istanbul, a major tourist destination. Victoria and Igor Filonov are charged with inciting hatred or hostility. It's not known if they read verses out loud. And a helicopter's joined firefighting efforts as crews spend a third day tackling a major wildfire in the Cairngorm mountain range. No one's been injured, but a number of homes and businesses, including campsites and ski resorts in the Glenmore Forest Park area, have been closed and evacuated as a precaution.
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0: Well, hello, my friend. This is the final few hours of the Premier Praise Partner Appeal. More on that in just a second, but we start with a reset. We pray, we ask, and we thank God. In fact, we're going to say thank you, Lord. Thank you, Lord, for being King of Kings, being Lord of Lords, for being unchanging, for being the light, the truth, the way, for being the promise, the peacekeeper and maker. Thank you, Lord, for being the great I am. Thank you, Lord, that you've created us in your image, that you care so much for us, the detail of our lives. You're there, you're with us. You guard over us and you protect us. Thank you, Lord. And Lord, we lift our praise to you in this hour. In the name of Jesus, amen.
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0: And you know, it's the thanking of God that keeps us going. It's knowing what he is doing through this ministry that keeps us going, that keeps us pushing. Because, you know, you could start something and throw the towel in a year in. Because broadcasting is not an easy thing. It's very expensive. But yet God has provided every step of the way. And he hasn't provided through, you know, funding through a BBC license. It hasn't come from a government grant of any kind. He has funded through inspiring hearts and minds of people, a listener like you, a friend like you. That is how this ministry has been able to broadcast for so many years, reaching so many more people year on year, day by day. We've seen the evidence of growth. We've seen the evidence of God's transforming lives using this little thing called Premier Praise that you are listening to right now. And you are part of this. You are, as Brian said just a while ago, a shareholder. God provides the increase when you give, you sow in. And in this final few hours, I want you to know that Premier Praise isn't funded yet.
12: Look at the
0: Hello.
12: Birds, how free they fly.
0: We'll just pause that there. Thank you, but I'll play you in a minute, Tay. But you have to, Tay, just wait a minute. You get your moment in a minute, all right? So in this final few hours, seriously, Premier Praise isn't funded yet. We don't have the funding that we need in order to be secure. So that means there's always a risk. You know, when you don't have enough to pay that big bill, and if you don't pay the bill, there's going to be a problem. We don't want there to be a problem. We want to be able to continually broadcast the good news of Jesus simply, clearly, every day to you and the person behind you who perhaps needs to hear it even more than you do right now. And so I'm asking whether or not you can be, give a leadership gift. Why? Because right now our funding gap is just under £13,000. That's the gap we have to reach before the end of today. And by today, I mean the daylight hours of today, not midnight, the daylight hours of today. All right. And I'd like to be able to encourage each other. I want us to encourage each other by saying we don't wait for things to happen. We make things happen. Okay. He's given us license and a conscience and decisions that we can make ourselves. So why don't we, you and I, make the decision to do something? Here I am doing something. Can I encourage you to do something by giving a leadership gift of maybe £1,000, £3,000, or even £5,000? Maybe you can give more. And for every gift, we will send you a water bottle as a small thank you. Put a smile on your face and remind you that you're part of this ministry, you're part of this family, this growing community of believers who are sharing the good news through broadcast. And media, using media to broadcast the good news, is important right now. 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Gillian in Sidcup, thank you so much for your gift that's come in. Gillian says, whenever I give listen to Premier, a lot of talks and sermons have really benefited me. Gillian's given a one-off gift of £100. Bless you, Gillian. Thank you so much for that. We've had quite a few other gifts that have come in as well over the course of time. John in Willenall, want to say a thank you to you for your monthly gift, and a few more anonymous gifts. Thank you to Matthew in Bournemouth for your gift as well. That monthly gift of £15.80 will help us to do the kingdom work that God's calling us to do. We're also looking for leadership gifts. If you can give a monthly gift of £15 or more, amazing. But if you can give a leadership gift, a large gift of £3,000, £5,000, maybe even £10,000 or more, it will help us to meet that funding gap. As I told you earlier on, it's just under £13,000 right now, and we do not want to see that stay as it is. It needs to go away, all right? Help us. 08000 239966. 08000 239966 is the number to call. And I'm going to now play for you the rest of Taya. She came in, she burst into song, and I told her to pause.

0: It certainly is, Taya, and it was worth hearing her, wasn't it, with that? It's going to be good. Thank you for the gifts that are coming in. Thank you to our friend in Coventry, as I said earlier, giving a monthly gift, sorry, a one-off gift of £15.80. Thank you so much. And now you can give your best gift right now to can help Premier Praise deal with this funding gap that we have of £13,000. We need to make sure that we've closed that gap completely before the end of today. And in this hour, your help could really make a huge difference. Now, I know that right now you might, if you're in England anyway, you might be heading off to pick up your little ones from school. It's the last day of term. The summer holidays are going to kick in. They're going to eat the whole fridge, including the back and the front of it, because that's what they do. They munch, munch, munch. And you've got to think of things to do for them. So your mind's probably thinking, oh, Charmaine, I don't know if I can deal with this. But let me ask you, what would you do if Premier Praise wasn't here? That's not a great thought, is it? I know that life would continue, but there is something quite special about this ministry. And I'm not saying that for self-praise at all. I listen to Premier Praise and receive great things from it myself. My mom, if you've heard me share these stories about her, she has been in hospital for most of this year. And in hospital with her has been Premier Praise because of you. And I was sharing a story yesterday about a lady in the bed next to her who isn't a Christian and commented on the music that was coming out of my mom's radio. It was music from this station. And she said it gave her so much peace. She was so anxious all the time about her condition, her health and her family. And she asked me, what's the name of the station? And my prayer was, wow, Lord, this is an opportunity for you to do something amazing without me really saying anything. You just use this broadcast to do something in this life of this woman. And that's what you're feeding into. That's what you're doing, is enabling the lives of others to be transformed, for them to hear and know something different. And it is good. So right now, you can help us by giving your best gift. We're not funded yet, and we don't want to be at risk of not having the funds. So perhaps a gift of £5 a month is just about small enough, manageable enough for you. It's a starting point. That would be fantastic. Or you might be in a position where you can give a gift of £50 a month. That might be where you can give more. It doesn't matter how much, as long as you're doing something. Or perhaps a one-off gift is just right for you right now. You've had a little money come in and you think, what am I going to do with this? I'll put some towards Premier Praise. That would be amazing. So could you pick up the phone right now and call 08000 23 99 66, 08000 23 99 66. 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
1: So my mum and I go for long drives. I mean, like 5-6 hours. We go for nice long drives around the countryside. And we listen to Premier Praise as we drive. And she happened to say to me, she used to sing in churches. She's 87. Her name's Ruby. And she used to sing in churches when she was younger. And she happened to say to me, oh, I can't sing anymore. And I said, Mum, that's nonsense. That's a gift that you never lose. So why don't you just practice along with the praise and worship on the radio? And as we've done that over this last couple of years, she started to sing naturally again. So I just really felt that, you know, we wanted to gift Premier Praise today just to say a massive thank you, because we really do enjoy listening. I truly believe that we need to bless those who are doing God's work and reaching those who don't have access even to church. I really do feel that it's important for us to be able to bless you guys, to be able to broadcast so that we can be blessed in turn.
0: Thank you, Alison. 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

0: One thing I love about listening to Premier Praise is the amount of songs that lift my spirits on a day-to-day basis. And I know that must be true for you as well. That was Praise Him from Leland. We've got more great songs on the way, including Stand Firm. Might be a song, a battle song for you on the way. You know, those battle songs that kind of think, do you know what? You're not going to tear me down. I'm going to stand up and be counted because I'm standing on the solid rock that is Jesus. Listen, my friend, £2,000. Is what I'm asking you to help us meet by 5:30 this afternoon. We're not there yet. We do have a funding gap and we're breaking it down into sizable, bite-sized chunks. So here's my question to you. What is your best gift between now and 12:30 this afternoon? Could you give a monthly gift of, say, £5 or £10 a month, maybe even £50 a month? And when you do, we'll send you a lovely, brand newly designed tote bag as a way of thank you for that monthly gift. Maybe the alternative for you is to give a one-off gift of whatever amount. It could be £1,000. It could be £200. You'll know what's best for you. And I'm asking you to just do your best right now. On 08000 23 99 66, 08000 23 99 66. If you felt a little stirring, let me do the ching ching ching, the spoon on the side of the mug that says we're done. Call now, 08000 23 99 66. It's just a mini goal. We've got just under 10 minutes left in order, just 11 minutes actually, in order to try and reach £2,000 by 12:30 this morning. And we're not there. 08000 23 99 66, with your monthly gift of £5 or £10 a month, or maybe it's a one-off gift of any amount. 08000 23 99 66.
1: I just thought, for 50p a day, you know, or approximately £3 a week, that I can contribute to the mission of Premier Praise and bringing the gospel over the airwaves to not only Christians but non-Christians, and fulfilling the Great Commission. So it's an absolute honour and privilege to be able to, in some small way, be a player and be a team member with Premier Praise to bring the gospel to the nation.

So it's still about 13,000 in the red, as they say, in terms of the funding gap that needs to be met. That was Southwest Worship with That's the song title. So in this last few minutes, before we reach 12:30, we're trying to see if we can close that gap by achieving or receiving £2,000. Now, we've got somebody on the line. Thank you to that person that's picked up the phone. But I really want to plead with you. Don't wait for someone else to do something. You could be the change bringer. Can you call? Can you go online and give your best gift, whether it's the whole £2,000 or you say, do you know what? I can't give all of that, but I can make a small contribution of £5 or £10 a month. That would make a big difference, but we need to try and reach that by 5:30. We've got 5 minutes to go. So I'm asking you, don't wait for someone else to do it. Don't think, I'll do it later. Because sometimes if everyone does that, nothing happens. No change. You know what I mean? You know when the bins need taking out and everyone's saying, yeah, I'll do it later. And you keep smelling them and no one's moved, no one's done anything. It's that kind of vibe. We don't want that kind of vibe. Someone's got to do it. Even if you've done it before, maybe you can go again. And I really know it's not fair when it's always you, but sometimes you have to make the first move in order for others to do it as well. So here's a number. Make the move. 08000 23 99 66. No whiffy bins around here. 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As I said, the lines are not busy. They're not. Can I say a massive thank you? Someone's been listening. Thank you to that person, our friend in Croydon, who's just given a gift of £200. Thank you so very much. 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Thank you. Thank you so much. 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Like Ken's just done. He's in Bracknell. He's just given a one-off gift. Thank you, Ken. Thank you also to our friend in Doncaster who's given a one-off gift as well. They've called 08000 23 99 66. We're trying to make sure that we close that £2,000 target before 12:30 and then reset with a new challenge. Maybe you're a leader who can give £2,000. That'll take us just over the challenge target. That would be amazing. And here's what you do. Call our team right now on 08000 23 99 66. And if you give a monthly gift, we'll say thank you with a brand new tote bag. But don't wait for someone else to take out the bin. Don't wait for someone else to give that first gift. Make it be you.

He does. Jervis Campbell here on Premier Prey. Charmaine Noble-McLean keeping you company on this very, very special day. It is the final day of the Premier Prey's partner appeal, where we are asking you to help us to meet the funding need that we have. And I want to play a little game with you. It's a bit of fun, okay? But it's to get to a serious goal, all right? Like that? Serious goal, but a bit of fun. Now, in two songs, we're going to do something very special, all right? There's a two-song challenge I'm about to launch, right? And what that means is I am looking to see whether we can receive four gifts of £15 a month. Each of those four gifts will be doubled only if they're received by the end of the two songs I'm about to play. Got that? It's the two-song challenge. Four gifts of £15 a month, doubled, that means they'll be turned to £30 without you doing anything else, just picking up the phone and calling, but that has to happen by the end of the two songs that I'm going to play. Make sense? So the last song I'm going to play is Praise from Elevation Worship. I'm about to play the first song. Are you ready? When you give your monthly gift, we'll send you a pink water bottle. And this isn't, we're having a bit of fun, but actually there's a serious cause behind this. This is about transforming lives. This is not just being a listener, not just being receiving, you know, the blessing of the worship, the scriptures, the prayers, the pocket wisdoms, all of those good things, but you being an answer to someone else's prayer by sowing into this ministry with your monthly gift of £15 a month. And that gift will be doubled because of a very special donor who said that they want to encourage more people, more listeners like you, to give into this ministry. But here is where it begins. Your gift will be doubled only if we receive four gifts, and you could be the first one to see your gift doubled, by the end of the two songs I'm about to play. So here is the first one, but before I play it, let me give you the number. Let me give you a head start. All right, so I'm not even playing the song yet. I'm not going to lose any time. 08000 239966. 08000 239966. 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Hold on, let me play the song first. And while that song's playing, head to the phone, head to the website. 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All right? 08000 239966. Someone's beat me to it. Someone's in already on the call. Okay, we'll take you. So we need three more gifts of £15 a month. They will be doubled. Okay? So we've got started now. This is where it begins.

Turning it to praise. Thank you so much to Natasha, who's taken the first spot in our two-song challenge. Natasha, thank you so much. In Leeds, giving a gift of £15 a month. She says it's the serial atmosphere of music at home. I love that. She has taken the challenge. We're looking for three more gifts, which will be doubled by the end of the next song only. The final song is about to be played. If you're not calling, you better be calling to take advantage of this opportunity. Your £15 a month gift will be doubled thanks to a generous supporter. Natasha was first out of the, what do you call those things when you're running? Stock, stack, I don't know what they're called. Those things that shoot you off. Yeah, she was first. She's won the 100 metres. Are you going to be next on the 200 metre leg? Come on. 08023 99 66. Will you follow Natasha and have your £15 a month gift doubled? Well, hello to you in Welwyn Garden City. You are our second one. Thank you so much. Your gift has also been doubled to £30 a month without you having to do much more than go to the website premierphrase.plus. I'm going to play the last song in this particular challenge in just a minute. You are so important, so needed in this time, and your gift will be doubled. And when you do give that monthly gift, we will send you a lovely pink water bottle. But before the end of this next song, 08023 99 66. Two more spots available. Will you take them up? Come on.

Hey, I got something to tell you. I started off this two-song challenge asking for four gifts of £15 a month, which would be doubled, okay? We're at the end of the two songs, but there's a little something I'm going to do. Don't tell anybody else, all right? I want to say thank you to Tanisha, who's the third person of the four that we're looking for. Thank you, Tanisha, in Ipswich. She's given £15 a month. You're amazing, Tanisha! She's given a message to say, every day is a blessing to me. You are a huge blessing. But you know what, Tanisha? I think it'd be okay, because they said play in two songs, but no one said I couldn't give you another 60 seconds, did they? Because, you know, I'd really like to see that fourth person come in. And there's no one on the phone right now, and you could be that fourth person. You could be that fourth person to help us to meet the challenge, right? So I wonder whether or not you could give a gift of £15 a month and have that doubled, because we're at the end of the second song, but they didn't say that I couldn't play this little thing I'm going to play for 60 seconds, all right? So it means that you're going to have to work real fast and pick up your phone real quick and phone this number and commit to giving your gift of £15 a month right now in order for us to meet this challenge and have your monthly gift doubled. Now, if you're on the phone, by the time I've finished playing this little bit of music, this little ticker, we'll be okay, we'll be good. Can you help me? Can you help a girl out? I want you to help me out, please. 08000 239966. I'm about to play it and I'm giving you time to dial this number, okay? And I can't go much longer because someone's going to come into the studio to say, oi, stop it. 08000 239966. 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So, you heard me. You're calling right now, 08000. No one's calling yet, I can see. I need you to phone so I know. I can press play, okay? 08023. I don't want to pull my hair out. I'm not at the stage of life where I can afford to do that, okay? I can't have tension in my body. I'm not at the stage of life where I can get past that, okay? Don't do this to me, friend. Right, someone's on the phone. You're a blessing. But that doesn't mean to say we're guaranteed to know what they're doing. So you, if you're not doing anything right now, call as well, 08000 239966, or head online to premierpraise.plus. And in 60 seconds, can you hear that? It's not loud. Oh my goodness. Let me play this instead. Technology's playing with me. We're going to do something else. I'll play 60 seconds of this. And I'm hoping we'll have a good news story to tell at the end of that 60 seconds. It's really important. This is not funded yet.

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One more person to help us meet that goal. Waiting, patiently, carefully, wondering, are we there yet? Has it happened? Just a few more minutes or seconds to hear. Your gift will be doubled. £15 a month will be doubled. Just one more person to say yes before we start our next challenge. The phones, you can call 08000 239966 right now. I think we're down to about 15 seconds. You can do this. I would love to tell you what the outcome is at the end of this song rather than keep talking over it. Will you be with Tanisha, our friend in Welwyn Garden City, and Natasha in Leeds, who have decided to give? Will it be you? We'll find out after this.

our friend in Poole, who's given a one-off gift of £50. Thank you so much to you. Thank you also to Brenda in Worthing, who's given a gift as well. She says, I've been listening for years now and it's changed my life so much and brings so much comfort and lifts me up every single day. Thank you, Brenda. That's lovely to hear. Also to Alan in Ilford, thank you for your gift as well. So many gifts that have come in that are transforming lives. Thank you to Lisa in Worthing. She says, I was lonely and stuck in the dark until I found your station. It's been a light in my life ever since. Thank you. Thank you. This is your ministry. This is your Premier Praise. It's not really us. We're tools, we're resources to be used by the Lord, but this is really about you. And when you sow into this ministry, you are blessing others who desperately need not to be stuck in the dark, like Lisa said she was, but to see the light of Jesus through this ministry. And so in this final few minutes, before we reach 1 o'clock this afternoon, I wonder whether or not you can find a way, whether it's in your ability to feed in and help us to reach our target of £1,200 in this last 10 minutes. I wonder whether or not you can help us, because we're not funded yet. Your Premier Praise is not funded yet. There is still a gap, but with your help, supporting your Premier Praise, that can change. I'm a really big believer that that can happen. But what part of that can you give? What part of that £1,200 can you help with? Is it part? Maybe it's a £15 a month gift that will help chip away at that target. Or perhaps you are able to give a leadership gift of, I don't know, £600, or maybe even £1,200. You could do the whole lot. Whatever you can do will be greatly received. And this is how you make a difference. 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Right now, we've got no one on the phone. So I don't want to believe that you're not believing that Jesus can't do what he's been doing for Lisa through this ministry. 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

0: We're standing firm and believing that our Lord will provide the resources in order to keep this ministry going strong and for a long time. And this is a listener-funded ministry. It means you are part of that. And I wonder, in these final few moments, as we need to get to the 1,200 challenge in order to help us get closer to that funding gap, if you're in a position to give that generous gift of £1,200 before 1 o'clock, that would make a significant impact on what we're trying to do, what this ministry can do. 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And if you're in that position to give that kind of gift, would you call right now on 08000 2399 66? 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
1: Meaningful
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4: Isaiah 53, verses 4 to 10. Surely he took up our pain and bore our suffering. Yet we considered him punished by God, stricken by him and afflicted. But he was pierced for our transgressions. He was crushed for our iniquities. The punishment that brought us peace was on him, and by his wounds we are healed. We all, like sheep, have gone astray. Each of us has turned to our own way, and the Lord has laid on him the iniquity of us all. He was oppressed and afflicted, yet he did not open his mouth. He was led like a lamb to the slaughter, and as a sheep before its shearers is silent, so he did not open his mouth. By oppression and judgment he was taken away. Yet who of his generation protested? For he was cut off from the land of the living. For the transgression of my people he was punished. He was assigned a grave with the wicked and with the rich in his death, though he had done no violence, nor was any deceit in his mouth. Yet it was the Lord's will to crush him and cause him to suffer. And though the Lord makes his life an offering for sin, he will see his offering and prolong his days, and the will of the Lord will prosper in his hand. After he has suffered, he will see the light of life and be satisfied. By his knowledge, my righteous servant will justify many, and he will bear their iniquities.
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0: Hello
6: I'm Rachel Huston. Andy Burnham has officially been named as the new Labour leader. He's been appointed during a special conference in central London and replaces Sir Keir Starmer, the Prime Minister in waiting's promising to be unashamedly Labour in his government policies. A man has been charged with allegedly assisting the Iranian intelligence service, 39-year-old Vahid Abeiri, who's from Liverpool, was arrested in Birmingham. Donald Trump's been accused of using a public address to make totally bogus claims of interference in the 2020 US election. The president claims China committed fraud by rigging the vote, which it strenuously denies. His own intelligence experts previously found no evidence. And Queen Camilla has met a group of nuns to reflect on their work protecting women and girls in some of the world's poorest communities. At the meeting at Clarence House, the International Union of Superiors General shared stories about working with those affected by conflict and trafficking, as well as poverty and the growing impact of climate change.
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8: Oh, a very good afternoon to you. It is Friday the 17th of July, just gone 1 o'clock on your Friday afternoon. 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Thank you to Rachel for bringing us the headlines from a Christian perspective. And of course, thank you to Charmaine for taking us through lunchtime. My name is Lydia Bennett. It's a joy to have your company on this Friday. I hope you're doing really, really well. You have joined me for a really special day here on Premier Praise. It's the final few hours of the Premier Praise partner appeal. And I'm going to tell you how you can get involved in just a moment. But before I do that, let's pray together, because we know that prayer is powerful. We know that prayer works. So let's do that right now. Ah, Father God, we thank you that you are with us right now. Father, we thank you that you are so kind to us. Lord, I could be here forever just thinking about all the ways that you've been so faithful to me, that you've been so faithful to all of us listening right now. Father God, I pray that we would know your presence afresh, that we would know that you are with us, that you're journeying with us wherever we are. Lord, help us to remember that you're so consistent when we're not. Lord, you're so kind in that way. You're so consistent. You're like a rock when we're so fickle, Lord. Help us to remember that truth today. Amen.
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8: 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We know that Jesus is moving through this ministry. 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You're partnering with God at the moment. So will you join us? 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
8: I do want to say some thank yous. 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I want to say thank you to Lucy in Wokingham, who has given £15 a month. 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

0: And the first thing I heard was, our God is an awesome God. And then there was the prayer at the hour. And I was just hooked. I got to work and I felt so different. Yeah, it was amazing. I dug out my Bible and through reading the Old Testament, I had a revelation. And I'm just now so excited about what God's purpose is for me.
1: Oh, how amazing is that? That was Alison in Hampshire just reminding us that she came back to faith through Premier Praise. How incredible is that? God is really using this ministry. He is speaking to people. He is revealing himself to people through Premier Praise. That is what you are giving to when you give to the Premier Praise Partner Appeal. Just before we had Anne Wilson with God's Story on this Friday afternoon. My name is Lydia Bennett, by the way. It's great to have your company. 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We are so nearly there. We are 88% towards the funding need. We're about £11,000 away from the finish line. 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Could you give premierpraise.plus? Maybe you could give a big chunk of that. 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We need to meet our target. We're 88% towards that funding need, not many hours to go. Now, if you have just joined me, I've got a brand new opportunity for you in this first half an hour of 1 o'clock. So I have got a pound for pound match up to £1,000 until 1:30. That means every gift that you give up to £1,000 will be doubled. Yes, you've heard me right. It will be doubled. It'll be times by two. How amazing is that? What an opportunity. Don't miss this opportunity to have your money doubled. So that means that if you give £15 a month right now, that will be doubled to £30 a month. How incredible is that? A generous friend of Premier has said, I will double all of the gifts given in the next 20 minutes or so. So £1,000 will be doubled to £2,000. 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

A Matt Redman classic, You Never Let Go, coming up to 1:15 on Friday the 17th of July. You are, of course, listening to Premier Praise. My name is Lydia Bennett. It's so, so good to have your company. It's great to be worshipping with you wherever you are, however you're doing on this Friday. Now, you're listening to the Premier Praise Partner Appeal. We're in the final few hours to meet the funding need for your Premier Praise. It really is going to take everyone, including you. And I've got to say some thank yous. I want to say thank you to our friend in Nottingham. He's just given £2,000. And I want to say thank you to Robert and Hazelmere, who has given £7 a month as well. So, so grateful for your gifts. Robert says, I've been a donor since Premier Radio started and I love listening to it. How amazing is that? And I've got to say, those gifts came in just before our current challenge. And the challenge is until 1:30, your gifts are going to be doubled. So there's still room for you. There is still an opportunity for your money to be doubled. Now, we've had a friend in Harrogate who is the first person to be part of this current challenge. Our friend in Harrogate has just given £100. Thank you so, so much for your generosity this afternoon. We're so grateful. And that money is doubled. That means that £100 from our friend in Harrogate is now £200. A generous friend of Premier has said that all the money, up to £1,000 in the next 20 minutes, is going to be doubled. So thank you to that friend in Harrogate. As I said, there's still opportunity for you. There's still room for you to have your money doubled in the next 14 minutes. 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

0: I suffered an addiction for 4 years, and once I turned to God, he saved my life. And a couple of months ago, I was just on the flicking over the radio, and yourselves came on, and a song that resonated so much with my recovery played. So I've listened to it every morning now, and I listen to it going to work, coming home from work.
1: How amazing is that? That is what you are giving tea. That was Georgia in Ferryhill just sharing how Premier Praise has been so helpful in her walk with God. She was saying that some of the music from Premier Praise just spoke to her in her recovery from addiction. That is what you are giving to when you give to the Premier Praise Partner Appeal. You are reaching people with the gospel. That is what Premier Praise is all about. 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And we've got an incredible opportunity for you right now. 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As I mentioned, only two songs left to go on this current challenge. 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Premierpraise.plus is the place to give online. 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It's safe. It's secure. Do not worry about that. Premierpraise.plus. Now, I've got to say some thank yous because you have been so generous over the last few minutes. I've got to say thank you to Iris in London, who's given a gift of £10 a month. That is doubled, Iris. How amazing is that? We've also had a gift from John in Sheffield, who's given £25. Doubled, John. £50. That is what that £25 has become because of our generous friend of Premier. Also to Ellen in Sandwell, who's given £50. Now that's become £100, thanks to our generous friend. Also, Neil in Dudley, who's given £20 as well. That has doubled, my friend. How incredible is that? That money is going twice as far because you have responded to the call. PremierPraise.plus is the place to give online if you want your money to be doubled in the next 6 minutes. 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

Karina Wicks with Overcome, coming up to you at 1:30 on this Friday afternoon. You're with me, Lydia Bennett, on Premier Pre. So good to have your company on this Friday. You have joined me for the Premier Pre's Partner Appeal. We're in the final few hours of the Partner Appeal, and I've got an incredible opportunity for you right now. We've got one more song on our current challenge. Every pound that you give, up to £1,000, is going to be doubled in the next 2 minutes or so. 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I've got to say thank you to a friend in New Malden who has given £200. And do you know what? I want to talk about my friend Ellen in Sandwell. She says that she's with her daughter Ruby, and she's finished school for the year, and they're painting their nails listening to Premier Praise. How wonderful is that? What colour are you painting? Because my nails are currently blue. They're kind of a royal blue colour. I'm envisioning red. That's what I'm picturing in my head. I hope you're having a lovely time, Ellen and Ruby. What are you up to at the moment as you're listening to Premier Praise? I wonder what you are doing right now. 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
1: Great stuff from Jamie McDonald, who he is on Premier Praise just after 1:30 this Friday afternoon. My name is Lydia Bennett. 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Now, we've had a friend in London who had said, yes, I'm going to help you. I'm going to give towards this ministry. I'm going to partner with what God is doing. They've given a gift of £7 and they say, I listen every Friday at work in the office. Well, I want to say thank you and I want to say hello to your office right now in London. Hello, if you're listening. It's wonderful that you're here. I also want to say thank you to our friend in Peterborough who's given £100. Thank you so, so much. Also, Sharon in Birmingham has said, yes, I'm going to partner with what God is doing. She's given £15. Sharon says, I have you guys on every day. And I thought, who would I listen to if Premier was not on the radio? Hence the reason for my gift. I need you guys daily in the love of our Lord. Sharon, I'm so, so pleased that you listen to Premier Praise. And I'm so pleased that you've received so much from it as well. Maybe you're like Sharon. 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

0: Celtic Worship on Premier Praise with Because He Lives, coming up to 2:45 on this Friday afternoon. Really, really good to be with you. My name is Lydia Bennett. A joy to have your company wherever you're up to. Maybe you are like Ellen and you're painting your nails at the moment. Maybe you're in the car running some errands. Maybe you're just at home chilling. Maybe you're at work right now. Whatever you are doing, it's so, so good to be worshipping with you, praising the name of Jesus with you. And do you know what? You've joined me at a really special time. It's a special day today because it is the Premier Praise partner appeal. We're in the final few hours of our appeal, and we've got time ticking down, and you're needed more than ever. 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We're very nearly there, 92% towards the funding need. We're about £7,500 away. I'm going to say that again, £7,500 away from the finish line. 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And someone who has decided to partner with Premier Praise is Noel in Lewis. He joins me right now. Noel, very good afternoon to you. How are you doing?
1: Hi, Lydia. Yeah, I'm very well, thanks. I'm actually in Burgess Hill in West Sussex today. I'm working at a church here. I work at the King's Church, Mid-Sussex. So I'm really blessed. Not only do I get to listen to Premier Praise most of the day, but I'm working in a church too.
0: Oh, incredible. Lovely part of the UK as well. South Downs, is that your kind of area?
1: Yeah, just down the road from, you know, where Big Church Big Church Festival is, and Wildfires. So yeah, go to those festivals too. So brilliant time of year.
0: Yeah. I mean, that is the place to be this summer, I feel. Whiston Estate, that is, it's going to be an exciting place to be over the summer. But no, I'm so pleased you're here. I just want to ask, you know, how did you come across Premier Praise? When did you first kind of start listening?
1: Well, and like a lot of people you've been talking to recently, I managed to get a DAB radio fairly recently. About a year ago, I upgraded my car

0: and got a DAB radio in my car and started flicking through the stations and was delighted to find some Christian radio stations and started listening to Premier Praise. And yeah, it just blew me away. It was just incredible. You know, lots of the worship bands that I love listening to, and also introduced me to a whole bunch of new artists that I'd never heard before as well. So, you know, it's just amazing. I feel so lucky to have the chance to listen every day.
1: Do you know, as someone who presents on the station as well, I feel like I come across so many incredible new bits of music as well. So I so relate to you there. I feel like my worship playlist is definitely healthier and better because of Premier
0: Praise.
1: Yeah, mine's
0: great. Oh, it's amazing. Yeah, particularly like you know, Luke Williams' show. That's just incredible.
1: Yeah, we love Luke. He's got great accent as well. He's also just a lovely guy to be around as well. Noel, why did you decide to give to the Premier Praise Partner Appeal?
0: Oh well, yeah, I just think it's such an amazing ministry, and you know, I think everybody who listens to Premier Praise, you know, if they can afford to give, you know, even if it's just a small amount, it keeps such an amazing ministry going. You know, it gives people the chance to learn more about Jesus. You know, keeps them, you know, strong in their faith, and it's just so encouraging. Yeah, I couldn't think of a better thing to you know, to make a monthly donation to, or even a one-off donation if people can't afford to make a monthly commitment.
1: Mm-hmm. And Noel, if someone is listening right now thinking, oh, I don't know whether to give, I don't know, you know, whether it's worth it, I don't know, I'm hesitating, what would you say to them?
0: I would say, yeah, just take a leap. You know, maybe just forgo you know, the daily coffee that you have, or you know, if you've got a weekend planned and you think, oh, maybe, you know, I don't necessarily need to go out that particular weekend, you know, I'll donate the money to Premier Praise instead, then, you know, consider doing that. It's such an important ministry, and, you know, we really need to keep it going. The work, all the presenters and all the producers and the various members of staff are doing is incredible, and we really need to get behind this and keep it going.
1: Yeah, incredible stuff. Noel, thank you so much for first of all, for giving, but also for sharing a bit of your time with me as well. It's so good to hear that Premier Praise has been an encouragement to you, that you're listening often and that you're really enjoying it. It is so encouraging for me to hear that. It's so good to hear. Noel, what's the plan for the rest of the day? How are you spending your Friday?
0: I've got a meeting after this, and then I have the joy of putting out around 400 chairs for our church service on Sunday. So yeah, I'll probably leave here about 5 or 6 o'clock tonight.
1: So basically a bit of a workout as well as helping.
0: Bit of a workout, yeah. Don't need to go to the gym today, that's for sure. Yeah, lifting all those chairs would definitely be a good workout, that's for sure.
1: Yeah, well, we appreciate you and all of those people who put out those chairs, because it is a job and a half. Certainly not something that I'm very good at. So thank you so much, Noel, for joining me, but also for all that you're doing with your church. Yeah, it's such a joy to have you on the programme.
0: And likewise, yeah, thank you so much. And, just have an amazing day. And thank you for everything you do.
1: Oh, Noel, thank you so much. That was Noel, who is based in Lewis. He was talking about the fact that he's near the Whiston Estate. That is where a big church festival is, Wildfires as well. So, yeah, there's Noel there. And he was just sharing about how Premier Praise has been so impactful for him. He loves it. He's been encouraged by Premier Praise. And maybe you are like Noel. Maybe you get a lot from Premier Praise. Could you partner with what God is doing through this ministry? Premier Praise is the place to give, or call our team on 08000 23 99 66. Now, I mentioned earlier that we are 92% towards the funding need. We've nearly reached our target. We're about £7,500 away from the finish line. That feels so achievable. Maybe you could cover it all right now. Maybe you could give that £500. Could you cover it all? Could you do that right now? Maybe you could just cover a small part of it. You know what? When we work together, that is when amazing things happen. could you give £10 of that amount? Maybe you could give £50 of that amount. Maybe you can cover £500. Maybe the Lord has blessed you in your finances. Or maybe there's just a little bit left over in your finances that you could give today. 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Like, how much of that £500 could you cover in this next song? Few minutes, three or four minutes of this song, could you cover £500? Maybe a little chunk of that, whatever it is. 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

0: Oh, that one takes me back a few years. Graham Kendrick with We Are Marching on Premier Praise. It's coming up to 5 minutes to 2 o'clock on Friday the 17th of July. Do you know what? I'm just in awe because you're being so generous this afternoon. It's the Premier Praise Partner Appeal. We're in the final few hours of our Partner Appeal. And as I said, you're being so generous. I'm literally in awe. I want to say thank you to a friend in Abingdon. He's given £10 a month. Robert in Birmingham has given £2,000. Robert says the reason for the donation is that the country needs a consistent Christian presence provided beautifully by Premier Praise. And then Bridget in Croydon has given £100. Bridget says it's a life-changing station and keeps me going 24 hours a day. It revives my spirit and creates an atmosphere of peace. Amazing. So good. That is what you are giving to when you give to the Premier Praise Partner Appeal. And Rosanna in St Austell, who says, I love the song Because He Lives. I played that just a few minutes ago. Rosanna says, only at Premier Praise you hear all the worship songs that we need in our daily lives. So true. Amen to that, Rosanna. And I want to say thank you to Dorrit in Fareham, who's given £5 a month. Janet in Woodford Green, who's given £10 a month. Bernice in Bournemouth, who's given £5 a month. Thank you so much. You're being so generous. I'm just so overwhelmed by your generosity. Thank you so much. But there's still room for you. PremierPraise.plus is the place to give online or call our team on 08000 23 99 66. 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In just a moment, we're going to have the headlines from a Christian perspective. And of course, we're going to pray. 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
1: Good afternoon, I'm James Lewis. Andy Burnham's promising a new politics and an end to infighting as he is confirmed as the new Labour leader. Keir Starmer's replacement says he won't punish members with different views and will work towards reducing cross-party toxicity while representing the whole of the UK. Meanwhile, Christian charity World Vision is calling on Burnham to make his mark for every child in the world by addressing issues from the cost of living at home to keeping kids safe from conflict, disease and malnutrition. Elsewhere, a Russian couple could face deportation after reading the Bible at the Hagia Sophia in Istanbul, a major tourist destination. They're charged with inciting hatred or hostility in what's been rededicated as a mosque by Turkish Premier Erdogan. And parts of England have recorded the driest spell in almost 30 years. Zero rainfall for 14 days in a row is the longest unbroken run for the southeast since April 1997. And that's the latest from the Premier News team.
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3: Hello, a very good afternoon to you. Thank you to James for bringing us the headlines, of course, from a Christian perspective. It's just gone 2 o'clock on Friday the 17th of July. What a joy, privilege and honour to have your company. My name is Lydia Bennett. I am so excited to keep worshipping with you throughout the afternoon. I just got to say as well, you've joined me on a really special day because we are in the final few hours of the Premier Praise Partner Appeal. This is your opportunity to partner with what God is doing through this ministry, through this radio station. Less than 5 hours to meet the funding need. Whew, I know, 5 hours, not long to go. But before I tell you how you can get involved, how you can partner with what God is doing, let's pray together. Our Father God, we thank you that you are so generous to us. You have literally paid the ultimate price for us. Lord, I thank you for that. Lord, I thank you how you are generous to us in the way that you bless us, the way that you keep us safe, the way that you protect us, Lord. Father God, I pray that we would know that afresh today. We would know that you are the provider God, you are the generous God. Would we know that today? Would we be expectant of the ways that you're going to provide for us, the ways that you're going to be kind to us, Lord? We can never expect too much from you. We pray this in Jesus' name. Amen.
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0: Oh, that song brings me a lot of joy. That was Martin Smith with Joy on Premier Praise. Coming up to 10 minutes past two on Friday the 17th of July. It is so nearly the weekend, but we're not looking ahead just yet because we are in the final few hours of the Premier Praise Partner Appeal. I'm just getting so excited that my throat is clogging up a little bit. So I'm just going to... It's exciting times here on Premier Praise because we are in the final few hours of the Premier Praise Partner Appeal. And the current challenge for you, the current opportunity is we're looking for 9 more people to give £5 a month or £50. I want to say thank you to Rosanna in St Austell, who's just given £5 a month. Rosanna says, I have learned to love God more with this station. My fiance lets me listen in the car and he's not a Christian. How amazing is that? That Rosanna's fiance is not a Christian but still listening to Premier Praise. That is what you are sowing into when you give. 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
0: Oh, Lindsay and her dad there from Huddersfield just sharing why Premier Praise is so impactful. 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We're still looking for 8 more people to give £5 a month or £50 as a one-off gift, and we've only got one more song on this challenge. 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Stephanie says, God has given me so much goodness in my life. 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I'm so pleased to hear, Stephanie, that you're listening solely to Premier Praise. So, so good. Maybe you can join with Stephanie. 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One more song on this challenge. 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

songs from the soil with thanks and praise on Premier Praise, 18 minutes past two on Friday the 17th of July. What a joy it is to be journeying through the afternoon with you, praising the name of Jesus. And what a joy it is to see your generosity. Oh my goodness, you have been so kind over the last few hours. I've got to say thank you to Carol in Derby, who has given £2,000 to the Premier Praise Partner Appeal. How incredible is that? Carol says, I listen all the time and it really uplifts me. Premier Praise really uplifts me when I am down. Thank you, Carol. Big up Derby. Big up the Midlands. Maybe you're in the Midlands right now and you want to join with Carol and give £2,000 as well. PremierPraise.plus is the place to give. 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Now, Carol has given £2,000. And do you know what? I'm looking for another leader. I'm looking for someone else to give £1,000 or maybe even more. Could that be you? For those people who are listening, who can't give that amount, you would be standing in that gap. Could you do it? £2,000, £1,000, maybe you can give £5,000, whatever it is that you can do. 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And we want to finish this well. We want to meet our target. Could you help us to do that? We're all needed right now. You are investing into what God is doing every day through this ministry. We've heard some incredible stories over the last few days about how God is using the music that we play here on Premier Praise, that God is bringing people to him through this ministry. In fact, I had a message a couple of months ago from a friend of mine who was listening to Premier Praise, and he just told me, I feel so blessed by that music that you've just played. That song spoke directly into my situation. That is what God is doing through Premier Praise. God is speaking to people through this ministry. That's what you're giving into when you give in the Premier Praise Partner Appeal. PremierPraise.plus is the place to give online or on the app, or you can call us on 08000 23 99 66. We've got a really friendly team ready and raring to go to pick up your call. And you know what? No one is currently on the line. So could you be that first person on the line right now? In fact, let's wait. Let's wait a little bit. Could you be that first person to call our number, 08000 23 99 66? As I said, we're looking for that leadership gift of £1,000 or more. 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We're so, so grateful for your generosity. Could you stand in the gap for those who would love to give into Premier Praise but just can't do that at the moment? PremierPraise.plus is the place to give online, or call our team, 08000 23 99 66. I'm going to say that number one more time. I'm going to give you a moment to grab your phone, swipe up your screen, go to the little icon for your phone, punch in these numbers, 08000 23 99 66. It's so easy to do. If you've got 5 minutes, if you're driving right now, Don't call on your phone, but pull over and call this number, 08000 23 99 66. Maybe you're in Derby right now, like Carol, and you're just feeling that prompt from the Holy Spirit to give. Maybe you're in Scotland right now. Maybe you're in the very top of Scotland. You're in Perth. Maybe you're in Edinburgh or Glasgow, Fort William, maybe Stirling. Maybe you are in the Borders. Or we're going to go down to Wales. Maybe you're in Cardiff right now, Pembrokeshire, Bangor, maybe Aberystwyth. Maybe you're in the southwest of England. Maybe you're in Wiltshire, in Cornwall, maybe Devon. Let me think of some places in the southeast. Maybe you're in Kent right now, Folkestone, maybe. Maybe you're in Northern Ireland, Belfast, Derry.
Wherever you are, could you give today? Could you be a leader? 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

0: I wanted to say keep up the good work. It's important that you get the message out there to everybody, and especially in these very, very uncertain times. So we're very grateful for what you do. So just keep up the good work, please.
1: The voice of Gary there. Gary's in Spennymoor, I think in County Durham. I recognise that place. I went to uni in Durham, so I feel like I recognise that place, but that was Gary. Just saying, keep up the good work. He loves Premier Praise. Maybe you are in agreement with Gary today and you're saying, keep up the good work, Premier. I love what you are doing. If that is you, have you given to the Premier Praise partner appeal yet? We're in the final few hours of the appeal, so time is running out. But you're still needed. There's still room for you to give. PremierPraise.plus is the place to go. Or you can call our team on 08023 9966. We're coming up to 2:30 on this Friday afternoon. You're with me, Lydia Bennett, by the way. It's a joy to have your company on Premier Praise. We have to do some thank yous. I want to say a massive thank you to Alan in Walton-on-Thames, who's given a one-off gift of £50. Thank you, Alan. And Maeve in Lisbon, who has given £50. Thank you, Maeve. A friend in Newcastle, we're keeping it northeast. A friend in Newcastle has given £25. And then a friend in Birmingham has given £10 as well. Thank you so much for your generosity. All of that money really does make a difference. The £5 makes a difference. The £500 makes a difference. All of it is so, so significant to us here at Premier Praise. Now, maybe you want to join in with what God is doing here at Premier Praise. Maybe you want to join with our friend in Birmingham or Maeve in Lisbon or Alan in Walton-on-Thames. 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Now, as we head into the second half of this hour, I've got a new opportunity for you. Are you ready? Are you ready for this new opportunity? Right. I am looking for 5 people to give £15 a month. 5 people to give £15 a month. And if we do that, we will release an additional £250 into our total. That is what happens. £250 will be released into our pot. A generous friend of Premier says, I will release £250 if we get 5 people to give £15 a month. £15 a month. Could you do that right now? 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Will you be that first person? 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

Oh, we love some Pat Barrett on Premier Praise. Act justly, love mercy, and walk humbly on this Friday afternoon, just after 2:30. Great to have your company. Such a joy to be worshipping the name of Jesus with you. My name is Lydia Bennett. It's great to meet you. If we haven't met before, it's such a privilege to be. If we haven't met before, it's such a privilege to be with you on this really special day because it is the Premier Praise Partner Appeal. And you know what? We are in the final few hours of the appeal. We've got less than 5 hours to meet the funding need that we have here at Premier Praise. And you are so generous. I've been overwhelmed by your generosity, but currently the challenge on the horizon, on the playing field at the moment, I don't know where I'm going with my metaphors here, but we are currently looking for 5 people to give £15 a month. And if we get those 5 people, that will release an additional £250 into our pot. An opportunity we do not want to miss. We, of course, want that £250 to go into the pot. Will you be one of those 5 people to give £15 a month? I'm still waiting for someone to be the first. Could you step up and say, yes, Lord, I'm here. I am willing. I am ready. I'm going to become that first monthly partner. By doing that, you're going to make such a difference. God is really at work in this ministry. We've been hearing some incredible stories over the last few hours, few days of how God is touching people. God is really bringing people to know him through Premier Praise. He's speaking to people through this ministry. He is shedding his light into the darkness of people's lives because of Premier Praise. And do you know what? There is nothing quite like music. There is nothing like incredible worship music to really hear God's voice. I know that's certainly a way that I hear God's voice is through worship, through incredible music, to see the creativity that God has put into people. That is what we are showcasing here at Premier Praise. We're helping you to encounter God through music. If you're behind that, if you are a fan of that, if you love what Premier Praise is doing, if you're seeing God move through Premier Praise, why not give? You could be one of those first people to give £15 a month. premierpraise.plus or call our team 08000 23 99 66. I mentioned time is really running out. We've not got very long on this. This is the final few hours, final day of the Premier Praise Partner Appeal. We're still looking for five people to give £15 a month, and currently no one is on the phone. 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I'm going to say that number again, 08000 23 99 66. Let's do this. In this song, make this your moment. 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

0: So I was saved as a child, but then I went off the rails, and unfortunately I backslid into the world, and life was really tough, and I nearly lost my life on a few occasions, you know, due to ill health and just poor decision making. But I initially put my near misses down to just sheer luck. But fast forward, the Lord gradually reached out to me and started to call me back about a year ago through like people on the street giving out tracts and stuff. Shortly after, my son, he bought me a DAB radio, and that's when I found Premier Praise. And then the Lord continued to speak to me through the station, and then I joined a local church and was filled with His Holy Spirit. The Lord laid it on my heart to tithe, you know, to give 10%, but not to put all my eggs in one basket, so to speak, so to spread them out amongst His ministries, and Premier Praise was one of them. So for me, it's kind of like I'm treating it like part of my tithing.
1: Voice of Ken in Benfleet there. Do you know what? God is so good, isn't he? He is so kind, and he really is at work in our nation. Ken's story there is just a testament to that God is bringing people to him. He is speaking to people today. He's bringing people into his kingdom. And do you know what? That is what you are sowing into. That is what you are giving into when you give to the Premier Praise partner appeal. To do that, to give today, go to premierpraise.plus. We're in the final few hours of our appeal. Time is really ticking, so this is the time to do it. You can call our team on 08000 23 99 66. I'm going to say that number again, 08000 23 99 66. And the current challenge that we have at the moment is I'm still looking for that first person to give £15 a month. We're looking for five people to give £15 a month. And when we do that, it will release an additional £250 into our pot. We do not want to let this opportunity pass us by. Every penny counts at the moment in the last few hours of the Premier Praise partner appeal. Will you be that first person to give £15 a month? We do not want to miss the opportunity to have £250 in our pot. Do you know what? I need you. I need you right now. You in Liverpool. You in Manchester. In Stockton-on-Tees. You in the Lake District. In Keswick right now. You in Lincoln. I need you in Leicestershire. You in Surrey. You in Central London. In South London, in Somerset, in Devon, wherever you are needed right now. Could you be the first person to give £15 a month to your Premier Praise? We're not yet funded. You're needed right now. PremierPraise.plus is the place to give, or call our team on 08000 23 99 66. Could you be that first person to give £15 a month? Could you be that person? Or maybe, do you know what? I'm going to give you a couple of options. You could be someone to give £30 a month and take two of those slots. Maybe you could take three of those slots and give £45 a month. I'm just testing my maths there. Maths isn't great. I'm a radio presenter. I'm not a mathematician. But £45 a month, you could take three slots.

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I'm going to say it one more time. 08000 23 99 66. 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I want to say thank you for your giving. Your gift really, really matters. I'm still looking for that first person to give £15 a month. And I know that it could be you. Could be you in Liverpool, you in North Wales, you in Birmingham, in Wolverhampton, in Bath, in Devon, in Exeter. 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

The voice of Lucy Grimble with All Praise Belongs, 10 minutes to 3 o'clock on this Friday afternoon. Great to have you company. You're with me, Lydia Bennett. 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He is speaking to people through this ministry. 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We've had a friend in Ashford who has been the first person to give £15 a month. Thank you so, so much for your generosity. Could you be the second person to give £15 a month? If we get those 4 people, it will release an additional £250 into the pot. We don't want to let this opportunity pass us by. 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

0: Forrest Frank and Sean Lamour with No Longer Bound on Premier Praise, coming up to 3 o'clock this Friday afternoon. And because it's Friday, we're celebrating. 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The news is coming up in a second, and also we're going to pray together. 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
8: One Thessalonians chapter 4, verses 14 to 18. For we believe that Jesus died and rose again, and so we believe that God will bring with Jesus those who have fallen asleep in him. According to the Lord's word, we tell you that we who are still alive, who are left until the coming of the Lord, will certainly not precede those who have fallen asleep. For the Lord himself will come down from heaven with a loud command, with the voice of the archangel, and with the trumpet call of God, and the dead in Christ will rise first. After that, we who are still alive and are left will be caught up together with them in the clouds to meet the Lord in the air. And so we will be with the Lord forever. Therefore, encourage one another with these words.
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10: Good afternoon, I'm James Lewis. Andy Burnham has become the next Labour leader, taking over from Sir Keir Starmer. He was elected unopposed and will walk into Downing Street as Prime Minister on Monday. In a speech in central London, he promised to represent the whole of the UK while giving people hope back. Christians on the left are welcoming his appointment, telling Premier Burnham will work with churches to help bring change in their communities. Elsewhere, Israel's foreign ministry is beginning preparations to mark 2,000 years since the baptism of Jesus in 2030. Special envoy to the Christian world, George Deeke, has been tasked with strengthening dialogue between churches and their leaders worldwide in anticipation of millions making the pilgrimage to the River Jordan. A prostate cancer treatment with fewer side effects has been found to be as effective as radiotherapy. And parts of England have recorded the driest spell in almost 30 years with zero rainfall for 14 days in a row. And that's the latest from the Premier News team.
5: 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Your voice of hope.
0: Just gone 3 o'clock on Friday the 17th of July. You're of course listening to Premier Praise. Thank you to James for bringing us the headlines from a Christian perspective. My name is Lydia Bennett. A joy to have your company on Premier Praise. This is the place to be on a Friday afternoon because this is where your favourite worship songs are played. But also very, very exciting day on Premier Praise. It's the last day of the Premier Praise Partner Appeal. Oh yes, this is your opportunity to partner with what God is doing through this ministry. And boy, he is at work through Premier Praise. He's at work in our nation at the moment, but he is doing something through Premier Praise. He's speaking to people. He's bringing people to know him. He's bringing people into the kingdom through Premier Praise. And you have the opportunity to sow into this ministry, to invest into what God is up to. But before I tell you how you can do that, how you can invest into kingdom work, we are going to pray together as we always do, because we know that prayer works and prayer is powerful. So let's do that right now. Oh, Father God, Lord, we just want to acknowledge your presence, Lord. We just pray that your Holy Spirit would fill the space where we are, in our cars, our homes, our living rooms, our workplaces. Lord, we invite your Spirit in. Father God, I thank you that you're so present in every season, in those valley moments, those hilltop moments, the tough seasons, the good seasons as well. You're so consistent through it all. You journey with us. You partner with us, Lord. Yeah, you love us and you care for us, Lord. We thank you for that. And Lord, we want to know you deeper. We want to know your presence even stronger. We pray this in the name of Jesus. Amen.
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0: Absolutely, yes, indeed. You're listening to the Partner Appeal on Premier Praise. Last few hours of the appeal. Your opportunity to sow into the kingdom, into what God is doing through Premier Praise. I mentioned final few hours. You are needed right now. There is space for you to give. There is time for you to give. Time is short, but you are still needed. Make this your moment to give right now. For you, and for others as well. We've been hearing some amazing stories of how God is at work through this ministry. He is speaking to people. He's bringing light into the darkness. He is bringing people out of addiction. He's bringing people out of darkness. He's bringing people out of tough situations. He's telling people that they have worth, that they have value. That is what he's doing through Premier Praise. And that is what you are giving into when you give. Premierpraise.plus is the place to give, or call our team on 08000 23 99 66. 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When we worship his name, it changes things. All the time, when we sing the name of Jesus, when we speak his name, it shifts things in the spiritual realm. Sometimes we do things in the physical that shifts things in the spiritual realm. That is what Premier Praise is all about. When we praise the name of Jesus, things start to move, things start to shift. And that is what you're giving into. 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And you know what? I've got to say a big, big thank you to a friend in Brentwood who has been so generous and has given £1,000. Thank you so, so much. Also, I want to say thank you to a friend in Bishop Auckland, Viola, who's given £15 a month. Viola says, such a great way to worship and spread the gospel of God around the world. Indeed, amen to that. And Bula as well from Leicester, who's given £15 a month. Thank you so much. And a friend in Edinburgh as well has given a one-off gift of £10. They say, Premier uplifts me every time I go into my mum's room because her radio is always on Premier Radio and it always has a word for me. Isn't that amazing? And just that reminder that things really start to shift when worship music is played, when the name of Jesus is spoken out, things start to shift. And for our friend in Edinburgh, the worship music, the good news of the gospel being played through Premier uplifts this person. So that's what you're sowing into. Just know that your gift really does make a difference. People's lives are being transformed by Jesus through this ministry. We're just vessels for what God is doing in this nation. That's the reality. We're just willing. We're vessels for what he is doing. Now, a current opportunity for you. I'm looking for two people to give £500 or more. Now, I love every single gift that is coming in. Those £10 gifts, £5 gifts, £5 a month gifts, £15 a month, £50, they are all so, so important. But do you know what? Some of those leadership gifts, the £500 or more, they really do step in the gap for those who can't give, those who are listening to Premier Praise right now and can't give anything at all right now. Those leadership gifts of £500 or more really do step in the gap for those who would like to give but just can't right now. Financially, maybe they can't do it. It's too much. But when you give £500 or more, it stands in that gap. You know, we do this together. We're one body. The church is one body. We do things together. When we work together, incredible things happen. I think God blesses it when we work together in unity. 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So could you be one of those people to give £500 or more? 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

0: In the mornings when I do my school run for my kids, I recently put on Premier Praise. And then most times it just when there's like a Bible reading. It's blessed because it's just a quick one, the Bible reading. It's not government sponsored, so we all have to do our bits and bits. So I would just say it's not a waste, just give, because it's a blessing to a lot of people. It's blessed me because I started listening this year, so it's blessed me a lot, and it's definitely a blessing, and we want it to keep growing. So yes, it's not a waste.
1: Thanks, Victoria. Victoria in Rochester there, I should say. Gosh, I'm getting tongue-tied. I'm just so excited because it is the Premier Praise Partner Appeal. That was Victoria in Rochester saying that Premier Praise has blessed her. How amazing is that? Premier Praise has really blessed her. And do you know what? If Premier Praise has blessed you, will you give? Maybe you are like Victoria and you're saying Premier Praise is a lifeline for me. It really does bring a lot to my life. It uplifts me, it encourages me, it reminds me of who God is. 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My name is Lydia Bennett, by the way. It's just coming up to 3:15 on Friday the 17th of July. And because it is coming up to 3:15, that means that the final hours of the Premier Praise Partner Appeal, we're in them right now. 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We couldn't do this. 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And do you not get this? I've got a brand new opportunity for you, and it is an exciting one. Just hear me out. Exciting stuff on the horizon. I'm looking for 10 people to give £5 a month or £50. And get this. That will be doubled thanks to some generous friends of Premier. Yes, you have heard me correctly. £5 a month or £50. 10 people we're needing to give that much, and it will be doubled. Yes, that money is going to go twice as far, multiplied by 2. Doubled indeed. 10 people are needed to give £5 a month or £50. Could you do that? Could you do that right now? £5 a month. Or £50. Could you do that? It's going to be doubled. What an opportunity. Don't let this one pass you by. PremierPraise.plus, I should say, or call our team on 08000 23 99 66. 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I haven't given to the Premier Praise Partner Appeal, and I don't know whether to do it. Well, this could be the moment to say, yes, I am willing and I am ready. 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Now, I've got some great music coming for you on the way. 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

Oh, I really, really love that new track from Called Out Music. That was Everything and More on Premier Praise. You know, I'm so encouraged by that song. Just that reminder to give everything and more to Jesus, because he has given everything and more to us. He has blessed us so much. So it's only my response. That's the only response I can have, to give everything and more back to him. It's great to have your company on this Friday afternoon. It's 20 minutes past three. You're with me, Lydia Bennett, and you've joined me for the last few hours of the Premier Praise partner appeal. And you know what? I am still looking for 10 people to give £5 a month, or £50 as a one-off gift. And if we do that, if we find 10 people to give £5 a month, that money will be doubled. Yes, you heard that right. It will be doubled thanks to some generous friends of Premier. And you know what? You could take multiple slots. You could take two slots by giving £10 a month, or by giving £100. You can take all of those slots if you want to. That is what is on the table at the moment. You could take 10 slots. Or you could take one and give £5 a month. We don't want to let this opportunity pass us by to have that money doubled. Now, I wonder whether you're listening to Premier Praise right now, and maybe you're thinking, do you know what? Premier Praise has been so impactful for me. It's been so helpful for me. We've heard some amazing stories over the last few days of people that have really encountered God for the first time through Premier Praise. Or maybe they've been really struggling with mental health or with physical health, and Premier Praise has just reminded them of how good God is, how kind he is, how close he is, how compassionate he is. That is exactly what you're sowing into when you give to Premier Praise. You're sowing into this ministry where people feel seen by God, that people can experience the love of God through this ministry. Maybe you're listening right now and thinking, Premier Praise has been with me, has been alongside me when I've been up in the middle of the night, I've not been able to sleep, or I've got a baby that has been really distressed, or I've been caring for my elderly parents, or for my children, or for my sibling. And Premier Praise has reminded me that God is there. He is good in all of those situations. Because that's the truth, isn't it? We follow a God who is kind, who is good, who is faithful. He is the God of the universe, but he's also the God who is close to us. He's closer than a brother. That is what you are investing into. You're investing into people knowing that truth afresh, or maybe knowing that truth for the first time. If you want to sow into that kingdom work, go to premierpraise.plus. That is the place to give online, or call our team on 08000 239966. I'm going to say that number again, 08000 239966. Now, I've got an exciting update for you. I've got Audrey in Nottingham has taken two slots. 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Now, you haven't missed the opportunity. 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Don't let it pass you by. You want your money doubled so you can go twice as far for more people to hear the good news of Jesus, to be able to worship his name. premierpraise.plus is the place to give online, or call our team on 08000 239966.

0: Lion and the Lamb from Leland on Premier Praise. Just coming up to 3:30. My name is Lydia Bennett. You are tuned in to Premier Praise. We are very nearly at 3:30. That means that we've not got long on our current challenge. You're listening to the Premier Praise Partner Appeal, by the way. This is your opportunity to sow into what God is doing through this ministry. And currently, I'm looking for 6 more people to give £5 a month or to give a one-off gift of £50. And you know, if we do that, if we reach that, 6 people to give £5 a month or £50, those gifts will be doubled thanks to generous friends of Premier. We've got one final song for this challenge. So this is the moment to give. Make this your moment. Maybe you've never given to Premier Praise before. This could be the time to give. In fact, Joseph from Tamworth gave a one-off gift of £10 just a while ago. And that was the first time he's given to Premier Praise. Could you be like Joseph and give to Premier Praise for the first time? That gift is so, so precious to us. It really does make a difference. 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We see them all. 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

0: Taya on Premier Praise, reminding us that it is all about Jesus. Yes, amen to that. It is all about Jesus. We are all about Jesus here at Premier Praise. By the way, my name is Lydia Bennett. It's just after 3:30 on Friday the 17th of July. We are worshipping the name of Jesus because he is worthy to be praised. Jesus has made a massive difference in my life. And I know that he is working in your life too. And I know that you enjoy worshipping him because you're listening to Premier Praise right now. But will you give to Premier Praise? Will you sow into what Jesus is doing through this radio station? 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Now, I am looking at the moment for someone who can give £500 or more. Now, you might be listening thinking, wow, that's a lot. But do you know what? I know that there are people who can do that. Maybe that's you right now. Maybe you have that sort of money that you can give. Maybe you're a business owner and God has really blessed you in your business. Maybe you've got some money from inheritance, or maybe you're earning at that level and you've got that much to spare. Could you stand in the gap for those who can't afford that much? There are loads of people listening to Premier Praise who just can't afford that. So could you stand in that gap? It's been amazing to see the generosity of you over the last few days. And we've had some incredibly generous gifts of £2,000, £5,000 as well. Could you do that? Could you give £1,000? Could you give £1,000? Maybe you're in the position where you could give £5,000 right now. And do you know what? Maybe you could be like Julian Preston, who gave a one-off gift of £500 a few moments ago. Thank you, Julie, for that gift. Maybe you can join with Julie in giving a bigger amount to stand in the gap of those who can't give right now, those who would love to give, but just are not in the financial position where they can do that. If that's you, you have the availability to do that, you have the finances to do that, go to premierpraise.plus or call our team on 08000 23 99 66. Here at Premier Praise, we're so expectant of what God is going to do through this ministry. We've got testimony after testimony of God on the move through Premier Praise. In fact, Brian has been telling us about the impact of Premier Praise on his life. Let's hear from Brian now.
1: 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By supporting it, you become a shareholder of what Premier is doing. The dividends that shareholders get, of course, is soul saved. Where the seed is sown and where someone waters, the seed grows. But of course, it is God who gives the increase. We want to see God at work giving the increase on the seed that Premier Radio is sowing the length and breadth of this country and even the world on the web. Be a shareholder, be a partaker of what Premier is doing and receive the blessings thereof.
0: You heard Brian, be a shareholder in what God is doing through Premier Praise. And he's so right. It's up and down the country as well. Do you know, we are all part of the body of Christ, whether you're in the bottom of Cornwall or you're in the Outer Hebrides in Scotland. We are all part of God's kingdom. And you know what? He is moving in this nation. You don't have to go very far to hear how God is on the move. He's on the move in the younger generation, the older generation as well. He's bringing people back to him. He is at work in this nation. And do you know what? Premier Praise is part of the ways that he is moving. God is using this ministry for his glory. And do you know what? That is what you are sowing into. That's what you will become a shareholder in when you give today. PremierPraise.plus is the place to give online. Or you can call our really friendly team on 08000 23 99 66. I'm going to say that number again, 08000 23 99 66. Now, when you give to Premier, you are giving the opportunity for someone to hear the gospel for the first time, to see their lives transformed by Jesus. That's the reality. Those are the stories that we're hearing of people's lives turned upside down, of addictions gone in the name of Jesus, of people who have been struggling for a really long time that has just gone in the name of Jesus, healing in the name of Jesus. That is what you are sowing into. And you know what? Music has a way of speaking to people. That's certainly a way that I hear God's voice, is when I'm worshiping, when I'm able to hear scripture through music. That's what you're giving into. You're enabling more people to hear the voice of God through Premier Praise. It's no lie. God is on the move. That's what you're sowing into. But you can only do that by going to premierpraise.plus or by calling our team on 08000 23 99 66. Souls are being saved by the Lord. And you know what? Here at Premier Praise, we are merely vessels for what God is doing. 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Premierpraise.plus is the place to give online. Or do you know what? 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

0: Gastric Music with Thanksgiving on Premier Praise as we come up to quarter to four this Friday, the 17th of July. So good to be with you. My name is Lydia Bennett. You are tuned into the Premier Praise Partner Appeal. And we are in the final few hours. We've got less than 4 hours to meet the funding need. 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Ultimately, all we want is more people to know who Jesus is, to be able to worship him, to praise his name. And that's exactly what you are. You're sowing into, you become a stakeholder in that mission when you give. Premierpraise.plus is the place to give online. 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It really is easy to do. And you know what? When you give, more people are going to hear the gospel. That's just the reality of the situation. More people are going to be able to hear the good news of Jesus, to experience the transformation that only he can bring. Do you know what? Jesus promises us life and life to the full. And if you've had a taste of that, you know that nothing else compares. And Premier Praise is all about getting the gospel into people's cars, into their kitchens, into their living rooms, into their workplaces, wherever you are. Premier Praise is all about bringing Jesus to those spaces and bringing music that glorifies his name. Now, someone who has decided to give into this ministry, to give into this mission, is Mark. Mark joins me right now. He's actually just pulled over the car. He's in the car right now. Mark, are you there?
1: Yes, I am. Yeah, safely parked.
0: Lovely. I'm pleased to hear that, Mark. Thank you so much for joining me. I want to know, how did you come across Premier Praise?
1: It's quite odd, actually, because I've always had a faith, but I never really could define what it was. And then I got a new radio in my car, and I was tuning round on DAB, and Premier came up. So I started listening to it. I put it in my memory, never thought about it again. And then a few weeks later, it was almost like

0: I was in the car on my own, and I was not in a great place in my personal life. So I just sort of tried up Premiere. It felt like that's what I needed to do. And from then on now, it's been a case of last year with the listenership appeal. I joined that and pay every month for that. And it's just got stronger and stronger to the point where it's now in every part of my life. And then a couple of months ago, my little sister is a Christian. She sent me a Facebook advert for a church in Caerphilly, where I live, the community church. So I thought, well, I'll give them a ring. I did. They invited me to the Alpha course, which was fantastic, because all of a sudden, it was a feeling that I found a home, and with that, a purpose. And it's completely changed my life, my outlook. It's impacted on my family in so many positive ways. And Premier has been a massive part of that. My wife isn't a believer as such. She's the same as I was, in that she has a faith, but it's not actually defined. She can't define what it is. But I have caught her a couple of times in the kitchen, humming along when I've had Premier on in the background, and she's picking up the songs. I've got a 10-year-old granddaughter who now routinely gets in the car and asked to listen to my Christian playlist. So it's impacting so many people in very subtle ways. But because they're subtle, I think they're deeper seated.
1: Oh, Mark, honestly, so, so good to hear. How encouraging is that? You know, that God is on the move in your family. And do you know what? Oh, such an encouragement that Premier has played a massive part in your faith journey. Tell me, you know, for you, how has Premier Praise, how's it impacted your faith walk? How has it impacted the way that you encounter and experience God?
0: It's completely changed. I mean, I did 20 years in the military as a combat medical technician. And we all knew who the generals were. We all knew what they were responsible for, but none of us really knew them. None of us knew the actual motives of what drove these people. But it's different, because I have a general in my life who loves me, who cares about me and the people around me, even my wife who doesn't believe, you know. And he has that, and I feel that very, it's hard to explain, very deep down. I know that he is there. I know that if I get into a sticky situation, he will help me get out of it. He doesn't remove the barriers. He allows me clarity and a change of perspective to see things for what they actually are, not what I think they are. And it allows me to get through them. But Premier Praise, I have it on in the car. I have it on my Alexa at home. I have it in my, I'm a radio amateur, so I have a Shack, a radio down there, DAB. I listen to it down there. It's constantly there. Little things like, you know, the hourly prayer, I stop everything and I do that. And it just makes me more mindful and more considerate. And I see people differently now as well, I think, you know. And that's what the Lord's given me. I think he's given me discretion and grace.
1: So good. I mean, just such an encouragement for me to know that, yeah, that things have really shifted for you since listening to Premier, and how you've known God closer in this time. Mark, if someone is listening right now and they're thinking, I just don't know whether to give, do I do it? You know, we're in the last few hours of the Premier Praise Partner Appeal. I'm not sure whether I should give. What would you say to them?
0: I would say if you're listening to Premier, then you clearly value the experience of that. And the only way that's going to continue is people actually donate towards supporting it. That's the only way, that is the only way to do it. And at the end of the day, I think, you know, you reap what you sow. And I do think you will be rewarded. You know, God will bless you for supporting the ministry.
1: Mm-hmm. Yeah, amen.
0: So I would just say, you know, if you can afford a fiver, give a fiver, whatever you can afford, you know, give it.
1: Yeah.
0: Less than a coffee a week, isn't it?
1: Yeah, absolutely. I think that's the thing, isn't it? It's, you know, it could be as little as £5 or £5 a month. Mark, thank you so, so much for sharing a little bit of your story. And what an encouragement for us to hear that, yeah, God is at work in your life. And we'll be praying for your family as well, and praying for you to know God even closer in this next season. So thank you so, so much for telling me why Premier Praise has been so impactful.
0: It has. Thank you very much for being there, because I wouldn't be here without you being there. So thank you so much. God bless you all.
1: That was the voice of Mark in Caerphilly, just sharing why Premier Praise has been so impactful for him. That is exactly what you are sowing into when you give to the Premier Praise partner appeal. PremierPraise.plus is the place to give, or call our team on 08000 23 99 66. 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

0: Maverick City Music with I Thank God. And do you know what? I am thanking God because you are being so generous in the final few hours of the Premier Praise Partner Appeal. I'm just in awe of your generosity. 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This is your opportunity to give. 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You make Premier Praise possible by your giving. And currently, we're still looking for 5 people to give £15 a month or £180. 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And do you know what? So I'm going to put on a bit of a timer. Let's do that right now. 60 seconds to finish this off. Let's go. Okay, that's the timer gone. 60 seconds to get 5 people to give £15 a month. 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PremierPraise.plus is the place to give.
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7: Psalm 37, verses 7 to 13. Be still before the Lord and wait patiently for him. Do not fret when people succeed in their ways, when they carry out their wicked schemes. Refrain from anger and turn from wrath. Do not fret. It leads only to evil. For those who are evil will be destroyed, but those who hope in the Lord will inherit the land. A little while, and the wicked will be no more. Though you look for them, they will not be found. but the meek will inherit the land and enjoy peace and prosperity. The wicked plot against the righteous and gnash their teeth at them, but the Lord laughs at the wicked, for he knows their day is coming.
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1: Good afternoon, I'm James Lewis. Andy Burnham has promised to change Labour's political direction after being elected as its new leader. He says he'll end infighting within the party and shift power away from Westminster when he becomes Prime Minister on Monday. Allies say they're not concerned about policy plans being missed out from his victory speech. Christians on the left are welcoming Burnham's appointment, telling Premier he'll work with churches to help bring change in their community. Elsewhere, the mother of Vikram Digwa has been jailed for removing a knife from where he murdered Henry Novak in Southampton last December. 53-year-old Kiran Kerr has been sentenced to 3 years in prison. And Israel's foreign ministry is beginning preparations to mark 2,000 years since the baptism of Jesus. Special envoy to the Christian world, George Deak, has been tasked with strengthening religious dialogue between churches and their leaders worldwide in anticipation of millions making the pilgrimage to the River Jordan in 2030. And that's the latest.
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8: Oh, hello there. Welcome on in, mate. You're welcome on into Premier Praise. It is just gone 4 o'clock. I'm Josh Carr. Wow. Thank you, Lydia, for a wonderful last few hours. She's a legend, isn't she? She's been helping us through the last 3 hours of the Premier Praise partner appeal. It's now my turn to pick up the baton like Usain Bolt on the last straight. I've never compared myself to Usain Bolt. This is the first and probably last time. And I will run the final straight all the way through till seven tonight. So time is ticking for you to get involved in this appeal. I'm going to tell you more about that in just a few moments. But first, friends, can we pray together? Can we take a moment to focus on Jesus? He's the reason we're here. He's the reason we're giving. He's the reason we're singing. Let's pray. Why don't we pray the Lord's Prayer together, the prayer that Jesus taught us. Our Father, who art in heaven, hallowed be your name. Your kingdom come and your will be done on earth as it is in heaven. Give us this day our daily bread and forgive us our sins as we forgive those who sin against us. Lead us not into temptation, but deliver us from evil. For yours is the kingdom and the power and the glory now and forevermore. We pray and all God's people said, amen.
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8: Yes, that's right. We are in the business end now. 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Listen, I've been overwhelmed by the incredible generosity of the listeners of Premier Praise, but there is still time for you, my friend. You're listening, you've not given yet, you've been thinking about it. Well, your time is ticking, honestly. It's done in 3 hours. There's been a deficit in the summer months for us at Premier. It's a tougher season financially, and you can help us bridge that gap with your gift. Everybody needs to play their part, you know, through giving, or if you cannot afford to give, then be praying that the right people would hear my voice, that they would respond by the power of the Holy Spirit to help fund their Premier Praise, your Premier Praise. And right now, I've got a very, very special opportunity for you. You can give pound for pound. It will be matched, doubled, in fact. So if you give £5, it's going to be doubled to £10. I've got £976 of this doubling money left from a friend of Premier, a very generous friend. This is going to be the final opportunity to have your gift doubled. Whether it's a one-off gift, £100, maybe it's a monthly gift. Maybe you would like to stand with me in a monthly way with Premier and you'd like to give £15 a month. Hey, that's going to be doubled to £30 a month for the first year, thanks to a very generous friend of Premier. Now, £976. I was thinking about this, right? That's what we've got left in the pot. I was thinking of Psalm 97, verse 6. Do you know what it says? It says, the heavens declare his righteousness and all the people see his glory. I tell you what, we are seeing the glory of God manifest through the work the Lord is doing in this ministry, the lives that are being touched, the people that are coming to know Jesus through this ministry. Your giving is enabling that to happen. Your gift is going to go twice as far in this next short while if you give right now. It has to be now, though, because this £976, that's the last opportunity you are going to have your gift doubled. The last few moments. I think this is going to be in the next song, to be honest. This could all well go. Will you be the first to call up? 08000 239966. You will get straight through on the phones right now. Nobody is waiting. You'll get straight on to speak to somebody. Or if you'd rather go online, you can go to premierpraise.plus. That is the fastest way to give. And make sure that you get your gift doubled. This is the last opportunity you're going to have. £976. I think it's going in the next song.
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0: because I get such a blessing out of listening to it, and I just thought, sometimes I do waste money, right? I think we're all a little guilty of that. It's just a little few pounds here and a few pounds there, just, you know. And I thought, let me just put this to good use, because then that is just peace of mind as well, to know that I am giving to a good cause. I am giving to help other people enjoy their salvation, enjoy the word of God, enjoy the hourly prayer, and, you know, and just to help keep you going. So that's the reason why I think I felt so stirred to give.
1: Amazing. That's Madeline reminding us that she gets such a blessing listening to this station. So it was the right thing for her to do, she felt, to give to Premier Praise. And, well, I'm extending the warm invitation to you today to join me on the last day, not even the last day, the last 3 hours, less than 3 hours now, stand between us and the finishing line of the Premier Praise Partner Appeal. But there is still time for you to fit your gift in. I would love as many of us as possible to sow a seed into this good ground. You know, I said yesterday in Galatians, we hear this analogy that Paul gives us about the gospel. And he says that Paul planted the seed, Apollos watered it, but God made it grow. You see, what are the three things? We have to have a seed planted to start with before we can see the growth. So I would encourage you to be like a Paul today and plant a seed into good ground that the gospel may come forth and multiply. So today, in this very moment, we have the final opportunity for you to have your gift doubled. We've done this a couple of times, a few times over the last few days, but this is it. This is all the money we have left that has been given by a friend to help you in your giving, encourage you in your giving. This is all we have, £976. That's it. And currently, nobody has taken me up on it. So £976, if you would like your gift doubled, my friend, if say you have £20 and you're like, Josh, I wish I could have given 40, all I've got is 20. Now is the time to give it, and it will be doubled by our friend, our very kind friend of Premier Praise. But after this, once it's gone, it's gone. And I want you to have your gift doubled. If you have a monthly gift in mind, say you have a £15 a month gift in mind and you wish you could have given 30, but financially right now you can't commit to that, why don't you give your £15 a month right now by calling 08000 23 99 66. And that £15 a month is going to be doubled, friend, for the first year. So why don't you take advantage of this amazing opportunity to give £976. Let me remind you, Psalm 97:6. I love this. The heavens declare his righteousness and all the people see his glory. I tell you what, we are seeing the goodness of God in the land of the living here at Premier Praise. 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

0: There is nothing more refreshing and life-giving than listening to praise and some of the slots that they have in terms of, you know, the Be Still slot and also the Double Shuffle, which is very popular, I know, with Greg's show. You know, you get those providential moments when you believe that you're listening for a particular reason. And with the appeal, I just thought for 50p a day, you know, or approximately £3 a week, that I can contribute to the mission of Premier Praise and bringing the gospel over the airwaves to not only Christians but non-Christians and fulfilling the Great Commission. So it's an absolute honour and privilege to be able to, in some small way, be a player and be a team member with Premier Praise to bring the gospel to the nation.
1: It's Richard in Craigavon there reminding us about, you know, it's teamwork. I say this a lot. This is one big team. This is one big family that we're a part of here. And we're all playing our part in making sure that the gospel continues to spread across the United Kingdom through the medium of the airwaves, you know, DAB radio. That's why we're doing what we're doing, because we believe not only are people being encouraged, the amount of testimonies I've heard this week, you would not believe, of people who have had their lives impacted by this ministry. And it's not to make ourselves feel good about ourselves. It's just to give God glory. Like, God is so good and he's reaching people, but also people are coming to know Jesus for the first time through this radio station. They may not even have heard the name of Jesus till they accidentally turn on Premier Praise, and then all of a sudden they're hearing all about him. So that is what your giving's doing. And like my friend Richard said there, it could just be like 50 pence a day. It could be, you know, £3 a week or something, £4 a week, you know, 15, 16 pounds a month. That, you know, you might not even notice that leave your account. Many, I know, I'm saying there may be some people may see that. And maybe for you, £5 a month might be a level where you feel comfortable giving. And now is a great time to do that, by the way, because if you do maybe say I have £5 a month, that's going to be doubled to £10 a month because of a generous friend of Premier who has given us some money to help match people's gifts. This is only for the next short while, though. I've got £826 left that I can use to match your gift with. Once it's gone, it is gone. I can't see this going past 1:30. So if you want to have your gift doubled, now is the time to call 08000 239966. You will get straight through to a call taker. I've had a couple of gifts I want to thank, actually. I want to thank some people who have given through the emails. Rosemary in High Wycombe says, "Hey Josh, I already pay monthly, but I've been listening to your appeal throughout the day and I really feel called to help." Fantastic. Thank you so much. Faye from Swainsthorpe also giving a gift of £15 a month. Thank you very much, Faye. And Sasha in Reading, who goes, "Josh, thanks to all that you do at Premier Praise. It is such a blessing to listen to the station when I'm driving. God bless you." God bless you too, Sasha. And thank you for your gift. We're going to double that, put it in the pot. There is still space for you. All right, this is going to take everyone on this final day. Literally, there are 2 hours and about, you know, 40 minutes or something that stand between us and the end of this appeal. I do not want you to miss out. If you want to give, now is the time. And I don't want you to miss out on having it doubled. So if you just need to, you know, park up somewhere safe, pull up in a lay-by and give now so that your gift is counted double, then please, by all means, if it's safe to do so, do that. If you just need to tell the kids to be quiet for a minute so you can sit and do your gift, then that's maybe the thing you need to do in this moment. You can go to premierpraise.plus. That is the fastest and easiest way to give on your phone through Apple Pay, Android Pay. 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Sorry about that. And that's where you can go to give a gift. It's very quick and easy. 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

0: Phil Wickham, aka Big Philly Wickham, aka Philip Anthony Wickham, with This Is Amazing Grace this afternoon on Premier Phrases, 25 minutes past four. I'm Josh Carr. I'm so glad you are here, friend. You're not here by accident. You know that, right? The Lord has a plan and a purpose for you this afternoon, and I'm so glad that you chose this exact moment, because we're coming to the business end. You know where it starts to get interesting? At the end of the Premier Praise Partner Appeal. Yep, that's what we're doing right here, right now. If you just tuned in, Partner Appeal, maybe you heard it a little bit earlier in the week. We're still doing it. This is the final few hours. And actually, we've got a very good opportunity right now, because it's the final opportunity for you to have your gift matched. Doubled, in fact. So say you give a gift of £100, that gift is going to be doubled to £200, thanks to a very generous friend of Premier. £826 of that match funding is all that stands between us finishing it all up, basically. And I really would love if that all went by the half past the hour. In the next 5 minutes, I would love it if we could see all of that money gone and your gifts doubled, basically. So if you want to call 08000 239966, you will get straight through to someone and they will be able to help you with your gift, or you can go to premierpraise.plus. One person who has already given this week, who I would love to thank, joining me live is Simon. Simon, how are you doing, my friend?
1: Hello, Josh. How are you? Yeah, very well, thank you.
0: Yeah, I'm doing very well. Thank you very much. Well, Simon, thank you so much for your gift that you gave earlier this week. It makes, honestly, such a big difference. And I wonder, maybe you could tell us what Premier Praise means to you. What is it about Premier Praise you love? What was it that made you want to give?
1: Well, I've been listening to Premier Praise now since sort of middle of November last year, and I'm a very new Christian, so I only came to faith at the beginning of November, having spent the last 49 years prior to that with no faith at all. And I sort of stumbled onto Premier Praise, I think, after wanting something that was a little bit different to the mainstream channels, and it just started to speak to me straight away. And I find it calming, and it's absolutely fabulous to have on at the building site, really. So initially it started that way, and since then the journey has kind of gone on for me, in that I've been led to meet with people and speak to people as a result of listening to Premier Praise that I would can't imagine I ever would have spoken to him if it hadn't have been for the radio station.
0: Wow, that's incredible. That's incredible. And you say that you listen to Premier Praise on the building site, so you might have people around you that obviously are not Christians, but they're listening to Premier Praise.
1: Yeah, I work on my own, and so yeah, you provide me with company for one thing, but yeah, I'm sort of in and out of people's houses, so it's quite often there's people around who are hearing it for the first time. But the interesting thing, I suppose, is that I've got a group of real long-term customers that I've worked for sort of 25 years or more, and regularly go and do work for them. And they've all noticed a big change.
0: Oh, wow.
1: So, I mean, I've gone from listening to one of the well-known mainstream stations, and literally it's just Premier Praise is on now, and they're all like, well, are you not listening to that well-known quiz show at 10:30? And I'm like, no, actually, I'm not. I'm listening to something else entirely now.
0: Wow.
1: And they're all a bit bemused.
0: that's brilliant. I love that. And I'm just so glad to hear what the Lord is doing in your life, Simon. That's so, so encouraging. And you, obviously this week you decided to give a gift. What was it that made you want to give a gift in this moment?
1: Well, I've already I've got a monthly donation going from the previous thing before Christmas that you ran, but it was just I've been the Spirit's been pushing me to tithe a bit more, and I've had some money sat there that I've been putting away as bills are coming in, as invoices are coming in, and it was sat there, and it just felt right. I felt prompted, actually, and I was like, yeah, this feels right. And so I called up.
0: Oh, thank you so much. And thank you for supporting us on a monthly basis. And honestly, that makes a huge difference. Like, knowing that we can count on your support, honestly. And Simon, I just want to say, like, you are giving so that other people can be like you and hear Premier Praise for the first time, and then it becomes part of their lives as well. So thank you so, so much. I hope you have a wonderful rest of your day, and I look forward to speaking to you again soon, Simon. Thank you.
1: Lovely. Thank you very much, Josh. I really appreciate everything the station's doing.
0: Oh, bless you, my friend. Take care. Speak to you soon. Bye-bye. That was Simon in Hempnall Green just reminding us, oh my goodness, what a difference Premier Praise can make in somebody's life. And as he said, he just felt prompted to give. You know, he felt the Lord speaking to him about his giving, and he increased his gift. He gave a one-off gift as well. Right. Can I be real? We still have £700 of the match funding. It's gone down since I've been on the phone with Simon. We've had some very generous, very kind friends giving. Tracy in Gloucester says, love listening to you in the morning. Helps me connect to God at the start of my day. She's giving £10 a month. That has been doubled. Thank you very much, Tracy. Grace in Taunton giving a one-off gift of £50. She says, Premier Praise keeps our family in the spirit 24/7, 365. Come on. We're grateful to have found this Christian station. God bless the founders. Amen. Sophia in the Wirral giving £10 a month as well. Helen in Harrogate giving £5 a month. Oh my goodness. That means we're down to £470. I'm good at this maths thing, isn't it? £470 is all that stands between us using up all of this match funding. This money, literally, I'm not telling any porkies. 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This is it. And it's probably going to go in the next song. So if you would like to have your gift doubled, if you would like to be a hero and just finish this thing off and give the 470, it will be doubled thanks to a very kind, a very generous supporter of Premier Praise. They will double your gift, but only for the next £470. 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All right, like I said, if you want to call up, there's three people on the phones right now. So you've got to be quick to get in there. 08000 239966.

0: So I came across Premier Praise probably a few years ago now when my children were playing with my radio and they accidentally changed the station. But I just love listening to it now. I have it on nearly all the time when I'm at home. Back in the summer, I wasn't very well and I couldn't leave the house for a couple of weeks. And it was just so wonderful to be able to listen to Premier Praise. I got a lot of comfort from hearing the word of God and listening to the friendly presenters. I listened so much, I felt like I got to know them. And I even texted into the radio, which I'd never done before.
1: Ah, love that, Harriet. Accidentally listening to Premier Praise. I love that. And thanks for calling us, Fred. I'm assuming you included me in the friendly thing. I mean, I think I'm pretty friendly. Thanks for tuning in to Premier Praise. It is 25 minutes to five. Woo. So good. So good to be here with you at the business end of the Premier Praise partner appeal. A moment ago, I said that we had some money given by a generous friend of Premier to help you with your giving, and they were going to match pound for pound up to £976, the gifts that came in over the last little while. Thankfully, thank God and thank you, we have managed to get that done. That's done. The money's been added to the total. Thank you so much. I want to thank some very, very special friends. An anonymous friend in London has given £250. They said, hey, I just want to say thank you to Premier Praise for all it's given me. Come on. Sue in Litchfield giving because God changes lives in Jesus. Thank you for all that you do. Another anonymous friend in Ashington giving £40. Helen in Harrogate. My goodness. And Priscilla in Dalkeith earlier saying, Premier has made me the person I am. Wow. I've shared my experience with the radio staff and my family and friends and people at my church. Wow, you're a digital disciple, Priscilla. Thank you. The music, songs bringing joy and comfort. So, so good. Thank you so much. Like I said, that is now done. I'm so thankful to God for you and for our other generous friend who has helped make that possible. But there is still room for you, right? And I would love to think in this moment, there may be someone listening who can be a leader in this moment. What does that mean? Well, somebody who maybe can give on behalf of those that cannot afford to. And you may be listening to me right now and you're like, Josh, I actually can't really afford to give this week. Well, I want you to pray that we would find someone who would give at a level where they could, you know, they could give for some of those people who cannot give. So is there someone right now who would be able to give a gift of £500 or more? Over this last 3 days, I have seen some incredible gifts, like £2,000 gifts. We had three in the last couple of hours, in fact. So I know there are people who can give at this level. If you are listening and you're like, Josh, you know what? I've been sitting on this. I've been thinking about it. Well, there's not much time left. Like literally, we have less than 2.5 hours before the end of the appeal. If you can give at this level and help enable the work here at Premier to continue and give on behalf of those who are less able to give right now, please consider calling 08000 23 99 66. 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
1: Mate, what are you doing? How you doing? You keeping well? Well, come on in to Premier Praise. Come on in, take your shoes off, get comfortable, make yourself a cup of tea and all that good stuff. You're listening to me, Josh Carr, the friendly neighbourhood radio DJ. We'll go with that. Thanks for joining me this afternoon. It is 18 minutes to 5. Got a news update on the way for you in a moment. We've got some Afrobeat worship. I love this version of 10,000 Reasons. That's coming up in just a moment. But first, if you didn't realise, it is the Premier Praise Partner Appeal. I'm going to be honest. I don't want to talk about money all the time. And that's why we don't. Listen, we're a family. We're one big family, you know, brothers and sisters all across the world in Christ, of course. But we're also a Premier Praise family. And families have to talk about family things sometimes. And one of those things, as you know, is finances. We have to talk about finances. And right now, you know, in the summer months, Premier Praise is a little bit lighter on donations. It's not an easy kind of season for us. You know, people are away, people's spending goes up in other areas, so our donations come down. That's why we've chosen this moment to do the appeal, if I'm really honest. And I would love to finish the last 3 hours, because literally there is less than 3 hours of this appeal left, as strong as we possibly can, and send a signal to the people that help organise this station, that help run this station, that our partners are 100% behind the work we are doing, that this is absolutely the Lord's work in London, in Manchester, in Birmingham, in Scotland, in Northern Ireland, in Wales, that this is what the Lord is doing. This is the Lord's desire for this nation. And if you really believe and you want to join me in this call, if you want to partner with Premier Praise, if you've not done it yet, if you've been waiting and waiting, come on, what are you waiting for? Time is ticking, my friend. And I'm looking for a final 7 people who would partner at £15 a month. We've mentioned this. Maybe you've heard this already this week and you've been considering it. It's like the same price as a Netflix subscription, 3 coffees, something like that. £15 a month would count you in at the most common giving level on a monthly basis here at Premier. £15 a month, 7 people. That's what I'm looking for. 7 people who would give £15 a month. I will send you one of our beautiful metal Premier pink water bottles to say thank you. It's got Premier Praise on it. It's metal. It's, you know, BPA free, all that good stuff. 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I cannot believe there are not 7 people who would commit to this that are listening right now. 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Come on, you got this. Let's do it. Who's going to be the first?

0: I've come to Christ in 2008, and I went through a lot, lost a lot, lost my house, everything. But when I found Jesus, it filled everything. So I just love to worship him. I love to praise him. You know, we have our ups and downs. We have bad times, and we have times, you know, things shouldn't have happened. And, you know, I just listen to the worship. At work, I listen to the worship. In my van, I listen to the worship. I've got this dab radio. I put my worship phone on. I connect to it. It's giving hope to the people who need hope. And, you know, and it's spreading the word of Jesus. He's making known to people who don't know him. Jesus says, his last words was to the disciples. He says, go and spread his word, spread the good news to all nations. So why shouldn't we be partnering with it? We should be giving. And spreading the word. I believe we're here to do is spread the word. Spread the love of Jesus Christ to everybody you can. And I'm glad I've joined you and doing it.
1: Come on now, that's Parsi in Wolverhampton. I love what you're saying. You know, that we need to make disciples of every nation. And that is what we are doing here at Premier Praise. We're reaching people, we're reaching the lost, and we're discipling people that already know Jesus. You know, we're going deeper. Discipling means, you know, to go deeper in our faith, to walk with someone. And my prayer is that you're walking with me. I might not be able to see you, but we're walking through this thing together. We can be honest with each other. We can pray together. We do that almost every day, you know, on my show on Premier Praise. And I know that other presenters do too. We'll take prayer requests. We'll pray for people. We'll listen to testimonies. You know, we'll share what we're going through. You know, I'll share my life with you because this is what discipleship is. We're sharpening iron. Iron is sharpening iron. We're doing this journey of faith together. And that is what you're giving in the last few moments of the Premier Praise Partner Appeal is enabling to happen. In fact, we have literally just 9 minutes and 2 hours until this thing is done. Don't delay. We have four more people. I'm looking for just four more people who would give £15 a month, who would partner with us on a monthly basis here at Premier. I'll send you one of our beautiful pink water bottles. They're metal. They're BPA free. Super lovely. I will send you one of those in the post as a small thank you for a gift of £15 a month. Or if you want to give a one-off gift of £180, you can also do that. Some people who have been giving recently, we've got an anonymous friend in Glasgow who says, Josh, it's super encouraging to listen to. I always have it on in the car. Thank you. And Marianne in London, who gave a gift on the email, who says, Britain needs its Christian voice. Come on, we do. We need, the Christians need to rise up in this nation. This is your opportunity to put your voice with your giving. And combine both, a gift of Premier Praise today, 08,023.99.66. 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Four spots still remain. 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Take care of the whole thing, then we can move on to the next hour. Come on, I believe in you. PremierPraise.plus. PremierPraise.plus is the fastest, quickest way to give. Or like I said, you can get straight through on the phones right now. 08,023.99.66. Give to Premier Praise so the legacy of this station can continue for years to come.

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1: Good afternoon, I'm James Lewis. Andy Burnham says he'll change Labour's direction after being elected the party's new leader. He'll become Prime Minister on Monday and has promised to end infighting and hand more power to local communities. Christians on the left are welcoming Burnham's appointment, telling Premier he'll work with churches to help bring change in their local areas. Elsewhere, a tsunami warning's been triggered after a 7.4 magnitude earthquake was recorded off the coast of Mexico. The US Geological Survey says hazardous waves are possible near its epicentre. In Turkey, a Russian couple have been charged with inciting hatred or hostility after reading from the Bible at a major landmark, the Hagia Sophia. It was built as a Byzantine cathedral in the 13th century, later converting into a mosque in the 15th century and a museum in the 20th century. And Queen Camilla has met a group of nuns to reflect on their work protecting women and girls in some of the world's poorest communities. And that's the latest.
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2: Knock, knock, who's there? It's me, Josh Carr, and it's Premier Praise time. I was going to try and make a joke out of that, but never mind. I'll go back to the drawing board on that. I might work it out with Charmaine first before I come on there and say it. Welcome to Premier Praise. I'm Josh Carr, like I said. You're not here by accident, mate. It's just gone 5 o'clock, and I've got some great tunes on the way for you. We've got a new one from Elevation Worship. I've got some Afro beats all the way from Nigeria from Tim Godfrey. And, I think we should have a bit of fun on our last 2 hours of the giving. We've got the appeal going on. We'll tell you more about that in a moment. But first, you know what we do around here? Every hour, we pray. Would you bow your head, close your eyes and pray? I thought we'd let us pray for our friends and that are persecuted, our brothers and sisters in persecution right now. Lord, we choose to lift up your persecuted church right now before you. In the face of suffering and rejection, Lord, we pray you would grant them unwavering strength and courage. Remind them that you are their strong tower and ever-present help in times of trouble. Lord, when fear and despair threaten their faith, let your spirit empower them to stand firm. May their endurance bring glory to your name and their testimony draw many to the light of Christ. And Lord, we pray, send revival to the persecuted nations in Jesus' name. Amen.
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2: All right, here we go. 2 hours left. Let me tell you what's going on here. If you have been living under a rock or you just tuned in to Premier Praise, you're like, Josh, what's going on? What's the partner appeal? Mate, it's where you get the opportunity to give to something bigger than you. I know that's really cool, isn't it? So if you are like, do you know what, Josh? I get some value out of Premier Praise. Maybe you listen every day with the kids on the school run. Maybe you listen on the way to work, or you listen with an elderly relative and you're like, actually, I really like this station and it's actually made a difference in my life. I would encourage you right now, as you're sat there with the Lord, discerning by the Holy Spirit, how can you best give to this station that has given you value? We never put this station behind a paywall, and we never will. This is a free station on DAB, but it comes at great cost, and I need some people right now on this last 2 hours to come and bring their best gift. I want a leader, one or two leaders at the end of this appeal who would say, do you know what, Josh, I can give a gift of £500 or more. That's what we call a leader here at Premier Praise. Those who are prepared to give over and above and actually give for those people who are not able to give themselves. You know, we're not all in the same boat. You know, it's a difficult time right now, but I know there are many who are walking in favor and blessing. Maybe you've come into some money recently through inheritance. Maybe you sold a house and it sold for more than you thought you were going to have. Maybe your business is doing really well. If you have waited until this moment to give, please don't wait any longer. There's literally less than 2 hours left. We want to know we can count on your gift. So, leaders, it's time for you to step up. £500 or more. I have seen so many of these over the last couple of days, and I would love you to add your name to that list. Maybe you could give £1,000. Maybe you could give £5,000. I tell you what, I have been praying all week, and I know our team have, that there would be one individual who would give a gift of £5,000. I'm believing in this next hour. By faith, we're going to see it. In fact, it could be you right now. You've inherited some money. You didn't know what to do with it. Now is the time. Invest in the kingdom of God. 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I dare you, pick up the phone, 08000 23 99 66. 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

0: Hey, that's Lindy, our three siblings from Sweden, Emmy, Ella and Dennis with Yahweh. We had a great time with them a few weeks ago on the show, didn't we? They were fantastic. And just reminded me as well of the young people that listen to this station and the amazing music that Lindy are putting out for them. But actually the fact that this station, right, Premier Praise, is catching people from all ends of the age spectrum. We have young siblings listening who are like 6 months old all the way up to people in their 80s and 90s. And we're all worshipping together. What an amazing thing that is. What a cross-section of the United Kingdom as well. All different walks and backgrounds. Wow. What a great thing we're part of. And you could be part of that too. In fact, you are part of it. But if you want to invest in this family, if you're like, Josh, you know what? This is part of my life. This is a big part of what I do. My family love this every single day. Listen, friend, can I be real? This thing is not cheap to run. You know, the license fee, even to be able to transmit on DAB, you know, that is not cheap. That is a lot of money. And it's going to require all of us to make sure that we can continue to do this for years to come. And that's why, just for a moment, I want to talk to the people who are leaders. This is not for everyone. If you were like, Josh, you know what, I've given my amount already, or, you know, I can't afford to give right now, or a gift of £500 is scary to you, that's, I'm not talking to you. That's okay. You can just pray that we find these people. But if you are someone who's like actually got some money set aside for a rainy day, maybe you've been saving and thinking, I'm going to use this one day. Can I tell you something? You can't take your treasures to heaven with you. Like the Bible literally says that in Matthew's gospel, don't store up your treasures on earth. Yeah, store up your treasures in heaven. Treasures in heaven obviously are not material things. So whilst I do not encourage you to be reckless with your finances, and I do encourage you to look after your family, and all of those things are very, very important, but you can't take your treasures to heaven with you. And I would encourage you to invest in kingdom-minded things while you can afford to do so. If you have capacity, then I would encourage you, now is the time. This appeal is over in less than 2 hours. Now is the moment to seize and give your best gift of over £500. We'll count you in as a leader. One such person who we had the honor of speaking to this last day is Brian. He was a regular donor and he became a big donor over this last couple of days. And I would love for you just to hear this short message.
1: 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By supporting it, you become a shareholder of what Premier is doing. The dividends that shareholders get, of course, is soul saved. Where the seed is sown and where someone waters, the seed grows. But of course, it is God who gives the increase. And we want to see God at work giving the increase on the seed that Premier Radio is sowing, the length and breadth of this country and even the world on the web. Be a shareholder, be a partaker of what Premier is doing and receive the blessings thereof.
0: Come on, Brian speaking like CEO Brian over here. I love you, CEO Brian. He's right. This is it. The dividends that you take, the return on your investment here is the saving of souls, is people coming closer to know Jesus even more, to be free from addictions, to be free from things that have kept them trapped, to be living a life of freedom in Jesus Christ. If you, like Brian, want to become a shareholder, want to become a partner and believe in this ministry, if you want to sow seed in great ground, my friend, now is the time. And maybe with these business analogies, maybe you actually have got a business that has been doing incredibly well, and in the natural you have received dividends that have paid you more than you expected. You're in a great financial position. Why don't you take that money and sow it into something bigger than you? I would encourage you one more time. I'm speaking to the leaders. If you've got some money sitting aside, £1,000, maybe even £5,000, my goodness, we've been praying for this £5,000 person. I'm believing they're coming in Jesus' name. Would you consider calling 08000 239966? Please don't delay. The appeal is over in just over an hour. You need to get on this right now. 08000 239966, or you can go to premierpraise.plus on your phone, or go to the Premier Plus app. My little face will pop up. 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

0: about 4 years ago, after my husband passed away, my daughter bought me a DAB radio, and it really, it helped me through that time, you know, it really did. And that one song, The Joy of the Lord is My Strength, I think it's Nehemiah 8, verse 10. Do not grieve, for the joy of the Lord is your strength. You know, Jesus didn't promise us an easy life, did he? But he promised to be with us in it. And I think this is one way he has been with me through that difficult time. It was difficult, but I've had joy through listening to Premier Praise. And I would hope a lot of people out there would experience that same thing.
1: Brilliant. That was Carolyn, a widow, but she's sharing how Premier Praise has been there for her in her grief and in her joy. It's so wonderful to hear the stories of what God is doing all over this nation. And you know what? Jesus is so alive. He is so alive. He's so moving. And you know what? It's Friday. And I've got that Friday kind of joy as well. I can't wait for the week. I'm going to a wedding tomorrow. I'm quite excited about that. Well, I'm DJing that. You know I'm a wedding DJ. You might know that. Maybe you do. But before I get to that, before I could even think about that, we have to finish the last hour and a half or so of the Premier Praise Partner Appeal. Listen, this thing is going to be done very, very soon. If you're just joining, if you're just tuning in, all I need to find... I'm looking. We've been looking for monthly partners for the last 4 days, right? People that would... commit to a monthly amount to support this ministry. So we know we can count on your money coming in. We do budgeting. Like any family, like any business, we do budgeting. And your monthly amount really helps us know, okay, now we know what's coming in. We know we've got Jack in Brighton, and we've got Mabel in Inverness, and we've got, do you know what I mean? We've got people all around the country who are giving these monthly amounts. And I want to give you one more opportunity right now. Look, come on, let's not waste time. If you're sat there and you've got time, would you consider giving a gift of £15 a month? This is our very common, very popular giving level. Someone in Bradford literally just called up about 3 minutes ago and has given a gift of £15 a month. They said, I've been listening all day and want to help keep the station going. Thank you, thank you, thank you. So if you want to be like my friend in Bradford, it leads, isn't it, Bradford? Philippa Hannestown, she's my sister. Love Bradford. If you would like to be like that friend, now's your time. I think we need 5 more people at £15 a month. 2 songs, I think we can do it. Let's take care of it. If you want to take 2 spots, £30 a month, then that's cool. And I'm even going to send you one of our Premier Praise water bottles to say thank you. I really want one of these water bottles. I'm going to have to give a monthly gift because I really want one of them. If you would like to give your monthly gift, please don't delay. You like this friend, she says she's been listening all day. Maybe you've been listening all day and you've been hearing us talk and you're like, do you know what, now's the moment. Let me not waste another moment. Call 08000 239966. Final hours. There is still room for you. Only 2 songs left. 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Your £15 a month counts you in, and it knows, it helps us count on you. So you're counted in, we count on you, and we all count on the Lord. Let's go with that. 08000 239966. I'm gonna play this, and while you're giving, this is a great giving song. This is Tim Godfrey with Big God. Oh, I've been loving this all week. 08000 239966. Let's go.

0: I think it was the Holy Spirit prompting me. I was just driving along in the car and I just felt a stirring in my spirit. And I thought, actually, you know, this is something that God wants me to do. And I want it to bless other people the way that it's blessed me. So I was just being obedient to the Lord. I say, don't think, just do it. The thing is, everybody gets blessed by the radio station. And if you're getting blessed, it's nice to bless somebody else with that gift. So, yeah, if I was you, I'd just do it right now. Don't hesitate.
1: Oh, Michelle, you're so right. Don't hesitate. Just do it. It's just like Nike. Just do it. Just do it. That's Michelle in the Midlands, and she was sharing how she was prompted by the Holy Spirit. She pulled over. She got it done. She gave her gift. Maybe that's you right now. Maybe, you know, you've been listening all week, and let's be honest. Most people who have listened to this have already given their gift by now. So you're in the last few. If you've not yet given, time is ticking. There are less than 2 hours, in fact, about an hour and a half now. 90 minutes. It's like a football game. We don't want to talk about football, though. Let's move on from that. 90 minutes stand between me and the end of the Premier Praise Partner Appeal. There's still space for you, specifically at a monthly level. I'm looking for 5 people right now. 5 people at £15 a month. Or if you'd rather give £180 as a one-off gift, that is fine too. One more song to do that. 5 people. If you want to be a hero, £1,000 would take all 5 spots. That would be incredible. And a pink water bottle is on the way to anybody that gives £15 a month as a small token of our thanks. It's got the brand new Premier Praise logo on it. It's kind of like Barney the Dinosaur pink. It's kind of like pinky purple. I'm a bit colorblind, so I'm probably not the best person to judge that. But it's a really re-giftable gift as well. So, you know, if pink's not your thing, you give it to a friend. And then they're like, why does that say Premier Praise on it? What does that mean? You could tell them, and then they'll ask about Jesus, and then you'll get them saved, and then you can call me and tell me a testimony next week. How about that? So this thing is all secular. I don't know. There's a word there. Use your words, Josh. If you would like to give £15 a month, counts you in. 08,000 23 99 66. That's 08,000 23 99 66. One spot's just gone. Graham in Carnoustie? I reckon that's in Scotland, you know. Graham in Carnoustie's given £200. Thank you. We're down to 4 spots. That's all that remains now. One more song. Yeah, one more song. That's what I'm going to give you to see if we can get these last 4. £15 a month, £180 if you want to take one spot, or if you want to give £800, take all 4. Please be my guest. 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

I tell you what, that lady can sing, can't she? If I come into some money and I get married, then I'm going to book Cece Winans. I'm just putting it out there right now. Not that that's what your giving's going towards. I may have to invest in something else to, yeah. I feel like working in ministry full time is definitely not going to pay for Cece Winans at my wedding. This is a, I need to just get on with things. For the last, like, I don't know, like 3 days, 4 days, we've been doing the Premier Praise Partner Appeal. Time is ticking. It's almost over. Hour and a half. That's all that stands between us and the finish line. I'm Usain Bolt with this thing. I'm the last man, the last leg. And we're going to do this. We're going to finish strong. All right? The Bible loves people that finish strong, right? I'm looking for four people who would give £15 a month. That's the ask. £15 a month, very common, very popular giving level here at Premier Praise. You can join many. Literally, I think there must be over 100 of them now who have given over this last few days. I want to add your name to the list. Would you be one of the four that we need in this last few moments? In fact, I'm going to give you 60 seconds. I gave you two songs. The songs are over, but I believe there's someone even now. I'm going to give you 60 seconds to get your phone out. You ready? Got your phone out? I'm going to give you the number. 08000 23 99 66. If you have not given yet, you are needed right now, my friend. £15 a month counts you in. 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That counts you in. 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You are funding your Premier Praise right now in these final hours. 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You can go there to give as well with your card. It's super quick and easy. It's the easiest way to give. You'll be back in no time at all. Your £15 a month is impacting lives. Like our friend earlier said, our friend, he said that you're investing in something. Your dividends are coming in the form of souls. People are coming to know Jesus because of your giving. Oh my goodness, would you join me? 08000 23 99 66. 10 seconds left. 3 now remaining. Come on. All right, well, we're going to let the phone lines clear and we'll see where we're at after this song from Roosevelt Stewart. Like I said, 08000 23 99 66.

0: My name is Peter. I am from Gateshead. I just want to give a shout out to Premier Praise, and I just want to thank them for the work they're doing. The station has really blessed me, like the Lord really uses this station to reach people, people like me who have been, I've spent a lot of years in the darkness, like mental illness and things that haven't gone right for us. And it's been a continual battle, but God has really used Premier Praise to bring me through dark times. You know, I still get dark days, but Premier Radio is there to lift me up and to help me to praise and to worship God and to give Him the glory. And it's the only radio station I listen to all the time. I've got it in the car. I've got it at home. It's on the TV as well. I can just tune it into the TV. So it's the only mainstream Christian radio station out there that God's using, I believe. You know, it blesses me. And if anybody's hesitating, I would give it a go, like, because it's worth tuning into.
1: That's Peter in Gateshead. That was terrible. Please, forgive me. I'm going to stop doing people's accents because it just doesn't go well. Thank you, Peter, for reminding us the joy that comes from giving. Giving is amazing, right? The Bible talks about giving a lot, doesn't it? It's one of the popular themes in the Bible, giving. One of the things I love, right, is that God loves a cheerful giver. It says that in scripture, the Lord loves a cheerful giver. And also it says in 2 Corinthians, it says whoever sows generously will reap generously. So as we are generous this week, as part of the Premier Praise Partner Appeal, I believe that we're going to reap generously. That's literally the Bible. It's the gravity of giving. That's what I like to call it. And it doesn't mean you're going to get money back, but you're going to get something back. You're going to be blessed. I know we're blessed people. We're children of the living God. Can I get an amen from somebody? So we've got literally an hour and 20 minutes now till the end of the appeal. We've been doing this all week. If you've come now, you haven't given yet. Now is your time, my friend. And I've got a wonderful opportunity for you to join me and partner in this ministry right now. Okay, I came up with this a moment ago. I'm kind of just spitballing here, but I'm going to call it the £100 Heroes. £100 Heroes. Would you like to be a £100 hero? I think I would. I want to be a £100 hero. What you need to do, right? You need to go to premierpraise.plus. And you can go on there, you can give a gift of £100, right? If you would rather give £10 a month, I'm going to count that as a £100 hero as well. So, £100 hero, I'm looking for 30 of them. It's ambitious, but I believe there's 30 people listening right now who have not given. Maybe you are one of them and you don't want to see you don't want to see your station ever end. You're like, I want to invest in the future of Premier Praise. I love this station. It's part of my life. Something like, I had a message earlier, just a moment ago, who's given 10. This also actually gave me the idea. Someone in London gave £10 a month. They said, hey, Josh, I'm growing and I remember the station playing in my house one Sabbath Sunday. And now I have the station playing every day and night in my home. That's literally become the soundtrack of that person's home. Maybe that's like you. Maybe you have Premier Praise on all the time. And Danielle in Stoke-on-Trent has given a gift of £300. And she says, Josh, Premier Praise can go with you wherever you go, which is the beauty of radio. Come on now. I love that. She says, I listen at the car. I listen at home. I use the Journer app. Oh, shout out to the Journer app. And even when the radio is off, I find myself singing songs from Premier Praise. What a blessing the station is. Come on. And she says she's already a partner, but she felt prompted to give some more. Maybe that's you. Maybe like you've given a £5-10 gift this week already and you're like, actually I want to become a £100 hero. And so just one last gift in this last hour and 20 minutes. Come on, make your gift count. 29 remaining. 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How about some Graham Kendrick?

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1: Shalom, good afternoon, welcome back to Premier Praise. That was Called Out Music with the vibiest version of Shine Jesus Shine you will ever hear. I'm certain no one is ever going to make a more vibey version than that. It's wonderful. Thank you for tuning in to Premier Praise, my friend. It is 18 minutes to 6. On the way is a news update for you, of course. But first, I told you a moment ago I was looking for some £100 heroes. What's that, Josh? £100 hero is somebody that's going to commit to giving £100 to Premier.

first person that took me up on my £100 hero thing. He says, Hey Josh, I've been enjoying the benefits of Premier, so I thought it was great that someone else could hopefully benefit from it. Thank you. See, he's paying it forward. He's like, I've been loving this. Let me pass it on so someone else can be loving it. And then Olu in Bexley Heath also giving a gift of £180. Thank you, Olu, for your gift. You are also in the £100 hero. We will send you your tote bag as a small token of our thanks from us to you. You're an absolute legend. Catherine in Wokingham as well with a gift. She goes, I listen to Premier in the car and so does everyone else I give a lift to. I love this. You know, we've heard so many stories like this. People in their cars, people in their workplaces, people driving Ubers and taxis. You know, they're playing Premier Praise. She goes, I just got home from a lovely lunch and very generously my friend paid. So I drove home and I felt only right that I should pay it forward for others to be fed through Premier's ministry. That's me clapping because you said that. So that was so well written. Thank you, Catherine. Catherine's got some good writing skills there. Thank you for your gift. And right, I need 28 more people. 28 more £100 heroes. I know it's the best thing I could come up with, honestly. £10 a month would count you in, or £100 as a one-off gift. But you know, if I'm honest, if we want to get this by the end of the hour, it's probably going to take somebody taking like 10 spots. So maybe you could give a gift of £1,000, take 10 spots, 18 then becomes doable. Maybe someone else could take 5 spots. Or maybe you'd like to give your £100 hero gift could be £100 a month. How about that? Maybe you don't want to give £1,000 one off, but you're like, do you know what, Josh? My finances are in a great space right now. And you're like, Josh, why should I give? Why should I give right now? Because actually what you were doing, you were enabling us to share hope with this nation. You know what? The nation needs a bit more hope. It needs a bit more Jesus right now. You have to look at the news and see that the times are not the greatest. You know, there's a lot of negative stuff going on in the world. But one of the amazing things going on at the moment is Premier Praise. It is providing a voice of hope to the nation and you can be a part of it. You can help make it a little bit louder with your gift this afternoon. 08023 99 66. This is going to take everyone, including you, my friend. Maybe you're listening in Nottingham this afternoon. Maybe you're listening in Brighton. Maybe you are listening in South Wales. It's going to take all of us. PremierPraise.plus, that is the fastest and quickest way to give. £100 heroes. Will you be one of them? 27 remain. Maybe you could take 10. 08000 2399 66. You.

0: I have found Premier Praise to be very uplifting and, you know, just really encouraging. I was going through a very difficult time recently, and my husband, David, is the one that introduced me to Premier Praise. He is an HGV driver, and he plays Premier Praise in his lorry all day long as he drives on the roads of Britain. And he introduced me to the station. So I have been listening to Premier Praise and really leaning in on the encouragement that it's giving. The mixture of music and our prayer and the reading of the Word of God, it just really reaches out to the heart and lifts and boosts my spirit, you know, in this really challenging time. Keep up the good work, and may God bless you abundantly in what you're doing.
1: Amazing. Thank you, Esther in Swindon. Another person who chose to give this week. Very, very kind. And so, can I just shout out how many hundreds of people have given this week in the last 4 days? I am blown away by the generosity. This is by far the most incredible Premier Praise Partner Appeal we have ever done in terms of the amount. And what it tells me, right, is that this audience is growing, and it's the giving of you through the years, actually, that has enabled this to happen. And we want to continue to see growth from this station, and your giving today is going to allow us to continue that trajectory. I've been looking for, well, I was looking for 30 £100 heroes, people that would commit to £100 as a gift today to Premier Praise, either as a one-off gift or as £10 a month. We got one song left, final song before the end of the hour. We need 27 more people. We still need 27 people. I'm not, you know what? It's going to take a couple of people, I think, giving £1,000. Or maybe you could be a hero and £2,700. £2,700 would take care of it. I want to make this clear. We're not here on this challenge yet. We still got a lot of work to do, and I need you to play your part. If you are able, please consider a gift of £100. Hey, we're actually down to 25 now. 25 people at £100. The number's coming down. 2,500 would finish this. £10 a month would count you in. But if you want to give, let me do the maths here. What would it be? Maybe £250 a month. If you want to give £250 a month, my goodness, that would take care of the whole thing as well. That would be the most unbelievably generous gift. Maybe you could give £500 and someone else could give the £2,000. 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You ready? 08000 239966. We're doing this together. I already gave my gift this week because I wouldn't ask you to do anything that I wouldn't do myself. I believe in Premier Praise. 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Maybe it would be that you would be a £100 hero in this moment. PremierPraise.plus. You can go there if you want to give online. 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

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What is this word impossible to Yahweh? Who is the one that brought us

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5: On the evening of that first day of the week, when the disciples were together, with the doors locked for fear of the Jewish leaders, Jesus came and stood among them and said, "Peace be with you." 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The disciples were overjoyed when they saw the Lord. Again, Jesus said, "Peace be with you. As the Father has sent me, I am sending you." And with that, he breathed on them and said, "Receive the Holy Spirit. If you forgive anyone's sins, their sins are forgiven. If you do not forgive them, they are not forgiven."
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7: Good afternoon, I'm James Lewis. Andy Burnham says he'll change Labour's direction after being elected the party's new leader. He'll become Prime Minister on Monday and has promised to end infighting and hand more power to local communities. Christians on the left are welcoming Burnham's appointment, telling Premier he'll work with churches to help bring change in their local areas. Elsewhere, a tsunami warning's been triggered after a 7.4 magnitude earthquake was recorded off the coast of Mexico. The US Geological Survey says hazardous waves are possible near its epicentre. In Turkey, a Russian couple have been charged with inciting hatred or hostility after reading from the Bible at a major landmark, the Hagia Sophia. It was built as a Byzantine cathedral in the 13th century, later converting into a mosque in the 15th century and a museum in the 20th century. And Queen Camilla has met a group of nuns to reflect on their work protecting women and girls in some of the world's poorest communities. And that's the latest.
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9: Well, come on in, mate. It's so good to be here with you on Premier Praise. It's 6 o'clock on Friday, the 17th of July. You're like, where's Luke Williams? It's 6 o'clock, mate. Just give me an hour. Give me an hour of your time and then I'll let Luke Williams loose on you. Is that okay? We're coming to the business end, the closing ceremony, if you like. We're thinking like the Olympics. This is the closing ceremony. We're all going around the pitch with our flags. And this is your opportunity, your last opportunity to give in the Premier Praise Partner Appeal. I'm going to tell you all about that in the moment. But we're going to pray. Do you know what? I was just listening to the news. There's a lot of things going on, isn't there? A lot of change. A lot, you know, there's new Prime Minister coming in. You know, there's stuff going on in the news. But you know what? Everything changes but you, Lord. As the great Take That once said, everything changes but you. And we're going to put our trust in the Lord right now. Again, we're going to remind him that we love him. Come on. Lord God, we thank you that you are unchanging, that you are faithful through every season, that while the seas may stir and the storms may come, Lord, you are steadfast. You are the anchor in the storm. You are the one who we can depend on, the one whom we put our hope. Lord, I thank you that where people fail us, where our friends fail us, Lord God, you are unfailing. You will never leave us for a moment. You won't forsake us, Lord. It's not in your plan to. You never will. You are consistent. You are an on-time God. You care about us and you always will, because we are your children. Amen.
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9: Well, I've got Pentecostal for a minute there. Welcome into the Premier Praise Partner Appeal. It is the last hour. Minutes remain. 58 minutes between us and the end of this thing. If you've not given yet, come on, man. If you're able to, obviously, if you can't afford to give, that's cool. And in fact, in this moment, I'm only talking to a few people. I'm talking to maybe 5% of the listeners. If you're listening and you're like, Josh, I know I need to give. And maybe you could give a gift of £500 or more. I'm looking for some leaders in this moment who would stand up. There are some people who have capacity to give for those who are unable to. There are some people that would love to give right now, but they are not financially able to. If you, my friend, are in a position where you could give a gift of £500, £1,000, I'm praying in Jesus' name for a gift of £5,000. Maybe you would give a gift for those who are unable to and make this thing go even further. We want to see this nation touched by the radio. 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

Beautiful strings there from Forrest Frank. There's only one Forrest Frank, and don't I know it? We play him literally back to back in the 3 o'clock hour. That's your ways better. Hello, I'm Josh. It's 7 minutes past six. There are 53 minutes between us and the end of the Premier Praise Partner Appeal. There's so many P's in there. Is there a word for like lots of P's? I know, like, with like, anyway. You can, if you know, send me a WhatsApp. What I would love to do for a moment, if it's okay, as we are coming towards the end of the partner appeal, is thank some people. We have had some incredibly generous people just through just giving their gifts right now. I would like to say Jonathan in Oldham, thank you for your £100 gift. He goes, and he's a new donor, by the way, first time donor. He says, Josh, I've been listening to the radio all day and decided to donate after coming home from work. Maybe that's like you. Maybe you've been listening on your building site or in your office or while you've been driving around. Now's your opportunity to give. Andrew in Tadley, he's given a gift. He says, I have Premier Praise on all day driving, working in my van. There you go. You see, Andrew and Jonathan, come on, the men giving their gifts right now. And maybe like you, that you've finished work, you've parked up, you're sat at home, now's the time to give. Let me remind you of the number, 08000 23 99 66. Only one person on the phone right now. You will get straight through. A friend in Ballymena has given £100. They say, hi Premier Praise, thanks for your hard work for the Lord. I listen before I go to work. There are no mistakes with God. There is a why. There's a reason why Mr. Wakeling is on in the morning, and then I listen when I get home when it's Josh Carr on the drive time. See what God's doing there? Oh, that's very funny. I see you're playing on our names. I love the praise. It's very encouraging, the testimonies and the Bible readings. Thank you. Thank you, my friend. And then Adam in Beverly, giving a one-off give at £100. He goes, Premier Praise is always on in the kitchen day and night. I love hearing the worship testimonies and prayer throughout the day. God be praised for this amazing, wonderful ministry. Thank you, Adam. I love you. Thank you for your gift. We've got some incredible, incredible partners, haven't we, at Premier Praise? Well, if you would like to join this list of legends, and you're already a legend, you're already awesome, but if you would like to give a gift and you've been waiting, you're like, Josh, I really want to give £22, or Josh, I really want to give £107.13, or I've got some money in this little savings account, it's £28. Okay, well, now's your moment to give your random amount or whatever your best gift is, right? 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That is your best gift, my friend. 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It just needs to be in right now. You have no time. There's literally hardly any time. There's 50 minutes left. I want to thank you to the person who just picked up the phone. Actually, yeah, someone's on the phone. Thank you. 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

0: I have a digital radio that I listen to out in the gardens while I'm working. And I just thought, oh, let's try another channel. And so I put it on search and I heard Lou Fellingham singing out at me. And I thought, oh, yeah, that's the one for me. And so, yeah, I garden away. I have my music playing. I hear scripture. I love the prayers after every hour. That is just the best thing. It really is. And, yeah, my customers hear it. Passing people hear it. After I'd given my pledge, a lady walked past. And she stopped and she said, oh, Premier Praise Radio. She then said, we need a gardener. Can you come and do our gardener for us? So I have been blessed. I would just say, how blessed have you been by listening? And how would life be if that mission field wasn't there? The thought of you guys not being there every day just to bring the Lord's name, the Lord's worship to thousands of people. It's mission easy for us. If we just give some money, you're doing the hard work. But it's a teamwork because we're the family of Christ, aren't we?
1: Come on, Ruth. Teamwork makes the dream work, my sister. You're absolutely right. I mean, we'll do the hard work. I'll sit and chat and press the buttons. You know, you just gotta sow in your gift, and I'll make sure that the stuff happens. How about that? I'll meet you halfway. But right now, I'm gonna be honest. There's 45 minutes left till the end of this appeal. Like, time is literally running out. If you've been waiting to give your gift, come on. Let me count on it right now. There's 16 people left that I'm looking for to give their best gift. This could be any amount. This could be a monthly gift, maybe an increase to your current monthly gift. This could be a leader. Maybe you've inherited some money recently. You're trying to figure out what to do with it and you want to give a small portion to Premier Praise. Maybe you sold your house for way more money than you thought you were going to. You know, the house prices are going crazy right now. Maybe you know, your business is doing really well and you'd like to give a substantial gift to Premier today. Your best gift is going to count you in. 16 more people. I want to thank some people like Rachel in Teignmouth. She gave £100. She says, hey Josh, I first found Premier in 2022 and since then it's been there whenever I needed it. Praise God. Someone in Harris says, I listen on my way to work and my way back. Always feel so blessed. I love you, Josh. I love you too, my friend. Thank you so much. I love all you. All you people. You are incredible. Aaron in Gloucester, £15 a month. Thank you, my friend. You are incredible. So many incredible people. Michael in Crawley, he says, I listened to the £100 Heroes on the radio and I thought it would be great to call in and donate to this station. Thank you so, so much. Everybody that has given, you are heroes in my eyes. 15 more people needed. I'm looking for some people that would give their best gift. You pick the amount. Maybe it's £16. Maybe it's £132. Your best gift, but it is running out of time. We're running out of time. This is your moment, as Martine McCutcheon told us with her number one single, the first song she came out with after she left EastEnders. That's a very unique reference. How do you know that, Josh? I'm not really sure. But if you'd like to give your £15 a month, your £30 a month, whatever it is, your best gift, you pick the amount is what I'm asking for right now for Premier Praise, for this station that you know and love. We want to keep this thing fully funded. 08000 239966. That's 08000 239966. Only one person on the phone. You will get straight through to somebody to help you with your gift. You can go to premierpraise.plus. That is the fastest and easiest way to give as well. Let's go.

0: Better days from Ryan Ellis. I tell you what, friend, can I prophesy in Jesus' name that there are better days coming in your future? Maybe you've been going through a hard season. Well, I'm prophesying there's going to be some prosperity coming your way. There's going to be a change in the wind. It's going to start to shift in your life. I believe that the Lord is doing a new thing in this nation, and it starts with me, and it starts with you, and it starts with Premier Praise. My goodness, what an incredible few hours it has been on Premier Praise as part of our partner appeal. I've been asking for some people who would give their best gift. This is, you know, literally you could pick the amount. I said, whatever you want to give, maybe you want to increase your monthly giving, you want to give £5 a month. And that's what Winifred's done in Peterborough. Thank you so much. And she says, it's been a blessing to have a radio station that uplifts. I have it playing in the kitchen and in the car with my children who also love Premier. Thank you so much, my love. 08023 9966. If you would like to join Winifred and give your best gift, literally you pick the amount, monthly or one-off, it's up to you. Maybe you could be a leader and you could give us 3,000 or 5,000 towards our the deficit that we have at Premier. You know, in the summer months, you know, it's not as easy, the donations go down, but you know, I believe in faith that the generous partners of Premier Praise are going to help us get over the line. Thank you so much to everybody who has already given. One person who's already given, who I know she's a listener on my show in the afternoons, is Sharon in Billingshurst, and she's joining us live. Sharon, how are you?
1: Oh, hello. I'm very well, thank you. It's very exciting to be on the radio first time.
0: Oh, wow. There you go. I'm excited to have you. I know, like I said, you messaged me, and it's nice to be able to put a voice to the name.
1: Oh, thank you. Yeah, no, it's great. I'm a big fan. I like listening. I listen to Craig in the morning. So in the mornings that I'm working, I'll have the radio on, I'll listen to Craig. And then in the afternoons, I always love listening to you and my daughter and granddaughter as well, if I'm with them. But we all like listening to the After School Club as well.
0: Oh, amazing. So, it's my favourite. Yeah. It's my favourite bit as well, that.
1: Yeah, and kids are great, aren't they? They're great.
0: Aren't they just, Sharon? I remember you were saying to a friend of ours when you gave, there was a little... What was it that made you give? There was a little story. You might wonder if you could tell that for us.
1: Yeah, there is. Yeah, okay. So I've obviously been listening all week to the appeal, and I thought, oh, I'm going to... This is just like my own personal kind of journey, but I thought I'm going to like pay in and do the direct debit, but I'm just going to do like a little debit just going on in the background, so I don't have to keep like thinking about it, but I'm giving and thanking the station for all that they're giving me, because I just listen every day. So I did that on, I think that was Wednesday, and I think that was, I'm not sure if it was, it might have been you who were saying about like it's a cup of coffee or something, and I thought, yeah, do you know what, that's it, just do it, just have that done. So I did that, and I thought, like, job done. And then I've been carrying on listening, and then this morning I was listening to Craig and what he was sort of saying about nobody's ever regretted giving, and you can't outgive, and you know, it's you know you're blessing, but you were also being blessed as well. And I thought, and I just laughed, because I thought, before I got into the car to go to work, I checked my bank account, like probably most of us do every day, and I got a refund for a pair of shoes that I'd bought. I'd actually bought a few pairs of shoes from the sale. And they'd come, and you know, they were lovely shoes. And I thought, you know what? I don't need both of those pairs of shoes. I'm just going to send it back. They were nice, but I thought, I don't need them both. I'm fortunate I've got this new pair. So I sent it back and didn't think anything of it. It's taken a few days for the refund to come in, and it came in this morning, and I'd forgotten all about it. And I just thought to myself, you know what? I'm going to give my shoe money.
0: Come on.
1: I phoned in and just said, do you know what? I have my shoe money. And it just felt like the right thing to do. I think sometimes you just don't, you know, you think, is that really going to make a difference to me? No, but it could help in furthering the kingdom and bringing the radio station
0: absolutely
1: to somebody else.
0: Oh, Sharon, I love you. Thank you so much. You know what? It just reminded me of that verse that it says, blessed are the feet that carry the good news of the gospel. And so actually, as you've took that money that was for your feet, and you've given it for more feet to carry the good news of the gospel.
1: It's so important, isn't it? And even like through listening to the radio, I've like learned so many new songs. And even my little granddaughter, she is obsessed with Praise, particularly the Brandon Lake one. She is obsessed with that song. So she will always say, Nana, Nana, play Praise. So even like the little ones are listening as well. It's just incredible.
0: Incredible. Yeah. I love that you've got three generations all listening to Premier Praise. Thank you.
1: Brilliant. We'd be lost without it. So thank you so much for all you do.
0: Oh, incredible. Well, Sharon, I'm so thankful for your support. Thank you for reaching out and giving, and thank you for chatting to me now. And I'm sure I'll be hearing from you next week. You got anything going on this weekend you're looking forward to?
1: It's a busy weekend. We're at a friend's barbecue tomorrow. I'm working in the morning, so I should be listening to Craig in the morning.
0: Fantastic.
1: Working in the morning, barbecue in the afternoon, and church on Sunday.
0: Well, I hope you have a wonderful weekend. One. Yeah, have a wonderful
1: Thank
0: one,
1: you,
0: and
1: you
0: I'll speak
1: too.
0: To you next week,
1: Thank
0: Sharon.
1: You. Thank you.
0: Take
1: Bye.
0: Care. Bye.
1: Bye.
0: Oh, I love that. Sharon literally, she gave her shoe money. I love it. Come on. Right, we're running out of time. There's one more song for you to give your best gift, right? This afternoon, your best gift. You pick the amount, £100. Maybe like Sharon, she got £50 back from her shoes. Maybe you want to give £50. It's now 11 people. 11 gifts is all that's needed. We've had some more amazing people give. I'm going to share some stories in a moment, but you can call 08000 239966. That's 08000 239966. 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

0: Sovereign Grace Music with You Are Unchanging. I said this at the start of the hour, didn't I? Everything changes but God. He is consistent. He's the same yesterday, today and forever. You can depend on him. Maybe you just need to reset yourself today and put your trust, your hope in Jesus Christ. And one of the ways that we trust the Lord is with our finances, right? We trust him with our finances. Sometimes we can be like, oh, you can have all of these parts of my life, Lord, but let me keep my finances. But I tell you, as Craig reminded us this morning, there is not one person who has regretted giving to the Lord. You know what? When you give to the Lord, he is faithful to take care of our needs. You know, we can't outgive him. You know what? The Bible talks a lot actually about giving. In Luke 6:38, it says, give and it will be given unto you, a good measure, pressed down, shaken together, pouring into your lap. For the measure you use, it will be measured back to you. Meaning, if you give to the Lord is going to make sure you are blessed. It may not come through money. It might come through time. It might come through people. It might come through opportunity. But the Lord is going to make sure you are blessed. No one has regretted giving. So trust him with your finances, which is what we're going to do. We've got 28 minutes left of the Premier Praise Partner Appeal. That is all that's left. It is done in 28 minutes. Finished. Luke Williams is taking over. He's going back to normal scheduling. So if you want to give, now is the time. I'm looking for some leaders right now. We're about £4,000 away from meeting the goal of this hour. And I would love to just say to Luke, hey, don't worry about anything. It's done. It's sorted. It's taken care of. If you would like to take a portion of this £4,000 as a leader right now, maybe you could take £500. Maybe you could take £1,000, or maybe you could take the full £4,000. I wonder, as you listen to this message, I've got a message from Brian. This guy, Brian, he's someone that gave on this kind of a level. He's one of our leaders. He called up 08,023,99,66. And here's what he had to say about giving at a leadership level. Let's have a listen.
1: Support the ministry. By supporting it, you become a shareholder of what Premier is doing. The dividends that shareholders get, of course, is soul saved. Where the seed is sown and where someone waters, the seed grows. But of course, it is God who gives the increase. And we want to see God at work giving the increase on the seed that Premier Radio is sowing the length and breadth of this country and even the world on the web. Be a shareholder. Be a partaker of what Premier is doing and receive the blessings thereof.
0: Incredible. Come on now. We want to see souls saved. And as Brian says, we can't put a price on that. That is a priceless thing. Jesus is coming back. Can I just remind you? Jesus is coming back. And there are people that do not know him yet. People who have never even heard the name of Jesus. By investing in this ministry, you are making it so more people can hear the name of Jesus. They are hearing the good news. They are hearing scripture. They are hearing prayer. If you want to believe in this properly, if you want to get behind this ministry, would you be a leader like my friend Brian there? And would you partner with, would you invest in the ministry of Premier Praise? A gift of £500 or more would count you in as a leader. You can give for those people who can't afford to. Many people right now are, you know, they're not in a position to be able to give, which I totally understand. We would never want anyone to feel obligated to give. But if you can give, if you're sat on some money, maybe to you, £500 is not a huge amount of money. Maybe you could even give £1,000 or dare I say £4,000 and help us stay on track this hour. Would you call 08,023,99,66? That's 08,023,99,66. 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Maybe your business is doing so much better this year than you could ever have hoped. The Lord has blessed you tremendously. Would you consider giving on behalf of your business? You know, corporation tax bills can be deducted with charitable donations, so you can consider that as well. 08,023,99,66 and give your leadership gift today.

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1: Hello, hello, hello. It is me, Josh Carr, here on Premier Phrases. 21 minutes to 7. We've got 21 minutes to go. Yeah, that's a UK Garage reference. I don't know where I'm at with all these references today, but somebody's enjoying them, I'm sure. Thank you for tuning in to Premier Praise and the very end of the Premier Praise Partner Appeal. If you don't know what's going on here, let me just explain. This station, Premier Praise, your station that you are listening to right now that forms the soundtrack of your life, is only here because people like you are giving to make sure it happens. Right. It's you that makes this happen. There's no license fee. There's no big, you know, corporations putting millions into this. No, it's your donations that make this happen, friend. And we've been doing this for 7/8 days. Like this, I don't even know what the fraction is. There's 21 minutes left. If you would like to give your gift, if you have not given yet, if you've been waiting all week because you've been busy, or you've been waiting to get paid on payday, or, you know, you've been waiting for some money to come into your account, now is the moment, friend. And honestly, to stay on target, if I want to be honest, we're trying to find £4,000 by 7 o'clock. It's 20 minutes. I know the last few moments of an appeal can kind of go a bit nuts, so I'm believing in faith that we're going to get this £4,000. Would there be somebody who would call 08000239966 and give your best gift over there? A bit like some friends. We had somebody in Bristol, anonymous person, that says, "This station has been blessing me and is always in my car. I love it. Thank you so much." Another friend in Peterborough says, "Premier has been a blessing to me and my family and everyone that I give a ride in my car. Thank you, and the Lord be your exceedingly great reward." Come on. And Hope in Wimborne says, "My husband and I listen to you a lot. We particularly love Luke." Hey, shout out Luke Williams. He'll be here in 20 minutes. He's generally amazing and a good friend of ours. I listen to Premier with a colleague at work, and as we are altering wedding dresses. Oh, that sounds amazing. What a wholesome job as well. Shout out to you, Hope, and thank you for your monthly gift. Hey, we're trying to find some money. Somebody just gave, oh my goodness, somebody just gave £2,000. My goodness, Colette in Gillingham. I feel like we need a little bit of this. Colette in Gillingham has just given £2,000. So we're only 2,000 off now. 2,000 off. Come on, we can do this. She says, "I've got an 8-year-old daughter and I don't want her listening to any secular music. That's why Premier Praise is perfect." Come on. What an amazing story. Thank you, Colette, for your gift. 2,000. I told you I had faith for it. 19 minutes till the end of the hour. Who's going to take? Maybe you can take 500 of it. Or maybe you could join Colette. Maybe just like Colette, you could go, "Do you know what, Josh? I'm going to give £2,000. Please, be as generous as you can. You've not missed the opportunity. 19 minutes stand between us and the end of this appeal. Come on. It needs everybody to say yes who hasn't already to make this thing happen and get over the line. 08000 239966 or go to premierpraise.plus.

That's called Sing a Song, Part 2 from Nashville Life Music and Aaron Cole. That's a bit of a vibe, isn't it? I think Lukey Williams found that one. I love it. Love it, love it, love it. Welcome on in to Premier Phrase. I'm Josh Carr. It is squeaky bum time here. 13 and a half minutes till the end of the hour, meaning Luke Williams is going to be with you very soon. But before then, we got 13 and a half minutes to raise this last £1,900. That's what we need in the Premier Phrase partner appeal to make sure that we stay fully funded, that this hour we stay on track. There are minutes left, literally, there's minutes left, 13, 14 minutes left, and I'm looking to see if we can close this £1,900 out. Come on, 7 o'clock, the fastest way to give is to go to premierpraise.plus, or you can call 08000 23 99 66, only one person on the phone, you will get straight through, my friend. Well, can I just tell you about a little lad that called me up earlier in the year. I had this young boy called Dexter who called me on the Premier Praise After School Club. It's one of the great segments that we do in the afternoon. I'm so blessed to be able to spend, you know, the time, you know, making Premier Praise accessible for all ages. One kid called Dexter called me up. He's like, Josh, I got to share a testimony. This kid shares a testimony of how he was at a meeting on a Sunday night. He had a condition he was born with where one side of his body was shorter than the other side. And he called up to tell me this testimony of how he was at a meeting on the Sunday night. This man came and prayed for him, this visiting preacher, and his limbs literally grew out. And he calls up Monday afternoon. He's super excited. He's like, Josh, I just got to tell you this story. And to the nation, this boy who is 8 years old tells the nation of how he's been healed and he can run around and he can play football again. I love the fact that Premier Praise is not just for the adults. It's not just for the grandparents, but it's for the kids. And they are able to share their testimony and build the faith of so many other people through this platform. Your giving is allowing us to make space for these kids. The next generation Christians, the future is safe with you.

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Would you consider helping us close this funding gap? £1,900 by the end of the hour is what I need. I need every one of us right now. If you have not yet given, please, there's no time left. There's 11 and a half minutes. Call 08000 23 9966. It's going to take all of us. PremierPraise.plus. You can go on there. That's how I gave my gift yesterday. I wouldn't ask you to do anything I wouldn't do myself. It's going to take all of us. Would you be a hero? Maybe you're £500, you're £1,000, even £2,000. Let's get this thing done. Let's hand it over to Luke in 11 minutes and just know it's sorted. 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

It's well. It's well with my soul. It's so well with my soul, friend. I'm so glad to be here with you. I'm Josh Carr. It is 7 minutes to seven. Lukey Williams is taking over in just a moment. But friend, it's the final few minutes of the Premier Praise Partner Appeal. My goodness, we've had another £500 come in. Joanna in Peterborough, thank you. First time donor, come on. She says, I listen to Premier Praise often and it really encourages me. Bless you, Joanna. You are a legend. £5 a month coming in from a friend in Hillsborough. £10 coming in from Philippa in Northampton. She says, Premier means a lot to me. It's so good at spreading the love of Jesus Christ. Listen, can I just say, we've had some incredible gifts of all different amounts, whether it's a child giving a £5 pocket money to a business owner, giving £2,000, pounds. We've seen so many of those gifts. Whether it's somebody giving £5 a month, £50, £120 a month, there is room for you still, my friend, in these final closing moments. This is it. There's five and a half minutes left until the end of the appeal. If you're going to give, now is that time. If you've been waiting, my goodness, I've got to tot it up and tell you the total in a minute. So you've got to be quick. It's now. And then that's it. 08,000, £23.99.66. If you believe in this ministry, even one jot, this is your opportunity to invest your money in such good soil. I'm telling you, the stories we have heard of people hearing the gospel, of receiving freedom from Jesus through the music, through the prayers, through the scripture on this station, I would love for you to give. We're not going to talk about money for a while now. This is it. This is your moment. We're going to be moving back to regular programming. So now is the time. There's still room for a £1,000 gift. £1,050 is what I need to find in the next 5 minutes. Oh my goodness. Well, it's gone in 10 minutes. It's gone down by 3,000. So I think in this last 5 minutes, come on, £1,000, somebody can fill that gap. You're listening, maybe you've come into some money recently. Now is the time, my friend. PremierPraise.plus. You can go on there. It's very, very easy and quick to give. Could you give the £1,000? Or maybe you could give £50 a month, or maybe even £5 a month. Whatever your best gift is, now is the time it's needed. There is no more time to wait. It's now. 08,000, £23.99.66. Right, here comes the final song. Let's see if we can do it. Come on. £1,050 by 7 o'clock. Thank you, thank you, thank you. I am overwhelmed by the generous listeners of Premier Praise.

0: Hey, that's God is for us from City Alight. Welcome on in. I'm Josh Carr. It is 1 minute to seven. I want to thank a couple more people for their generous gifts. Victoria in Tadworth, £100. She says, I love Premier. It's always there for me with my daughter, bringing such joy and a culture of worship to our home. Beatrice in South Ockenden says, I would encourage anybody to support Premier because it's very encouraging. If you can't get to church, Premier is always there. Thank you to Claire in Grimsby as well, a friend in Ashbourne. Honestly, a massive thank you for joining in with the Premier Praise Partner Appeal this whole of this last week. I am so grateful to share that as of 7 p.m. on the 17th of July, an incredible 106,273 pounds has been raised. That's incredible. 106,273 pounds. More than 650 people gave this week. We are so thankful because of you. Premier Praise can continue to keep praise and worship all over this United Kingdom, light up the dark of this nation. So thank you very, very much. And if you haven't given yet, there's still time to be part of the mission. You can continue to visit premierpraise.plus. That is premierpraise.plus. Thank you and God bless you. Good night.
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2: Well, look who it is. How you doing? Good evening to you. You doing all right? It's just gone 7 o'clock. Happy weekend to you. My name's Luke Williams and it's so good to be back together. Before we pray and before we get back into the tunes, I just want to say a huge, huge thank you to all of those who have given towards the Premier Praise Partner Appeal this week financially. In your prayers, you've been praying, you've been sharing encouragements, you've been reminding us that the Lord is at work through how you've been encouraged by Premier Praise, how it's played a part in your life, in your friends' lives, in your families. We are so, so grateful. Well, before we continue singing songs to the Lord, a little bit later on, Martin Smith, some SEU worship. Before then, some Josh Gales and Crowder, who's got a world-class beard. Still got it. He's still got it. Let's pray. God, you know exactly what we need. You know exactly what we need, Lord, and we trust you to provide for us in your timing. Would you keep us from comparing ourselves to others? Help us to be content with your gifts and confident in your care. Lord, deepen our contentment and our trust in you, Lord.

that was fun, wasn't it? You enjoyed that? That was Ellie Holcomb and the lead singer of Need to Breathe, Bear Reinhart. It's a bit of an oldie. It's called Sweet Ever After. Well, coming up for you, it is a Friday. Some new songs have come out today. I've got one of those coming up just for you. I know, isn't it? I know. Well, it's a song that came out today and it features the geezer who's got a song out called Dusty Bibles. Yeah, Josiah, yeah, you got it. You got it. 10 points to you, Josiah Queen. You got it. Now, this song features Josiah Queen and I'm going to play it for you very, very soon. You're in the right place this evening.

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1: Interactive screens and tablets, or blackboards and dipping pens? What is your memory of school? Our school days may be a recent memory or something from a different age. You will have your own memories. Teachers who were strict, those who were fun, and so on. You will be able to recall certain activities and subjects and how you felt about them. When I think about my primary school days, I am reminded of the use of plasticine. If you use plasticine, you might remember its distinctive smell, the strange feel it had upon your hands, but also its flexibility to make all sorts of different shapes. We probably thought it was just fun, and we were having a break from writing and sums, or whatever we called our subjects. But it was also about developing creativity and fine motor development, that is, muscle control of hands and fingers. One advantage of plasticine was that if you made a mistake or didn't like what you had done, you could simply roll it up and start again. We don't find plasticine in the Bible, but we do see the potter working with wet clay, shaping and, if necessary, reshaping it before it is put in the kiln to be hardened. God told the prophet Jeremiah to pop down to the potter's workshop. And so we read in Jeremiah chapter 18, verse 4, that the pot in the potter's hand was marred, so he simply formed it into another pot. At that point, God spoke to Jeremiah and said, "Can I not do with you, Israel, as the potter does, declares the Lord? Like clay in the hand of the potter, so are you in my hand." It reminds us that God can take us, whatever mess we've made of our lives, and like the potter, he can reshape us. So let's be malleable in God's hands and allow him to shape us to be the people he would want us to be. I'm John Clayton. I'm a Baptist minister living in Yorkshire.

0: amazing.
1: Well, how about that for a tune? Elevation, Rhythm, and Josiah Queen here on Premier Praise. What a collaboration. Didn't expect that at all. And what a tune. It's called Amazing. Playing for you here on Premier Praise. Let me know what you think of that song. Elevation, Rhythm. We're in the UK a couple of months ago with Ellie Lionbear. Did you manage to get a ticket for it? Well, they're in the UK this summer, Elevation Rhythm, with at the Big Church Fest. Josiah Queen actually making his way over to the UK in September. He's got a few shows, and one of them is On My Road. Yes, Josiah Queen will be making his way over to Commercial Road in Limehouse in September. Who would have thought? Haven't got a ticket for the show. Need to get one. Hopefully they're still available.

Clifton, everybody. I'm going to read from the Bible. Here it comes. Isaiah 61.

I actually enjoyed it. It's called Wild Rushing Wind by SEU Worship. And just before that, Martin Smith's live recording of Joy at the Big Church Fest last summer. Thank you for joining me, Luke Williams, by the way. So good to have your company. Looking forward to heading to the Word of God with you very soon. We are heading to Matthew chapter 6. But before then,

0: Lord says,
1: "Look at the birds of the air. They do not sow or reap or store away in barns, and yet your heavenly Father feeds them. Are you not much more valuable than they?" Matthew chapter 6, verse 26.
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Some real joyful songs of celebration back to back here on Premier Praise, the church over in Birmingham, Gas Street, with Thanksgiving, just after Called Out Music, with Everything and More. Well, heading up to 8 o'clock. We're going to pray at 8, but before then, this is 10 Rock. Yeah.

0: 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Your voice of hope.
1: Hey, how you doing? It's so good to have your company on this Friday night. It's just gone 8 o'clock. You're in the right place for Christ-centered tunes. We're going to be singing praises to the Lord with songs from Saint, also known as Bradley from Sheffield, who's made an absolute banger. In fact, he has got a version of the song Washed by Elevation Rhythm that he released today. It's going to be played for you after we pray. So let's pray. Lord, we thank you that you've given us another day, Lord. Today we bring our messes to you, Lord. We confess that we've failed and sinned against you, Lord, today and against others. Thank you that your grace is bigger than our sin. Would you cleanse our hearts this evening and help us to forgive others the way that you've forgiven us,

And that was the Ray Art remix of Martin Smith's The Joy on a Friday night here on Premiere Praise, just after a version of Washed that came out today from Sheffield-based producer Saint. So good, I hope you enjoyed those versions of songs.

0: Lord says,
1: "Whoever believes in me, as scripture has said, rivers of living water will flow from within them." John chapter 7, verse 38.
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just gone 20 past 8 on this Friday night. You're locked into Premier Praise with me, Luke Williams. So good to have your company. Pat Barrett there with Heavenly.

So good. The Red Clay Strays on your Friday night with Revival here on Premier Praise. Before that, it was Chris Rensimer with Square One. Inspirational gospel singers. Some gospel funk coming up for you.

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1: Moses is known as an intercessor. He was a man who prayed to God in a way that a friend speaks. He was bold before God in his intercession for the Israelites. He pleaded with God, "Turn from your fierce anger, relent, and do not bring disaster on your people." His intercession increased by praying one of the most selfless prayers recorded in Scripture. He said, "Oh, what a great sin these people have committed, but now please forgive their sin. But if not, then blot me out of the book you have written." In his prayer, Moses stood between judgment and mercy. Looking closely at his prayers, Moses appealed to God's covenant promises made to Abraham, Isaac, and Jacob. And yet, despite these requests as reminders, Moses was reverent and humble in his approach, often bowing to the ground. This tells us how much Moses was focused on God rather than the problem. And we are made aware of the deep faith Moses lived with because he knew that without God, nothing was possible, and said, "If your presence does not go with us, do not send us up from here." This beautiful takeaway from the experience of Moses in prayer is that he lingered in God's presence, and therefore he was transformed. In all his pleadings and cries before God, he was led to surrender, and his vulnerable honesty led the way for the provision of God's help. Throughout Moses' journey of prayer, we see he spoke to God initially with hesitation, then with power, compassion, honesty, and holy boldness. And all of that shaped him from the burning bush to the land of Canaan, leading to us all to conclude, I guess, that prayer was never something he just did, but it was the hallmark of his faith because he never stopped talking to God. Sally Binneman, retired minister.

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1: Well, look at that. We've made it to 9 o'clock on this Friday night. Thank you for choosing Premier Praise. My name's Luke Williams, and it's so good to be here with you, playing you songs to encourage and uplift you as you maybe reflect on the week, reflect on the plans that you've made for this weekend. You might be a bit anxious. You might be excited. And so before we get into the songs that I've got coming up for you, let's pray. Father, we thank you that you are in control. And we give you our worries. We give you our highs and lows and the things that are taking up our minds this evening. And we ask, Lord, to have your way in those things that we're dwelling on, Lord. Help us to dwell on what is true, on what is holy and honouring to you. Would you change our thoughts, Lord, for them to be aligned with your will and your ways. Cleanse us this evening, Lord, and help us to see things clearly in a way that you want us to see them, Lord. Whatever they are, whatever we're thinking of, Lord, help us to see them in the way that you want us to. And that's challenging, Lord, so we need your help to do that for your glory.

Ancient Love from John Mark McMillan on your Friday night, Martin Swift. Before that, just after we prayed at 9 o'clock with Jesus, Only You. These are the songs to help us fix our gaze upon Christ. Paul Zak and the Grey Havens coming up for you soon.

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1: Have you ever thought about how people feel when they're in your presence? I've certainly done that for myself. What about flipping that on its head and remembering how you feel when you're in the presence of others? Being present means being conscious of how you are feeling right now. There are some people who make me feel valued, comfortable, and accepted. There are others that make me feel uncomfortable, nervous, and guarded. As Christians, we carry something that is more than just our own personality. Christ, the hope of glory, dwells within us. God's presence is available to everyone. I like what it says in Colossians 1 verse 27. To them, God has chosen to make known among the Gentiles, that's all of us, the glorious riches of this mystery, which is Christ in you, the hope of glory. If this is true, then we have something to share with those that we meet day to day. We can be bringers of hope, love, peace, and joy. And that's confirmed in Psalm 16:11. It says, "You make known to me the path of life. You will fill me with joy in your presence, with eternal pleasures at your right hand." So, let's be bringers of God's presence today in our communities. I pray that you'll help us to do that, Lord, in Jesus' name. I'm Roger Grassam. I'm a pastor who lives in Dunmow in the county of Essex.

A song of surrender from Benjamin William Hastings there with Commons, and that was Lord, I Give You My Heart. Head into the Word very soon, John chapter 6.

0: powerful. Christ is mine forevermore. Hallelujah. So good to be together worshiping the Lord on this Friday night. My name's Luke Williams, and that was Keith and Christine Getty. This is Brooke Ligertwood.
1: The

0: Lord says,
1: My Father's will is that everyone who looks to the Son and believes in Him shall have eternal life, and I will raise them up at the last day. John 6:40.
2: This is

And there she is, Madison Ryan Ward, with some acoustic sounds for you on this Friday night. It's called Seasons. Just after we went to John 6, verse 40, the Word of God, food for our souls. John chapter 6, verse 40 was tonight's scripture reading.

0: 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Your voice of hope.
1: A prayer from the Psalms. Hear us, Lord. Our plea is just. Listen to our cry. Hear our prayer. It does not rise from deceitful lips. We call on you, our God, for you will answer us. Turn your ear to us and hear our prayers. Show us the wonders of your great love. You who saved us by your right hand, keep us as the apple of your eyes. Hide us in the shadow of your wings. Amen.

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1: Have you ever found beginning a new project, sermon, a new role, or even something quite the opposite, as simple as housework, the hardest part, getting going? I know I can sometimes think of all sorts of excuses and have several cups of tea before I get cracking. Yet once you get underway, you seem to somehow get into the flow. Recently I've discovered just that. I'm currently preparing to lead a retreat for women in May, and one session has been really hard to get off the ground. Seeking to key it into the overall theme of the weekend, then I sat back and recalled the words from Joshua 1, verse 8. It reads, "Have I not commanded you? Be strong and courageous. Do not be afraid. Do not be discouraged. For the Lord your God will be with you wherever you go." You might remember God spoke these words to Joshua just as he was commanded to take over the leadership of the Israelites. He was called by God to lead them into the promised land. Well, I can't imagine how he must have felt. But yet, he knew God had called him. And he invites him and he tells Joshua to be courageous and not to be discouraged. I wonder what that must have felt like. Most of us will never be asked to undertake something so huge. Yet, whatever the size of the thing that we're finding hard to get going, God still offers us the same words to encourage us and to remind us that he is with us wherever we go. Heavenly Father, I pray that however we feel today, whether we feel we're stuck or whether we've started something and we just can't keep it moving, just pray that you will encourage us, that you'll strengthen us, that you'll guide us and inspire us. Amen.

cause I want to see. Come on, can we pray that this morning? Can we open our hearts?

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1: A prayer from the Psalms. The Lord is our rock, our fortress, our deliverer, our shield, our salvation, our stronghold. Your way is perfect, your word is flawless. You shield all who take refuge in you. In our distress, we call to you, Lord. We cry to you, our God, for help. You, Lord, keep our lamps burning. O God, turn our darkness into light. For who is God besides the Lord? And who is the rock except our God? The Lord lives. Praise be to our rock. Exalted be God our Saviour.

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1: I have come down from heaven not to do my will, but to do the will of him who sent me. And this is the will of him who sent me, that I shall lose none of all those he has given me, but raise them up at the last day. John 6:38-39.
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1: Church leader.
0: Carer.
1: But whoever we are, whatever we do,
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1: Hi, I'm Bernie Diamond from ChristianityWorks.com. The other day I received an email out of the blue from a man called Grant. He and I went to school together over 30 years ago. In fact, he led me to Jesus back then. But in the email, he told how he'd strayed away from God, just as I had, it turns out. It often happens that way when our youthful idealism is kind of lost to the cares and the responsibilities of life. We grow out of the Jesus thing. But then, about 10 years ago, he went through a major crisis in his life and discovered Jesus waiting there in the middle of it all. Again, just as it happened to me. I sat there thinking about the strange parallels between his life and mine, and this verse from the book of Lamentations, chapter 3, verses 22 and 23, came to my heart. The steadfast love of the Lord never ceases. His mercies never come to an end. They're new every morning. Great is your faithfulness. He never gives up, ever. Jesus.

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1: A prayer from the Psalms. The Lord is our rock, our fortress, our deliverer, our shield, our salvation, our stronghold. Your way is perfect. Your word is flawless. You shield all who take refuge in you. In our distress, we call to you, Lord. We cry to you, our God, for help. You, Lord, keep our lamps burning. Our God, turn our darkness into light. For who is God beside the Lord? And who is the rock except our God? The Lord lives. Praise be to our rock. Exalted be God, our Saviour.

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I'm pastor and author Tom Nelson, and in my new podcast, God's Work, we're going to completely change how you think about your job. 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
1: I'm a minister who grew up in a Christian home and always had a personal relationship with God. But some years ago, when my husband died suddenly, not only did I lose him, but it felt like God had disappeared too. I didn't stop believing God was there, but it was as though God was distant and far away, and I found it hard to pray. Over the years, I've discovered this is common. A dark night of the soul, as it's sometimes called, is often experienced by people of faith, and something Jesus encountered himself in his time of deepest pain. When he hung on the cross, he found himself surrounded by darkness, and he felt abandoned by God. And I've realized in my work in supporting bereavement that this is a natural response to loss. As when I began talking about my own experience, one by one, bereaved people would say, "Me too." 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Be encouraged. You're in good company. 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
1: A prayer from the Psalms. 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Your statutes are trustworthy, making wise the simple. 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Who can discern their own errors? Forgive our hidden faults. Keep us from willful sins. May they not rule over us. May the words of our mouths and the meditation of our hearts be pleasing in your sight, Lord, our rock and our redeemer.